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minute to live in it. 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

God reminded me of the children of Israel and how they wanted a king because everyone else had a king. But what they didn't recognize is that they had the King of Kings. And God stopped me in my tracks one day while I was praying, and he said, Travis, quit searching for what you already have. You have the Father of Fathers. And I don't know who you are tonight, but you've been searching for your identity, and God says that you find it all in him. He says, listen, homie, I've never missed a ball game. He says, daughter, I was there at your graduation. Woo! I feel a wind of restoration.

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0: From Heaven with Mr. T.

Se ako pororo. Kitshwaretswe is the name of the song, I've Been Forgiven, right here on Yaron FM. What a song, man. What a song. What a song. What a song. What a song. I love it. I love it so much. It's

Se ako pororo. Ki itshwaretswe is the name of the song I've Been Forgiven right here on Yaron FM. What a song, man. What a song. What a song. What a song. What a song. I love it. I love it so much. It's straight to the

0: I want you to repeat that question to yourself. Hana go ntse tsamaya gore ha ile re modimo wa intshwarela. Ke tabo ke le mang gore ke ska forgive. Good question, ain't it? 6:19 in the morning on a beautiful Sunday morning. Good morning to you. Good morning to yours. I'm glad that you are safe. I'm glad that you are good. I'm glad that you are in good condition. I'm glad that you survived everything that there is to survive in this tricky and crazy world. My name is Mr. T. I'll be with you until 10 a.m. Oh, what a lineup we have for today. There's a lot of twisting and untwisting of myths, of Bible scripture, and you will see it in this show. If it's your first time listening, welcome to Beats from Heaven. I'm glad to have you. I'm glad to be in your ear for the next 4 hours. Sit back, relax, and the music is going to be great. The conversations are going to be a little bit uncomfortable, but necessary. It may not taste the best, but for sure, it'll do its job. And that's what we're here to do. God is good. God is on the throne. And I believe that he will be in fellowship with me and you this morning. Here is Yinka Oke featuring Victor T with No Shadow. Enjoy.
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1: No Shadow. It's a song by Yinka Oke featuring Victor T right here on Yarn FM, Live the Music. I love it when true worship makes it big. When a worship song, a real genuine gospel song, makes it big. You go look at the numbers of this song online on TikTok. It took over. I would like to argue with that whole thing. Yeah, gospel ga rekisi, gospel ga inge blowa. I think sometimes it's a matter of patience and just a little bit of strategy. But at the end of the day, being genuine with God, having a calling in music, trust me. Gospel music is no different from any other genre. In fact, statistics say that gospel is one of the most timeless genres, if not the most timeless. What do I mean by timeless? How in sapina rumpi, you know, it's a more fashioning, it's a more fashioning, it's a more fashioning. It's only about my piano, which, you know, they usually have an expiry date like that. A song like this, for instance, it's timeless. It's timeless. It's worship. It's slow worship. You know, 20 years from now, it'll still sound like a decent song. Anyway, it's 6:30 a.m. right here on Beats from Heaven on Yarn FM. We are 10 minutes away from the Daily Dose. Whoa, I love today's topic. It will help you. Sounds small and simple, but it will help you. The power of minding your business. Huh? The power of minding your business. Yes, the Bible does tell us to mind our business. But what does this mean and on how many levels? And what exactly will I gain from just minding my business? Don't worry. We'll break that down in just over 10 minutes. At 6:40, we do the Daily Dose, quick Bible study, but which will last you a lifetime if you apply what it is you learn in there. I believe we're in 1 Thessalonians chapter 4, verse 11. Don't move a muscle.
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2: 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You feel it. 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

0: Hey, hey, hey, yo, hey, yo, hey, yo. I'll be with God and the angels. I'll be with God and the angels. Hey, yo, hey, yo. I'll be with God and the angels. I'll be with God and the angels. Lord, help me. Lord, help me.
1: We're shaking one hour, eh? This is Jabu Hlongwane together with Vuyomo Kweina, taking you back to 2002. Ndaten Tuse. Lord, help me. 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Yare, yare, yare. Lena kya rata. Khobona manyeloi. To see the angels. Tabing yasiyoni. Upon Mount Zion. That is not just a hit. But I kitura matuki. Do they know what's going on? It's a classic. Not just a hit. It is a classic. Definitely a classic. Runama 1K. Kamu 2004. Hale 2003. On BTV, was it every day or every Sunday? The song would play all the time, and it grew on us. Initially, but then every time we'd see our parents getting on their feet and jiving to the song, it really grew on us, and now it's a certified gospel classic. I repeat, it's Jabu Hlongwane and Vuyomo Kweina. These are two Grootman legends in gospel music. Anyway, it's 6:43. Let's do the Daily Dose.
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1: As I promised earlier on, the topic and the title. I can't wait to talk about this. Minding your own business. The power of minding your own business. We're going to start, of course, with scripture as we do all the time. We're going to start with scripture. 1 Thessalonians chapter 4, verse 11 is where we're at. 1 Thessalonians 4, 11. I'm going to read it very quickly. You know what? Let me do the whole context thing. For context in the Bible, you go a few verses before. I get obo mention that part that you want to mention, and then you'll get a bit of context of where the topic is coming from and where the topic is going. 1 Thessalonians 4:11. I'm reading out of the King James, 4:10. Actually, let me start at verse 9. But as touching brotherly love, you need not that I write unto you, for you yourselves are taught of God to love one another. And indeed, verse 10, you do it towards all the brethren which are in all Macedonia. But we beseech you, brethren, that you increase more and more. It means love each other more and more. Verse 11, and that you study to be quiet and to do your own business, and to work with your own hands as we commanded you. I repeat, verse 11. And that you study to be quiet and to do your own business and to work with your own hands as we commanded you. The power of minding your business. Number one, there are two angles that we're going to touch on what it means to mind your business biblically. Number one, harere motho a minde his own or her own. Number one. I will always give this example because it is phenomenal. You may not theologically agree with the group I'm about to mention, or at least not on every level. But so Mobotswana, we call them Bazezuru as a religion or as a church. I get their real name is Joan Masowe. Okay, they're called Joan Masowe. They wear white. They pray on usually under trees, you know, in the wilderness there. They are called Johan Masowe. Of course, there are different denominations. Johan Marange, Inging. I don't want to get into that history, but one day we'll talk about it. They have a code in the church called Johan Masowe, Bazezur. Kereke Bazezur, as we call it. They have a code. That code is that haole motu, they highly discourage 8-to-5 jobs where you work for some person out there, work for some company out there. That is why you will hardly ever see quote-unquote Muzezuru kana motho wa ko Joan Masowe at Abereka 8-to-5, you know, with their white tukui and, you know, bald heads and beard. You will hardly ever see it. It's rare. Very, very rare. They discourage working for another human being. They discourage it on any level. They're not entirely against going to school and studying whatever degree or diploma or whatever. They're not against that. But they believe that if you want to worship God freely, to worship freely, to pray, and to do all the, you know, whatever traditions they have in the church, to do them freely without any hindrance, you mustn't work an 8-to-5 job because, you know, kamo so kota bote rena lele so, aka kakupa leaf. Rena lele nyalo, esh, habam pe leaf. You know, there's also all kinds of rules that are placed on your life because you work an 8-to-5. And it's true. It's true to the large extent. Again, A. So they believe that you must find a craft. Whether that craft was learned formally go skolong, or whether you learn it, you know, on the job practically. Hailo oro mechanic, you go with your uncle wherever he fixes cars, or wait to the horror place, alternate around engine, hobanganya gearbox. You learn all that stuff, and then you immediately start to trade for yourself, by yourself, so that you are your own boss. Kamusa hawatawalisung. You just simply, you know, put whoever is in charge, can help pause your business for some time, ubalisung. Kamuso when they do whatever it is. So that is what they mean by minding your own business. They do it literally. And that is, to a large extent, what Paul is talking about here in 1 Thessalonians chapter 4, verse 11. He says, and he says it the way they say it, and to do your own business and to work with your own hands. You see? This is Paul saying, don't get a job. But I don't want to get deep into it, but that's essentially what I'm saying. Don't get a job. Don't get a conventional job. Work with your own hands and do your own business and study to be quiet. Now I want to touch on the second part of this topic, where it says study to be quiet. And I'm going to both touch on this very scripture, and I'm as well going to touch on psychology. If you thoroughly know science and you thoroughly know the Bible, you'll agree that science and the Bible don't fight. They don't clash, okay? 1 Thessalonians chapter 4, verse 11, it says, and study to be quiet. This is what I want to unearth with regard to being quiet. Let me open this article. Right. According to psychology, and I close with this. According to psychology, focusing on other people's lives drains your mental energy and distracts you from your own goals. This habit creates a psychological delay by shifting your focus away from personal growth and productivity. It drains you in life, josebaba to gossipa, and to stick your nose in other people's business. I repeat, consistently worrying, caring, and minding other people's business, you always forget about your own life. What do I mean? There's something called mental energy. Okay? You can be mentally tired, you can be mentally lazy. There's something called mental energy. Mental energy, it's like a currency. You use it, and then you have to replenish it. It's like money. Again, madiwa dirisa wa spender, kanoka save, kanoka invest wherever. Again, that's how mental energy is. You don't have mental energy for everything in the world. It's impossible. That is why people who do too many projects at the same time, they hardly get anything done, because each project needs an amount of energy, and then they lose out because energy are hell. So when you focus your mental energy on worrying what Mr. T was doing, man, hey, kana, kubo kete kete hualoa, kubo kete kete, kana murutule, hey, kana, hey, lena murutule kana wanyale, kina sanyale. There's too much in the world. There's too much in the world for all your mental energy. You don't have enough mental energy for everything in the world. You will never have, right? So, what does that mean? That means reduce the number of things you worry about. This is not to say that you shouldn't help people. This is not to say that you shouldn't be concerned when people are in danger. But who's? But don't overly care about things that either you have no control over, kind of just not your business, kind of there's no place, there's no part you have to play in that thing. You understand? Right now, Hanka Horakire, yeah, okay, cool. Is there some way that is important? If there's a way, if you can find, maybe you're learning a lesson from it and you want to teach that lesson to others, that's okay. But if there's no point in worrying if that doesn't help you, thoroughly help you, then leave it alone because it takes your mental energy. Kamu so how ro kwala proposal like and how ro kwala CV kwaho submitter for job applications. Utavola pile mentally and you'll be too lazy to do it. This is where laziness comes from. Laziness isn't entirely span. No, span, but we spend our mental energy on too many things which we have no business minding. You understand? Yes. So things like gossiping, even listening to gossip in itself, right? It wastes your mental energy. Find things that either you are relevant to or they are relevant to you, and focus on those things. And all the time, all the time, all the time. This one is, I'm talking to you and I'm talking to me. Limit your social media usage. Because guess what? It's impossible to go through social media. Scrolling every day. Scrolling. Oh my gosh, look there. Oh my God. You will waste your mental energy and you will not no longer have time to do your own things. Limit your usage of social media. Social media is not evil in its entirety. You can use it for good. The little time you spend on social media, use that for good. And after you use it for good, get off. Log out of social media. My pastor's wife, Ari Ene, she has given herself a rule. She logs all the time in the day she spends on Facebook or whatever. It's 20 minutes. Yes. Gets on social media for 20 minutes and gets off. This thing where you are, where social media is your base. No, don't let it be your home. And then you visit other things. You visit a book. You visit... No. Limit your usage of social media. It's impossible to mind your own business and to be quiet, as the Bible is saying, if you excessively access social media. I don't want to be too long. It's 6:52. Do catch the Heavenly Update at 7:05. This is where we talk about stories making headlines in and around the church world. Thank you for listening to The Daily Dose. I hope it helped you.
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5: Dumelang Botswana, hello world. This is Magdalene Angel Mudibane, Miss Botswana 2026, and you're listening to Beats from Heaven with the one and only Mr. T on Yarona FM. And today's message is an encouragement to say, believe in yourself and love yourself. May the Lord be with you. May God strengthen you. May the Lord protect you in all your endeavors. Thank you.

0: Here on FM, live the music. His name is Jackalus One Time. And the song is called CP. Right before that, I give you God's Will. Ay, ay, ay, ay, ay. Nya, banna, nya. This man deserves more bookings. This man deserves more love, more numbers. This man sings and raps from the soul. Alien-a. And both those songs, God's Will is the first song I ever heard by Jackalus One Time. I believe just after COVID or something, 2021, 2022, somewhere there. I heard it as a sound on TikTok. I was like, who the hell is this guy? And because like I'm a follower and all of that. So I'm going to give you quotables from each song. Koho, God's Will. I heard a quote that was saying, Ke khodile dikeledi, I think. Ehe, are ke godile di bulleted ke di dodger reality in sharpak jaka mpama tsa ga roger. Hey, I was like, that's a punchline and a half. And then the second song is a quotable again. Are how ka change tumelo between you and the devil, who won? You see, and that's just to say, hore, if life issues hit you and you allow them to affect your faith, to kill your faith, are you winning or is the devil winning? Sometimes you allow yourself to kore and you blame it on things that happened in your life. But the real question is, it's either you are winning by doing that or the devil is winning. Between you and the devil, who won? Thank you, Jackalus One Time. It's 7:07. Like I said, we're getting into a news update that concerns the kingdom, Christianity, gospel music, jala jala. We call it the Heavenly Update.
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0: Right. I want us to discuss something I found interesting, okay? Pastor and gospel artist Marvin Sapp has entered into a distribution agreement with, wait for it, Jay-Z and Roc Nation. If you don't know Bishop Marvin Sapp, you know, he's a gospel artist as well as a pastor. Na tenda maloba haine a kupa monelo abo a kupa di ashara before gonsiwa monelo gore ba tswale mabati. So people were a bit confused. What was going on? Are you trying to force people to give or are you doing it for security reasons? Blah, blah, blah. Anyway, that's not relevant. I'm just reminding you. So what is a distribution deal? I can write sort of more musicing. There's many different things. More musicing, you can be signed to what we call a 360 deal. A 360 deal means whether Rock Lefate signs me or Family Tree or whoever or Muso Music Empire. I can sign a 360. 360 means everything in my life that is public. Whether I'm dancing as Mr. T, whether I'm doing a podcast, whether my brand, the name Mr. T, anything that it does, say own you aki, kana si govern you aki, that company. That's a 360 deal. Number two, you can get signed hella generally, just sign you some angma. How sign you are, there's obviously a contract which tells you the boundaries for this artist, how much of his stuff do we own and how much do we govern and how much do we have authority over. Mwala finga kwa, I get. And then lastly, you have what we call a distribution deal. A distribution deal is as simple as that. Ha Hensi, that's an into a distribution deal with whoever. Hensi, kana chama gile kana mang. A distribution deal simply means the music is yours still. The name, Hensi or Dada Kavino, it's still your name. However, we are going to use our platforms to distribute your music. I'll take it to the old school. Distribution deal. Let's say you know owner a CD thinking shop. Shop lyrics and the CD, lead cassette, le whatever. Distribution deal means Mr. T releases an album. And then whenever you have a company called Musica, which sells CDs, Musica just gets the right to sell my CDs in their shop. That's a distribution deal in a nutshell. You sell my CDs in your shop. Of course, a very good percentage. For every CD worth 100 pula, what's our 60 pula, gets our 40 pula, or whatever. That's a distribution deal. Now, Jay-Z and Rockefeller, or Rock Nation rather, Jay-Z is known, first of all, to not be a Christian. In fact, to not just be a non-Christian, but he has disrespected the faith in his music and on different platforms. Publicly, he has never claimed Christianity. Don't be confused by some of his songs that have names that sound biblical. No, he has publicly said, and I'm quoting him, Jesus can't save you. Life starts when the church ends. He has said that publicly. The song is called Empire State of Mind. You can go and listen to it yourself, right? He says stuff like that. And then he's got another song called Freemason. Anyway, you get the point. Jay-Z has publicly been, has publicly disassociated himself with Jesus. Now here comes Bishop Marvin Sapp, who, you know, a preacher of the gospel, at least he says he is, and he's letting Jay-Z distribute his music. He's not selling his music to Jay-Z. He's not being signed under Jay-Z. The church is divided. Jay-Z on a platform to distribute the music and to advance the gospel and to advance gospel music. Light and darkness have no fellowship whatsoever, whether distribution, whether signing, or whether whatever. And then Baba argue ang bar niya, lunako gospeling. Why don't you ever come up with infrastructure, musical infrastructure, the size of Jay-Z and Rock Nation? Rockefeller and Rock Nation, company of Jay-Z, it has brought us so many big artists. He helped bring J. Cole to us. You can go and Google that yourself. He's one of the people that helped discover J. Cole. Okay, that's the size of Jay-Z's Rock Nation. My question to you is, if you are in this situation, you are a gospel artist, whether in Botswana, South Africa, Nigeria, Zimbabwe, or Kenya, or America, and then a non-Christian platform wanted to partner with you in any way, big or small, would you be sinning against God to go ahead and get into that deal? Because like I said, they're not buying his music, they're not owning anything, they are simply distributing. Is he sinning against God? It's a rhetorical question. That's not the question of the day. Question of the day, you're going to enjoy it. It's coming through at 7:18. But yeah, that's all I have for you in today's Heavenly Update. These are things that I think the church need. The reason why I say churches need to have podcasts and platforms for discussion. These are the kind of things that may not be so clear. Because a pastor preaching a sermon in a church won't answer questions like this. Catch Heavenly Update every Sunday at 7:05 a.m. right here on Beats from Heaven with myself.
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0: Nathaniel Bessie on Nerone FM, Anali Chandler Moore, Anali Oba. The song is called Olorun Agbaye, which simply means in Yoruba. It means God of the Universe. This is Yoruba, one of the top five most spoken languages in Nigeria. That's where Nathaniel Bessie is from. Chandler Moore is American. I think Oba is also Nigerian. I'm just assuming. I get 7:22 is the time. Beautiful song. Beautiful song. Recommended by Dr. Matthew Stevenson himself on social media. I was like, whoa! Flawless. I love a song. I love a worship song which mentions God and God alone and barely mentions, oh, me. I mean, songs that talk about testimony and the word I, the I count highly high, they're not necessarily evil songs, but we can't call it a worship song if you mention yourself more than God. Anyway, story for another day. 7:22 exactly. Question of the day. Today, I don't have my two usual contributors, Pastor Bay, a.k.a. Fanny Jangilo, and Apostle Kizika. I want to handle this myself. And there's a certain gentleman from America who's going to comment as well. I get a the question of the day today. Brace yourself. The question of the day today, ladies and gentlemen, brothers and sisters, boys and girls, is, you've heard this word being used so many times to describe people, and you have not known what it means. You've heard it across Africa in the church, and every time someone uses this word to describe himself, you thought to yourself, something is wrong with this person. My question of the day today, ladies and gentlemen, what is a prophet? Yeah, that's the question of the day today. What is a prophet? Now, what the hell, prophetic? Let's be honest, in today's day in Africa, there have been more prophets than pastors that, you know, are known across the continent. There are more prophets than pastors. You could even argue that there are more prophets running churches than pastors. But we want to address, finally, once and for all, what defines a prophet? Stay tuned. It's going to be very interesting. And yes, I'm going to drop names. You know me.
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2: And I must remind you, the views and opinions expressed on this show are not necessarily those of the station, its management, nor its advertisement. I must also warn you, I'm about to disappoint you a lot. You're about to question, someone listening to me is about to question if their pastor is really a pastor. And no, I don't speak of my own authority. Everything I'm about to say is simply because... Jesus.

0: It is Testify, Anale Aussie F. Teddy with Jesus Got My Back. I don't need to say much. You heard the song. Keep them coming, Testify. Keep them coming, my brother. Keep them coming. I'm happy. The question of the day today is, what is a prophet? The Hebrew word for prophet is Nabi, which means one who pours forth. Okay? I want to focus more on the Greek word. The Greek word that defines prophet is prophetes. So prophetes. Pro means forth. Phetes means to speak. So the Greek word is translated into someone who speaks forth. What does it mean to speak forth? It means to speak ahead. That can mean so many things. To speak ahead can mean to speak ahead of something's time. Okay? Now, when you look at the Bible defines prophets on so many levels. And I like how it defines prophets by giving them to us. John the Baptist, cool. Elijah, cool. Moses, cool. There's so many. Isaiah, cool. On many levels, Jesus is also a prophet. Thought Jesus fulfilled the entire fivefold ministry. So you can still say he's an apostle. Story for another day. It's a long story for another day. A prophet is simply someone who stands in the office, lives in the office, where they tell a group or a certain demography what God is saying. That is a prophet. Someone who's a prophet is defined as someone. It's not a gift, right? They are prophetic gifts. But a prophet, the office of a prophet is defined as someone who lives in the office whereby their responsibility, long term or lifelong, is to say what's on the mind of God. We have mishandled this word a little bit too much, and I can prove that, right? We'll get there just now, the mishandling of the word prophet. Kurala, I need time. And in fact, we're gonna do a part two next Sunday, right? A prophet is someone whose job, whose lifelong purpose is to say what's on the mind of God. They can evolve in their calling. They can evolve from demographic to demographic. Modimo khona go bitsa gore o nne prophet to Tlokweng, to the people of Tlokweng. You can be a prophet to the people of Botswana. You can be a prophet to the hip-hop community. Yes, you can. You can be a prophet to the church in whichever part of the world. You can even be a prophet to a particular church. A prophet is not a pastor. So, just to give you a little bit of more background, the question of the day, like I'm saying, is what is a prophet? What defines a prophet? The Bible tells us that there are five ministries under the fivefold ministry. He gave some to be apostles. He gave some to be pastors. He gave some to be prophets, evangelists, and teachers. They all serve different roles. All of them serve different roles. It's unfortunate that now we've defined a prophet as someone who either pastors a church and tells us what's going to happen on Tuesday, tells us what's going to happen next week. That is not a prophet. That is someone who's prophetic. There's a difference between the word prophet and the word prophetic. Prophetic means you touch on a little bit of the things that are done in the prophetic office. I'll give a perfect example. In the medical industry, in the medical field, you've got doctors, you've got nurses, you've got nurse aides, you've got public health officers, and you've also got paramedics. I get boldly, I don't know if I said five or four titles. All of them, they are things that they all do. Whether you're a doctor or a nurse or a paramedic, you can help me with a bleeding nose. I get you can help me with a you can bandage me. Yes, the bandage wa khona di bankanya ger. Ole a doctor and ole a nurse and ole a paramedic. Whether you're a doctor or a nurse or a paramedic, you can do what we call CPR. Cardiopulmonary resuscitation. There are so many offices, there's so many tasks that both a doctor, a nurse, a paramedic, and all these people can do. But does that mean you're a doctor now that you've saved a guy that was struggling to breathe, or bomutusaka, whatever it was that you did? So first aid. No, you're not a doctor. Why? Because at the end of the day, though there are parts of the fivefold ministry that coincide, that spill over into others, all of them, for example, teach the word of God. But we're saying, what is a prophet? Is a prophet someone who predicts the future? Many a time, God uses prophets to predict the future, but that is not the core mandate of a prophet. Okay? Moses was nothing like the prophets we talk about today. I'm seeing a tomato in your fridge. I'm seeing this. I'm seeing that. I'm seeing Spain winning the FIFA World Cup 2026. He didn't predict the future like that. He didn't have a habit of predicting the future. He challenged Pharaoh and took the children of Israel out of his hands. That was Moses' job. Finish and klar. Well, the main part of his job. Okay? John the Baptist was a prophet. What did he do? He simply said, "Don't look at me, but look at the one that is coming after me, who is much greater than me. I can't even tie his shoe." Then he said, "Prepare the way for him. Prepare the way for him. Forgive your enemies. Help each other. Repent." Right? That is him as a prophet. You've got so many, man. You've got so many. If you look carefully, but don't worry. Bishop Sinigo is going to comment as well on this topic. What is a prophet? If you look at all the prophets, all of them, all prophets in the Bible, there are many. If you look at all the prophets in the Bible, the one thing they have in common is that whatever gift God gave them, some had gifts of preaching gifts, predictive gifts, power gifts, you know, story for another day, the gifts of the Spirit. All of them used their gifts to fight sin and to speak the mind of God. To Pharaoh, he said, "The Lord is saying, let my people go." We all know that story. John the Baptist, "The Lord is saying, the Savior of the world is here, the Lamb of God who takes away the sin of the world." You see, to fight sin and to say the message of God. That is what prophets are all about. Okay? Let me not be too lengthy. Let me play a song. And right after the song, I'm going to give you... his name is Bishop Sinigal. Bishop Demetrius Sinigal from the States. I discovered him through a local prophet who was a prophet at the time, Prophet Mokgotsi Baloyi. Bishop Sinigal is one of his several mentors. And I must say, I've never heard him speak heresy. I followed him here and there a lot on social media. But when it comes to teaching and defining offices in the Bible, I must promise you, you will do well by listening to Bishop Demetrius Sinigal. So I'm about to play some audio from him. And then right after that, we will continue to define a prophet. I want you to leave this show, this talk break, being able to at least define what a prophet, therefore, by default, false prophet.
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0: This man is called Lecrae. A very close friend of mine who is a pastor, who is an entertainer, and just an urban Christian person. Hi, Asante. That's your mic right there.
1: Hi, Mr. T.
0: Lotso.
1: Gatsoha, how are you?
0: I'm good. What do you think about Muzalani willing Lecrae? What are your feelings about that? Asaidzi Lecrae.
1: 2026. But some people actually don't know Lecrae. Like, some people don't know the hip hop version, the, you know, rap version of like Christian music. They only know your South African gospel or your like Hillsong type of gospel. So yeah,
0: so that means Mutating there's a fine difference. If you know the difference, then you know.
1: Yeah, no, I hear you.
0: When are we going to Christ again, Muzalwane?
1: Yo, we'll find out.
0: Me, you addressed Karugan Kona na Muzalwane.
1: Ora hor. I get to hack it again, so I guess get out the latte.
0: No, I think him Christ.
1: When are you think?
0: I think so.
1: How both?
0: welcome to the studio, Asante Sana. You may have seen it on your TikTok screens. You may have seen the comments, but we'll get into that later. The question of the day is still where we are today, and like I said, the question of the day is, what is a prophet? That is our question of the day. Simple question, but I promise you, I don't think the average believer thoroughly understands how to answer that question. So just now I gave you my scriptural definition. I used three examples, you know, the John the Baptist, the Moseses, the Elijahs, the someone else that I mentioned from the Bible. Yeah, but primarily Moses. And I defined what a prophet is from the Bible. So, and yes, I will go ahead and say our typical example of a prophet today in Africa is not the same as what's in the Bible. A prophet is not, I'm going to get emotional. A prophet is not a man in fancy suits, a man who, there's a local prophet, is he a prophet or an apostle? Apostle Jewel, yeah, Apostle Jewel from his church. There was a video that went viral of his. It was even spoken about internationally by the likes of Prof X. You know Prof X?
1: No, I don't know Prof X.
0: I don't know if you want to know him. Story for another day.
1: Okay.
0: So Apostle Jewel, and I know Apostle Jewel personally. I'm not going to say I agree or disagree with what he said in the video. He was talking to some people dressed really nice. There's nothing wrong with dressing nice, even if you're a prophet. Mm-hmm. His statement was, the job of a prophet is to release prosperity. Mm-hmm. That's what Apostle Jewel said. It went viral. Like viral.
1: How many views type of viral?
0: Okay, so Prof X is known by millions around the world, mm-hmm. and he reacted to it. Mm. Prof X is known by all the prophets in Africa. He's basically one of those people that, he's one of those Christian content creators that criticize. Criticize. So it could easily be over a million views by now.
1: That's a lot of people.
0: Yes.
1: That's a lot of people.
0: So I'm not going to agree or disagree with Apostle Jewel. I would rather have a chat with him because as Christians, let's also be careful when we are exposing, rebuking, and correcting. Yeah. Let's also first know what the person is saying and not listen to a 30-second extract. Let's sometimes get context. So Apostle Jewel says that the job of a prophet is to release prosperity. Mm-hmm. I would only then further probe him to say, what is prosperity in the Bible? Because prosperity to Asante and to Mr. T may not be the same thing. Maybe to her, prosperity is attaining holiness before God and having a perfect relationship with God. That's someone's type of prosperity. Mm-hmm. And then mine is to have a BM and to date a light-skinned woman mm-hmm. to live in Dubai. Maybe that's my prosperity. So I can't fault him because mm-hmm. Here is Bishop Demetrius Senegal telling you how to identify a prophet. You must be able to, you don't have to be a prophet to understand all these things we're talking about. These are simply things that the average believer needs to know and understand because, if you're not careful.
2: What are one of the primary markers of being a prophet? One of the primary marks of a prophetic call is not just prophetic gifting, because you can prophesy and not be a prophet. It's burden. Gifts can be learned and mimicked and even counterfeited, but a burden that comes from proximity to the heart of Christ. And so the question when we're assessing prophetic people is not, can you prophesy? Is, do you feel what he feels about his people? Do you carry his grief, his longing, his jealousy for the wholeness of his people, not just for their attention? Because the prophetic is not performance, although that's what it has been made in the West. It's perception and rather participation in the emotions of God. Jeremiah didn't just speak for God, he wept for him. Jesus didn't just teach the people, he was touched by the feelings of their infirmities. He was moved with compassion towards them. And that's the burden. It's when you can't detach. It's when you see people differently, when their bondage bothers you, not because it's just wrong, but because you feel what it's costing them. And this is where many get it wrong. They want a platform without pain. They want to have a word without a burden, and influence without first the pull to intercession. But if you don't have the burden, your gift will become a performance, because the burden is what keeps the prophetic pure. It's what guards your motives. It's what tempers your approach. It anchors your delivery in love and not ego. So before you claim the call, ask yourself, do I just want to be heard? Or do I have something I cannot stop carrying? Jeremiah said it was like fire shut up in his bones. And when the burden of the Lord rests on you, you don't prophesy to be seen. You speak because you have been compelled by the power of God to.
1: That's beautiful.
0: Ari, when you have the burden of God, you don't prophesy to be seen. You prophesy because you've been compelled by the power of God.
1: It's that conviction right there.
0: Imagine. Someone might be thinking, when we announced Hore, he's going to tell us how to identify a prophet. Someone might be thinking, a prophet will be accurate. Huh?
1: Yeah.
0: He'll know that Spain is going to win. He'll know that this. But then he says, no.
1: That's not what
0: there's
1: it is.
0: There's no prophet without pain for the people of God. Mm. I say this a lot on the show. A Christian is a humanitarian. Like it or not. Mm-hmm. Like it or not. There's no Christian who can go and, you know that dream that a lot of us have in the world where I see myself living, in the middle of nowhere in the wilderness. Can I include my double story house with a picket fence and my beautiful wife and beautiful kids and mind my business and no one can bother me? That is anti-Christian. That is anti-Christian. A Christian wants to know how everyone is doing.
1: Yeah.
0: And wants to be able to be of assistance, more especially to join a dying people to a living God.
1: And they need community. Whether you believe it or not, I understand people who say, I don't go to church, but you need that community. You cannot grow alone.
0: Wow.
1: It's just the fact.
0: So you've heard what Bishop Sinigal has just said? Part of one of the primary marks of a prophet is a burden for the people of God. I want to quickly comment on Prophet Baba predicting soccer and such things. This is my opinion,
1: okay.
0: Not the opinion of anyone else. I can probably back it up with Bible verses.
1: Mm-hmm.
0: There's a certain prophet who not only does he consistently predict soccer matches, mm-hmm. whether he gets it right or wrong, I don't know because I don't follow him like that. Mm-hmm. I'm just because of my job as in the kingdom, I have to be in the know a little bit.
1: Mm-hmm.
0: Not only does he predict soccer matches, we all know who I'm talking about. He goes to the extent of challenging other prophets in the prophetic to say, let's see who's the greatest prophet in whichever country. He's from Zim, but he'll be like, yeah, let's all meet and whoever can do this, whoever can, like, here's a box. Like, tell the ushers, just bring a box and put random things in it. Whoever can tell me what's in this box before open it,
1: For real?
0: I'll show you the video.
1: For prophecies.
0: There's a prophet in Harare who said, what did he put? He put a suit, jacket and pants,
1: uh-huh.
0: on like a little tall pillar in the church. Abare, this pillar is going to stay here with this suit. There are things in the pockets of this suit. Anyone who can hear my voice, whichever country you're in, come here and tell me what is in these pockets. Whoever gets it right, I'll give you $1 million.
1: Are you serious?
0: Get the ones of you,
1: that's crazy.
0: I don't make this stuff up.
1: And people eat that up.
0: Lona get a go kinemisi dali radio zo. Lona get a letla hela le bula baby li. Ebele opela Jesus is Lord. Ebele rapela balwetse, ebele tsamaya. And for some people, that ain't enough.
1: Yeah. I get. Yeah, right. Because people travel far just to see prophets.
0: You understand?
1: Yeah.
0: And here's the thing. Like, my church and yours are very similar. Mm-hmm. You know, the gifts happen. We just don't centralize them.
1: Yeah.
0: You know, the prophecies happen. The healings happen. The deliverance happens. The out happens. It's just not like, we don't spend 9 hours doing it. Yes. Yeah. There was a prophet in Zim who did that. And then no one was able to do it. And then he said, I'm keeping the money. Mm-hmm. So anyway, so like I said, the point of this conversation of what is a prophet is to, number one, define this thing. I've defined it thoroughly, and so has Bishop Senegal. We're going to get into one last statement from Bishop Senegal on the definition or the markers of a prophet right after this. Don't move a muscle. Tsebe, Ramokhwebana, Tsamaya, live the music on 107.5 FM. 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
2: 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That's why you're following me, right? If your favorite prophet is accurate, charismatic, gifted, but is in a constant cycle of scandal, sexual exploitation, manipulation and abuse, they are not God's prophet. I don't care how accurate they are. We have been taught a dangerous lie, whether implicitly or explicitly, that false prophets are fake prophets, but they're not. False prophets are often very real and very gifted and very accurate. Accuracy is not the sole domain of true prophets of God. Accuracy doesn't authenticate authority. Charisma doesn't authenticate authority. A false prophet is not someone who misses it. That's just not a prophet. A false prophet is someone whose authority is resourced by another spirit. And their fruit is more often than not domination and intimidation instead of discipleship. It's control instead of teaching people covenant with Christ. And if their power seems to be increasing, but their character is decaying, that power is not coming from the Spirit of Christ. The Bible never warned us about false words. It constantly warned us about false sources. And yes, some of what we are calling the prophetic anointing is actually witchcraft baptized in church language. It's manipulation baptized in scripture. That's not prophecy, that's sorcery. So if your favorite prophet is accurate, but leaves bodies, trauma, and victims in a trail of blood behind them, they are not misunderstood. They are not under attack. They are not anointed but human, just a man. They're false.
0: Hey! Waring Muruti. Waring. Waring. Muruti. Muruti. Muruti. You cannot say that about my papa and get away with it. Cannot. How can you say my papa is using witchcraft? Did you hear that?
1: And, you know, people get so defensive.
0: Hey.
1: So defensive. Clarify. More defensive about their prophets than they do about God.
0: No, that one is... So, Bishop Senegal just said some things that define or draw the line between... And remember, he says there's a difference between a fake prophet and a false prophet. So, he's talking about the source, okay? I feel like he just dropped 2 hours worth of discussion in the 2 minutes that he just spoke.
1: He did.
0: Ari, if your favorite prophet is accurate, but there's just drama everywhere,
1: mm-hmm.
0: he's not from God.
1: Mm.
0: I could say a lot, and I promise I'm going to do a part two on Sunday because this needs attention.
1: Mm.
0: Some of the biggest problems in Africa, this broken continent of ours that we love so much,
1: mm-hmm.
0: are caused by people that we believe are prophets.
1: Talk about it.
0: So next Sunday, I'm going to bring this topic back, but with a whole lot more contribution. I will ask Pastor Mokwane for some contribution. I will ask Apostle Kizika, as well as Pastor Bay. You know Pastor Bay? Mm-mm. Fadi Jangelo, the comedian?
1: I don't know him.
0: Oh, it's a her. Yeah.
1: Oh,
0: anyway,
1: it's her.
0: Yeah, yeah.
1: Can I add something to that?
0: Go ahead.
1: Also, with fake prophets, they make it about the they make it about what they can predict. Like, they don't make it about your salvation. They don't make it about God's will. They make it about, I can be so accurate in this gift that you have to believe me. And the whole, do I know you thing, like, there's always this whole proof.
0: Yeah, hype.
1: I have to hype up and prove, or no, I have to prove to people I don't know you. I feel like a true man of God, a true prophet of God, doesn't really care about having to prove to people, do I know the person I'm talking to or not? They just care about that person knowing God's will for their life. That's it. They don't care about proving themselves.
0: I want to say two things, because we're almost at the news again. I want to say two things about this prophet thing. Mm-hmm. Okay? Number one, God didn't call prophets as an office. That means the majority of prophets to pastor churches. Mm. A prophet is not a shepherd. Mm-hmm. Prophet doesn't carry a congregation. He doesn't.
1: No, he doesn't.
0: A prophet speaks. His job is to speak. Mm. In Africa, we've skewed that because, and I'll tell you this stuff from what I know. It's uncomfortable to serve God, and it will test you to serve God, to do ministry full time with no church. Mm. I have preached in the streets, literally. I've seen weird things happen right in the streets. Mm. When I say the streets, whatever you think I mean the streets. Mm-hmm. It's uncomfortable to serve God out there, yeah, with no one to say, yes, Papa, go deeper, with no one to give you an offering, with no one to tithe to you, mm-hmm, with no one to buy you anything for your birthday as our pastor. Mm-hmm. So pastors were like, they're getting all the good stuff by opening a church. But you said you're a prophet. I know, but you know, a prophet and a pastor are two different things.
1: Way too different.
0: This is what a prophet is supposed to look like in today's day. Mm-hmm. And I believe prophets are still there and being called by God today. Kiole, mm-hmm, whoever, Mr. T, I get it. Mm-hmm. Mr. T, remember, yeah, Aruka House of Restoration. That's a church run by a pastor. But he's a prophet.
1: Yeah.
0: He still submits to authority of leadership, kukeriki. Mm-hmm. A pastor. He's got a pastor of his own who can correct him, who can teach him, right? Mm-hmm. But he's a prophet. What does that mean? That means there's somewhere outside the church God will send him.
1: Yeah.
0: It could be full-time, could be part. God can literally send me to the streets. Mm-hmm. And every now and then when God tells me to say something, I say it. Mm. Secondly, it's not continuous. I will not be, even if I am in the streets, I won't be in the streets every Sunday for 10 years. Mm-hmm. No. God will give me a word to say it to whoever, and it will change one day. Mm. Right? And also, you will see that the thing that we use churches for, as we call ourselves pastors who want to, or prophets who want to pastor, well, they use it because they want a congregation, and basically they want an audience that can listen to what they're about to say. Mm. You can do all of that without an audience.
1: Yeah.
0: The words that I will speak, if I'm a prophet who is a member of whichever church, the words that I'm going to speak, controversially without anyone like lending me their ear. Mm-hmm. And then, last but not least, you can indeed be invited to speak to churches. Mm-hmm. You can be invited. God can put your name on the ears of whichever pastor and say, hey, Muruti, come and prophesy to my people. Mm. And then that's when the pastor comes and says the things that the pastor wouldn't say for whatever reason. Maybe God didn't just give him to say that. Mm. That's a prophet.
1: Yeah.
0: And I repeat, all these things fight sin. Anything he says and does, it's somewhere, somehow, it's about fighting sin. Mm. You then ask yourself, with all the sin going on in a country like Botswana, mm-hmm, there's GBV, kids go missing, people die, passion killings, you know, I believe the government could use some prophetic correction. Thank God, our president, by the looks of things, he's got a spiritual mentor. I get, mm-hmm, as far as I know, I get. But you know, not that I have every bit of information about Pastor Mokwane and President Boko's relationship, but Pastor Mokwane to him, if indeed he pastors in full, that's part of what a prophet would do. Mm-hmm. David did what he did with Bathsheba and Uriah. Nathan came and said, so I have a parable to tell you. And they had lunch, go to State House. King David, 1, 2, 3, 4, 5. You are the guy who stole the sheep. And then David was rebuked thoroughly. Mm. And Nathan left. Mm. That is an example of a literal prophet.
1: Yeah.
0: News at 8 coming. We'll continue with this discussion and more about the life of Asante in just a moment.
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5: 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And young people in Africa say their governments are on the right track in reviving economies.
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5: 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I am Khaola Tlebunyongo. Good morning. Mokgosi West MP Galena Wabolekau will this week table a motion in Parliament calling on government to legalize sex work. Lekau argues that both women and men in the trade should be protected legally to prevent exploitation by customers. He noted that sex workers are often harassed by law enforcement officers while some clients flee without paying. He added that with proper legislation, a brothel could be established across the country, offering a safer working conditions and reducing abuse.
6: Ke nnete ke tsentse mogopolo wa gore Botswana o legalize the commercial sex workers. 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
5: Religious leaders have already voiced opposition to the motion by Mokgosi West MP Galena Wabolekau to legalize sex work. St. Jacob Pastor Wamorena Hange warned that legalizing sex work goes against Christian and traditional beliefs and values. He stressed that such a move would undermine moral teachings upheld by the church and cultural institutions.
7: Man, as a Christ, the more Bible, I want to also learn them for whom we talk at the Lakaho. It takes some male Kanakaho. The real name, Kanya Sex Week. The Bible, I want to sell a gum to a party, a bereka, to a bediata.
5: As the cost of living continues to rise, parents in Gaborone say they are struggling to afford basic school necessities ahead of public schools reopening this week. Several parents told Yaron FM News that the rising expenses have forced them to delay purchasing school supplies. They decried that some learners may begin the new term without essential learning materials. Parents are now calling on government to provide greater support for low-income families, saying without intervention, the situation could worsen educational inequalities. And finally, African youth are showing renewed optimism, according to the 2026 African Youth Survey by the Ichikovitz Family Foundation. Conducted across 16 countries, the study found a rising confidence in national economies and Africa's future, with 47% saying their nations are moving in the right direction. Yet challenges remain. The cost of living is the top concern, followed by the corruption and job scarcity. Youth demand well-paying jobs, cleaner governance, and democratic systems tailored to African realities. And a recap of our stories at this hour. Mokgosi West MP calls for legalization of sex work. And young people in Africa say that governments are on the right track in reviving economies.
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5: And our weather forecast for today, Gaborone is expected to have a hazy sunshine and light winds with temperatures reaching a high of 24 degrees Celsius. Up north, Maung can expect sunny and warm conditions with temperatures rising around 27 degrees Celsius. Francistown will see sunny skies and light winds with a high of around 21 degrees. And over in Kasane, expect sunny and warm conditions with temperatures reaching around 28 degrees Celsius. And across the border, Johannesburg is set for sunny skies and cool conditions with a high of 18 degrees Celsius. Cape Town will be partly sunny and cool with temperatures reaching around 16 degrees. Harare can expect sunny conditions with temperatures climbing around 22 degrees Celsius. Meanwhile, Windhoek will enjoy sunny skies and light winds with a high of around 22 degrees Celsius. And Lusaka is expected to have sunny skies and pleasant conditions with temperatures reaching around 23 degrees Celsius. 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
0: Hi, how?
1: I'm Mr. T.
0: You're a professor, aren't you?
1: I know you.
0: What's
1: your name? Yeah, I'm good.
0: Do you have a good weekend?
1: I did.
0: Do you agree with the notion and motion that prostitution should be legalized?
1: No.
0: Hey,
1: no ways. Well, already, kind of prostitution comes with a lot of, as much as it may be, I don't know, helping whoever is doing it financially, but it also comes with emotionally taxing for the person. We find issues, double mental health issues going up because of such. We find issues, double health hella in general. We don't have medicines. You get find yourself with your STIs, your HIVs, and all of that. But I don't know, man.
0: Adding to the list of things you just mentioned, I think a lot more women will possibly die at the hands of some of their clients. I've heard these stories. What they sometimes bareki, so to speak. I don't know if that's rude, but the baba batsa, and then omunge ikila, some guy tried to kidnap her. It's just a can of Lord knows what.
1: Dangerous. You want me to pay you now? The person doesn't want to pay, and then hantirewa abizwa bolawa. Comes with a lot of risk. Plus, what the pastor says, it's kind of immoral. We didn't grow up like that.
0: Asante, what do you think?
8: I think that when people talk about legalizing prostitution, they only talk about the benefits of it being money, and everything else is left out, like she's saying.
9: At what cost?
8: You know what I mean? Like, there's a cost to living that lifestyle. And I don't know if people know this, but those who are not afraid to really talk about it, there are YouTube videos on it. And I promise you, there's nothing good about it. And even the money, you don't get to enjoy it because people who say, I enjoy prostitution, are normally people who've been through a lot of abuse.
0: And abuses their home.
8: So they really can't tell the difference between what's good and what's not, and they find it okay. But most of the people prostituting have a moral compass, and they're like, ish, I'm just doing it because I have to survive.
0: Oh, shame, man.
8: Yeah, so I think we need to talk about the bad side of it too, as much as people talk about the money.
1: That's all there is.
8: Hey,
1: it's just about the money. What else? What other positive thing are you getting out of that?
8: And it's not even enough money to build a house, buy a car. It's just survival money.
0: It's 8:08 a.m. right after Winzile by Joy Celebration. We get to know Asante a little bit more and talk about her quote-unquote controversial takes about Christian men and this and that and that and that. Well, I'll smile. Kiri kiutamna.
4: 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Mr. T on Beats from Heaven on Yaron FM.

0: Your celebration live at the Sandton Convention Center. 2018 is the year. The song is called Wenzile. Wenzile. Udirile. As we say in Setswana. It's 8:15 exactly. Asante-san is in the building. If you follow TikTok, or rather if you're active on TikTok and such places, you may know her. If you're one of those people who follow Christian content, people talk about Bible-related, church-related stuff, I would say she's one of our, let me say, Christian influencers. I don't know what other word to use.
1: I hear you. I think I become scared of the term Christian influencer because once you identify as that, people don't leave room for you to be human.
0: Like identify. Hell yeah.
1: Like people want you to just, people get shocked when they see me dancing to like Afrobeats. They're like, oh, you know, why are you dancing to that? I thought you're Christian. And I'm like, hello, I check the music. I make sure it doesn't have anything, any type of profanity or, you know, disobedient to God's word or like, you know. And people just feel like, no, you can't be dancing to Afrobeats. You can't be dancing to hip hop. I'm like, if you really paid attention, you'd actually listen to the lyrics of the song that I dance to.
0: Okay.
1: I don't just dance to any song. But I feel like people put you in a box. They expect you to just, all your content to be Christian content. I can't give an opinion in anything else.
0: Hey.
1: Yeah.
0: So here's a story about Lecrae, right?
1: Mm-hmm.
0: Which, till today, is probably one of the most controversial things in his life and his career. Lecrae raps about God and God-related things since the beginning.
1: Mm-hmm.
0: Yeah, he'll do a love song or a song about whatever every now and then. And then, you know, the movement started back in the late 90s, Christian hip-hop. Then he said, no, I don't put that label on me. I'm a hip-hop artist.
1: Yeah.
0: I happen to be a Christian, so you're going to hear a lot about that in my music, most of my music.
1: I'm sure
0: if they could, never come meet that face. Anyway, and I thought to myself, I've been digesting that ever since. I started listening to Lecrae in 2011, maybe 2012, somewhere there. I've been digesting that ever since to understand what it means. I'm not one of those who quickly jump on to condemn him for it, but I've, till today, I still meditate on what that means. Let's talk about the label Christian. Christian hip, he said, I'm not a Christian hip-hop artist. So some took it as, he's selling out. He's ashamed to be associated with Jesus.
1: Yeah.
0: What do you think that is?
1: I don't...
0: Oh, sorry. Before you answer, his reason for that was, he, number one, he didn't want to box his audience. Number two, box himself. Number three, he didn't want to make it seem like his music is just for Christians. You see that?
1: Yeah.
0: When we say Simamanke hip-hop artist, actually, let's use V as an example. V Mampizi makes gospel music 40-50%, I guess. But he's not...
1: Does he? Oh, I have no idea.
0: What rock do you live under?
1: I did not know
0: that. Okay, I'll use both V Mampizi and Ezra Anythings. Right? They make... I'm a fan of both. 40-50% gospel music. And when it's gospel, right? But they haven't classified, they don't paint themselves, I'm a gospel artist. What are your thoughts on these kind of things?
1: For me, to some extent, honestly, I understand them. Because, like I said, people don't give you, they don't allow you the freedom to be human. They see you do one thing and they're like, oh, kyo le Christian creative alone. You get me?
0: One thing like what?
1: Like, I don't know, maybe they can see you on the street doing some crazy things, or maybe on your worst day, you're not the nicest person. We all have those, you know? And I feel like when people start seeing you as someone who identifies as Christian, I'm a Christian, yes, but am I a Christian creative? I don't think so, because most of my content, although I do talk about God a lot, I do other things as well. You know, I just make normal content. I also just dance. And for me, it boxes you. It does. It does. It doesn't mean I'm ashamed to be a Christian, but it does box me, because then people only expect that from you.
0: And nothing else.
1: And the moment you do something else, it's, she's a sellout. You know what I mean? So I feel like I can understand people who protect their name. And also I feel like to some extent they are protecting the Christian journey.
0: Do you know Robot Boy?
1: Yeah, I know him.
0: Okay. I'm a piano artist again.
1: Oh, I know him as a dancer.
0: He's both. Robot Boy is a church-going, Bible-carrying Christian. Do you know that?
1: No, I didn't.
0: Scripture-quoting Christian. But he sings Amapiano about Opelibu William, just regular music.
1: So I feel like I can understand people who protect their name, and also I feel like to some extent they are protecting the Christian journey.
0: Do you know Robert Boy?
1: Yeah, I know him.
0: Okay. I'm a piano artist, I guess.
1: Oh, I know him as a dancer.
0: He's both.
1: Mm-hmm.
0: Robert Boy is a church-going, Bible-carrying Christian. Did you know that?
1: No, I didn't.
0: Scripture-quoting Christian.
1: Mm-hmm.
0: But he sings on my piano about, Opelibu William, just regular music. Mm-hmm. I've never heard him cast.

0: is thoroughly, thoroughly let out. I can't wait to see that. Mm-hmm. Anyway, I want us to move over to, because the main thing I wanted to talk to you about today is the source or where it came from, some of the content that you make and the statements you've made online. And some people understood what you were saying and other people were like, "This, what's the opposite of a misogynist? What's someone who hates men? Is there a name for that?"
1: Yeah, there is. I forgot it though.
0: Okay, I'll search for it. Mm. Hey, Babangu, they think you're that. She just hates men.
1: Yeah.
0: Kind of feminist. Mm. Anyway, let's start with the very casual one. You said, "Banava, mukereking, gani kere bazana, gani kere bakresti." Khaba izo Porsche. You said that.
1: Mm-hmm.
0: What do you mean by that?
1: From my experience, right, the Christian men I've encountered. And I'm going to say it the same way I said it when I talked about it, when I posted it.
0: Okay.
1: I was explaining, Hore, men have a hard time communicating intention, right? When you tell me...
0: Men or Christian men?
1: Christian men.
0: Sure.
1: Yeah, that we're talking about the Christian men only. So they have a hard time communicating intention in the way that when you text me for the first time and you say, "Hi, Asante, how are you doing? I like your content. I want to get to know you." There's a lot of people who are saying that, right? And because I've had experiences with most men who act the same way, they have this thing of, "Let's talk and see where it goes." I can't do that with a Christian man. I genuinely cannot. And I feel like it's unfair on me for you to say, "Let's talk and see where this goes." But if you say to me, "Let's talk, I personally want something serious. I hope you do too. Then we'll see where this goes." That's cool. But if you're just going to leave me in a gray area, you are opening up. And then when I don't text you, it's, "Oh, she's acting hard to get."
0: Ah.
1: So that's my experience.
0: Okay.
1: I go through that a lot. Like, someone will just talk to me as if they're just having a conversation. And I'm like, okay, this person is just trying to get to know me.
0: Hmm.
1: I now don't assume every man who messages me is trying to get to know me in a romantic way, because I've had men message me for business things, for different things. So I don't automatically assume ompata marato. You get me?
0: Hmm.
1: So they want me to assume that with them not communicating their intention with me. And I feel like that is so unfair on me, because how am I supposed to start texting you?
0: Okay.
1: I don't even know what you want.
0: So now let's be a bit more practical. So, Orahori, Ibile, let's do this. Let's role play.
1: Mm-hmm.
0: Okay? I'm a girl, you're a guy. The reason for this role play, as women, whether in the church or not, but primarily, as women, in a way that they can understand what's going on.
1: Mm-hmm.
0: Secondly, so basically you're not against the idea of talking stage.
1: No, I'm not.
0: You just
1: I'm
0: want
1: not.
0: It to be deliberate.
1: Yes.
0: And loud and clear.
1: Yes.
0: I
1: don't want "let's talk that I want to
0: talk." Talking stage just can last about 10 years.
1: Absolutely not. So, absolutely
0: okay,
1: not.
0: So before we role play, what is talking stage to you and how long do you think it should last?
1: I feel like talking stage depends. I think if you were friends with someone first, the talking stage can be shorter, but if you guys were not friends at all, I think the talking stage should be longer. I have now told myself, and this is a personal thing for me, this is just for me to be able, if I'm meeting someone new for the first time, I want to be friends with them first. Ibile, even if I take 2 years to get to know them, I'm not in a rush to get married. I'm not in a rush to have a family. So I want to take my time to know people, because one of that 2 year mark, people don't talk about it. That 2 year mark reveals a lot. Someone can't fake for more than 2 years. They genuinely cannot. And when you've seen someone angry, you've seen them happy, you've seen them at their worst, that is going to happen in 2 years. But then if you get to know someone for 6 months, a lot of people do this. So for some people it works, for some people it doesn't. But when you get to know someone within about 6 months, you get married, now you get to see the ugly, ugly parts of themselves 1 year into the relationship, things that would have been a deal breaker for you had you not had a ring on. And now you have to stay and figure it out. But you have no choice. You can't divorce. Because divorce also is not easy. So I feel like for me, I want to take my time getting to know people.
0: Mm. Now, before we discuss why there's so much error in, let's call it Christian dating or church dating or whatever.
1: Mm-hmm.
0: I just got to buy a car remote DMO. We're going to role play live jive. Mm-hmm. You went to worship in the garden.
1: Mm-hmm.
0: This is a Christian.

0: event, like you know. Mm. And then
1: just on Brother's Day.
0: You understand? Mm-hmm. So there's this brother. Mm-hmm. He's met you before once or twice at the previous worship in the garden, or at mm-hmm. some, or you visited Kingdom City at some point. Mm-hmm. Yeah. Now he's here. You had a quick conversation the one time. He greeted you. So you know him face value. Eh, ya no, kiyo ya no, o ene o Brazil. Agir, kena santi sana. Agir.
1: Oh, kena I'm the guy. In this
0: yes.
1: Video.
0: What? Say something that makes sense. So, impossible word.
1: This is so much pressure, but okay. Hi, SNT.
0: Hi.
1: I've seen you around a couple of times, and I just wanted to come here and say hi to you, and I hope you're having a good night.
0: My night is pretty good. I didn't rest enough last night, and you know, my knees are a little bit tense, but I'm all good. And you, how was your night?
1: It was good. It was good too. Well, maybe you need to stretch a little bit. Maybe you'll feel better. I just wanted to say you're very beautiful. I would love to take you out for dinner, get to know you better, and not in a platonic way, in a romantic way. Would you be interested in getting to know me?
0: I mean, sure. You seem like a decent guy. Mm-hmm. I'm assuming Asante thinks this guy is decent again. Well, sure. Yeah, let me just check out my schedule. Ish, man, it's all this dancing. Like, I have a lot of dancing to do. You know, I dance like 8 times a day and I train for it. But I should be free between the 23rd and the 24th of August. How's that for you?
1: That works perfectly for me. And please know, if you do decide not to continue to know me after that, I am more than happy to let it end with one dinner. However, I would love more, and we'll see where that goes from here.
0: So tell me, before you go on this dinner thing, what exactly is it that drew you to me?
1: To be honest, I liked what I've seen before. I've seen you a couple of times around, and you're a very beautiful woman. I'm not going to deny that. And that's what captured me. But I want to see what's behind the beauty.
0: Yay! Hey! Yay!
1: So how is that?
0: Girls. Yeah?
1: Simple as that.
0: Hey!
1: Isn't that hard?
0: Say no, man, the girls. Alien art.
1: Hey!
0: I want to comment.
1: Mm-hmm.
0: I think gents overthink.
1: Yeah.
0: First of all.
1: Yeah.
0: I get overthinking. I don't mean like just being flattered by like the beauty and just the idea of, hey, I'm going to push a mood. Overthinking in the sense that, you know, some of it may be born from low self-esteem. Secondly, the way and the attitude with which I'm going to approach you,
1: mm-hmm.
0: it's unfortunately been predetermined by the other women that I've approached and how they responded. But either in extreme forwardness and throwing themselves at the mm-hmm. person, or the opposite, rudeness and you understand?
1: Yeah.
0: So, secondly, I think that was perfect. Also, I like the fact that there wasn't too much pressure. It was consistently stated, well, this is optional. I'm not trying to force or put pressure.
1: That's very important for me when I get approached.
0: Not loud and clear. No, Bona, I don't understand. Kore, whatever she wants to settle for, if she doesn't want to know the guy at all, if she just wants to be friends or she's taken or whatever.
1: Mm-hmm.
0: Oscar.
1: Yeah, some guys are like, are you sure you don't?
0: Oscar, not obsessed.
1: When a woman says no the first time, leave it at that.
0: Oscar, not freaky Nick.
1: Yeah.
0: Not obsessed.
1: Freaky Nicky.
0: We'll discuss that at the end. That needs to be talked about.
1: Okay.
0: Oh, trust me, there's so many spiritual lessons and life moral lessons from that movie mm-hmm. that we can take. We'll discuss that at the end. Hey, so that was Asante's depiction. Hormajita, emisang buyed. Eh? Emisang buyed. So I'm guessing even in the DMs, the attitude can be just like that.
1: Yeah. The DMs, it can be just like that.
0: Hey, Majita, emisang buyed. Lebu, eh? Little seductive. It's 8:30 exactly. We'll be right back. We're getting to know Asante Sana, the content creator. I think we got 5 more minutes, and then we're just gonna chop up lessons learned from the movie. Is it called Obsessed or is it called Obsessed?
1: That one.
0: I was confused for Obsession and Obsessed because the two movies are about something similar.
1: I think it's Obsessed. Is that Obsession?
0: We'll Google it. Any questions you like to ask, or even contributions you like to make? We're talking about, you know, dating in the Christian setup or setting. Keep it locked.
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0: is the team Kilo G together with Loli Racina on this one. It's called Halimpotsa. Some beautiful Motswako / gospel / Afrobeat in your ear. Are kitlare ke Jesu ha mpotsa tshepo yaka. Her name is Loli Racina on those vocals. Such an amazing vocalist. 8:34, we're just about to wrap this up because she's got a church service called Kingdom City with Pastor Matt. Are you Pastor Matt?
1: Ah, he's good.
0: Hey.
1: He's great.
0: These, you know, casual chilled conversations about and stuff.
1: Yeah, we do talk about them in church. Because
0: I was going to say, the reason why this is a topic, you get saved, I guess, start going to church. And you want to leave as much as possible the previous life and start a new life. There's a lot of gaps. There's so many things that you don't have a source to get from.
1: Yeah.
0: Okay, now that I'm in church, okay, my playlist got to change. No more Travis Scott. No more music that's blasphemous, music that's this about twerking and all that. Fine, I get it. No more Sister Bettina, I get it. Now what? Oh, okay, at least that one is easy. You just get on the internet and get the right music. But there are portions of our lives that there's so many gaps and there's no one to fill them in and tell us, how is this thing done? You know, sorry, Graham. Even workplace behavior. There are certain jobs where we're like, okay, do I quit this job? For example, Mr. T works on Sunday. I'm here. A lot of pastors would have told me to quit my job because it's on Sunday.
1: Yeah.
0: You understand? There are a lot of... we need more platforms to help us maneuver the Christian life. And not the hardcore stuff. The light stuff.
1: Yeah.
0: Hey. And the light stuff can sometimes give birth to serious things.
1: On that, Nick, I feel like when you are... Either you're returning to God, same as I was, or you are a baby Christian... I think don't legalize your journey. Don't give yourself rules. I shouldn't do this. I shouldn't do this. I shouldn't do this. I shouldn't
0: learn
1: do this.
0: First. Yeah.
1: Because then you pressure yourself. And when you do that thing, you feel like God's grace is not enough for you. So my advice is, I have naturally seen, Jorge, if you are a person who's intentional about God, the same way you'd be intentional about going to see that boy at 2 a.m., the same way you'd be intentional about going to the club, if you are intentional with God in your journey, in reading your word, these things fall off. I promise you, your desires changes. It is literally a renewal of the mind. It is insane. You just don't find yourself desiring that anymore. You just don't find yourself wanting to be in that space. And when you are in that space, you feel out of place. And I feel like a lot of baby Christians don't learn this. Or don't legalize yourself. If you're still struggling, just seek God more. The more you seek Him more, the more your desire for those things is going to decrease. But people just put a bunch of rules and think that's... If that's the case, then we're just like the Pharisees. Ratsana hela lebone. We're no different from them because they were such law keepers that they could barely see where they went wrong. You know what I mean? So I feel like just don't put yourself on pressure as a baby Christian or as a returning Christian. Just don't do that. However, some people find that deliverance just day and day. It's very few people though. Very few people. Very few people who've been delivered from porn just day and there. Very few people from alcoholism just day and there. Most of the people, the reason why it is hard for you to leave certain things, it's because you're not spending time with the one person who can deliver you from that. Yes, we can have small groups in church. Yes, the church needs to do more to talk about the slight things. Yes, we, the youth, need to stand up because I feel like the devil doesn't care if you go to church. He is afraid of your feet stepping out in commission. I remember one time I was going to go to church and God was like, you've been talking to people about me, daughter. When you go to church, you only go to receive. But where's your output? Where are you? Like, you can't just constantly... Too much of anything is not good. You can't just always constantly be receiving, but you're not letting it out. You're not letting it out to anybody out there. So I'm now in a season where, although my journey right now is quite hard, there's still certain things I struggle with. I'm not a perfect Christian. However, I want to make it my mission to bring God to anybody I can find. If God gives me an opportunity to speak someone and Holy Spirit gives me the go, I'm on it. Because my impact in the church, yes, I can serve, but that is more so for me and God. You get me? But what about the other people that God cares about? Because we've been sent to be disciples. We've been sent to be fishers of men. And you're not going to fish for men when you're constantly just doing church programs all the time. But what about the people outside?
0: You could definitely lead like a whole Christian youth symposium, forum, or workshop the way you're so well spoken and well articulated. That's so dope. I like that.
1: Thank you.
0: Now let's get into it. The movie Obsession, which is out at New Capital Cinemas. Go check it out. New Capital Cinemas is in Pakalani at Acacia Mall, as well as in CBD Hamasa Center. Obsession. What are just two or three things you learned or that can be learned from that movie?
1: Are you going to give them like a brief background of what happened? Can I ask
0: right.
1: Some people don't know.
0: So, Obsession, the word horror somewhere there, right? It's not a pure horror movie. It has scenes that are just, you know, a bit
1: horrific.
0: But it doesn't have monsters and have ghosts. It just has a girl who, I believe, gets demon possessed. That was possession, pure. Mm-hmm. So long story short, young nerdy guy, he works a job somewhere, falls in love with his colleague. Knew her for years, but never told her he's got feelings. She always thought, And one day, he decides, oh no, man, I can't live like this. And he's about to confess his feelings. He gets scared. Whatever. Then he goes to this antique shop, and he wants to buy her a chain, which he does. But then also, he finds this Make a Wish charm. So Make a Wish charm, whatever. And then he made a wish that she would fall in love with him. This is pure juju. From the depths of Nigeria, from Edo State, Nigeria, from Kumasi, Ghana. Pure Moratiso times a million.
1: Times a million, man.
0: And instantly, she falls so in love with him that he wishes he could either die, reverse it, or he was just never born. Why? Because the level of falling in love now was toxic, was violent, was aggressive. She literally beat their fellow colleague to death. They were talking in the car.
1: Mm-hmm.
0: The insecurities, everything about the person was amplified. Insecurities, blah, blah, blah, blah, blah. And yeah, you'll see the rest of the movie. Let me not give too much of it away.
1: Yeah.
0: However, as we were talking about the movie, I thought to myself, this movie may be, you know, extreme, but there are things in there that we do every day. Mm-hmm. Both from the guy who wanting the girl and going to lengths to win her.
1: Mm-hmm.
0: And from the girl falling in quote-unquote love with the guy and just throwing everything to the point of self-harm.
1: Mm-hmm.
0: There are things we can learn from that movie, which we do and experience on a daily basis. I'll say two, you'll say two.
1: I learned so much. I'm trying to pick. So, the first...
0: Check out the background. Let's get it.
1: The first thing is I realized that people do things they do not understand and have to face the consequences. For example, when you break the law and you didn't know Hore, it was a law, the cops don't care that you didn't know it was a law.
0: It's your fault.
1: They're gonna arrest you for your fault, right?
0: Mm.
1: That guy took that stick. He didn't understand what it meant. He didn't understand the spiritual meaning behind such things, especially in the occult, in the tarot reading world and stuff like that. People genuinely buy things like that. They buy rocks, they buy crystals. They genuinely believe
0: without knowing what they're doing.
1: They genuinely have no understanding of what they're doing at all. Their minds are blinded because there's a veil and it can only be removed by God. So that guy had no understanding of what he was doing, and he did something and he faced the consequences of that. And it was unfortunate, but sometimes it made me realize, even as a Christian, sometimes, like you're talking earlier, before you rebuke someone online, before you talk about someone's Christian journey, you don't know their story, you don't know what they've been through, you have no idea to speak on it unless God explicitly tells you to, or tells you to call out that person in private, habahana, go public with it, you know? So I feel like it taught me, Jorge, sometimes as people do things they don't understand, especially in the spiritual world. People read tarot cards. I used to listen to tarot cards. I was like, this is so accurate. But just because it was accurate doesn't mean it was from a spirit of God. The demons know your life too, because we've given them so much access through music, through TV shows, through everything, right? And speaking about things we don't know, I want to talk about like what we were talking about alcohol. How nwa, you know how they call alcohol spirits. So how nwa bojalwa, and you become drunk and you are a whole different person, and in the morning you have no memory of what happened. The person who has a memory of what happened, what spirit was there? Because you don't remember it. And if it was you really in your body, but because it wasn't you, when what happened? You know you had a good time, but you also know there's a portion of that night that wasn't you.
0: But you don't remember.
1: And you tend to do, people say alcohol reveals your true colors. No, alcohol reveals your demons. It's not your true colors, but it's the demons that are in you, because those demons know your weaknesses. Those demons will do the things for you when you are drunk. And that's that time to shine. That is literally that time to shine. And the fact that you can't remember what happened when you were drunk, that on its own should tell you something else was in you. Wow. And something else remembers. You may not remember, but your body will remember it.
0: Wow.
1: So yeah, that's one thing. The second thing I learned is be careful what you wish for.
0: Be careful what you wish for.
1: Be careful what you wish for. Sometimes we wish for so much money, Kanta, that's going to take you to your grave. Sometimes you wish for a brand new car, Kanta, that's going to be the one. That is what even the Bible says. You who say tomorrow we will do this, we will do that, you do not know the plans that God has for you. You're like wind blowing. You don't know where your life is going to be. And you have to ask God, what's your will for my life today? Every single day, every morning.
0: Come on.
1: What's your will? The problem is we make plans and then we call him into them. And then when they don't work, we're like, God, you're not a good God.
0: Well, for me, two things that I learned from obsession. Number one, do not go to certain lengths or certain extremes to win someone over. People do that. I've lived. Do not have a limit of what you're willing to do to attain a person or even just something in life. That success that you want to attain, it's great, but at what cost? Have limits on what you're willing to spend or lose for that. Especially for that person. My sisters especially, don't save your marriage at the cost of your soul. Jesus said if your eye causes you to sin, you pluck it out. If your husband causes you to sin, sometimes you pluck him out too. I'm just saying. And secondly, this one is to my brothers especially, but to women too. It's okay to have a lot of love for someone and it remains platonic.
1: Yeah.
0: You can, not everything, just because you really, really love someone and care for them, it doesn't necessarily mean it would work. You can be great friends. You can family zone each other and have a great life. There are people that you love so much, but it might be a clue of something else, not that you should marry the person. You understand? You may just be encountering some sort of, destiny helper? Yeah. It's not everyone. Like, dude, you can get along with someone. Like, one of my closest friends, female friends, I was with her over the weekend and we went out to eat. Dude, we are similar on many levels. We both are into comedy, nyana, and create, like, so you, it's almost like we're siblings. And you know, we even talked about it. You know, we don't have to date at any point. I know we're similar and all that, but we can just be close and ebogelahu. So don't just date everyone, man. Hey. Yeah, I like this person. Date them. I like. You can look at Mr. T and see some great characteristics in him. Doesn't make him a husband material for you.
1: Yeah.
0: Maybe he's cousin material or brother material.
1: Yeah.
0: Or mentor material. So relax. One person per person. Asante sana. Thank you so much for coming through. This is dope.
1: Thank you so much for having me.
0: Keep doing what you're doing. I think your content is amazing. And I like the approach which you use because you're calm, you're friendly, and you're casual about it. Those who don't follow you at the moment,
1: I'm on TikTok at Asante sana. I'm sure it'll come up. YouTube. I'm trying to be so active on YouTube, but it's hard because editing is a lot. But I am on YouTube and Facebook as well as Instagram.
0: Danko. So if you want basically a part two of this discussion, I've got two long sit-down chats that I did with Asante. I'm also in the process of editing it. I've got backlog. I will be taking them to my socials. I promise throughout this week you will see them. I will post them this week, I promise. Because they're quite lengthy. That's why it's taken quite a while. Yes, Asante Sana across TikTok and YouTube and Facebook. I love her content and I'm sure you will love it too. It's exactly 8:49. We continue with the music in the 9 o'clock hour. I promise you a very ghastly, that's a new word for your vocabulary. We're going to have a very ghastly conversation. There's something in the Bible that hardly any of us talk about. I will be dealing with the topic in the 9 o'clock hour. Can you guess what I'm talking about? And no, it hasn't been discussed so far in today's episode, but it's something you need to hear about. Stay tuned.
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0: This is K-Strings with Rahama. One of my favorite songs at the moment. It's Asante's, one of Asante's favorite songs as well, or artists. What a beautiful chat we had with Asante. I can't wait for more of those. She's a vibe. She's a vibe. It's exactly 9. We're getting straight into the news. How is in the building. Mogolo Arego legalize. Hey. Anyway, we'll talk about that more in a moment. Let me not get emotional.
1: For legalization of sex work, and young people in Africa say their governments are on the right track in reviving economies.
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1: With Yaron FM News at 9, I am Khawla Tlebunyongo. Good morning. Mokgwadithani West MP Galena Wabo Lekau will this week table a motion in Parliament calling on government to legalize sex work. Lekau argues that both women and men in the trade should be protected legally to prevent exploitation by customers. He noted that sex workers are often harassed by law enforcement officers while some clients flee without paying. He added that with proper legislation, brothels should be established across the country, offering a safer working conditions and reducing abuse.
3: Legalize the commercial sex workers. We are in denial. There's too much exploitation.
1: Religious leaders have already voiced opposition to the motion by Mokgwadithani West MP Galena Wabo Lekau to legalize sex work. St. Jacob Pastor Wamarena Hange warned that legalizing sex work goes against Christian and traditional beliefs and values. He stressed that such a move would undermine moral teachings upheld by the church and cultural institutions. As the cost of living continues to rise, parents in Gaborone say they're struggling to afford basic school necessities ahead of public schools reopening this coming week. Several parents told Yaron FM News that the rising expenses have forced them to delay purchasing school supplies. They decried that some learners may begin the new term without essential learning materials. Parents are calling on government to provide greater support for low-income families, saying without intervention, the situation could worsen educational inadequacies, inequalities.
4: E dia bula dikolo he go thata gona madi wa tlaela gore mentantsa thusa rona ba dikudu kutswane.
5: Things are so bad for us, the economy is so bad, and harna madi ha dikolo di bula yana, we don't know what we are going to do for the uniforms, the stationery, ing. We don't have money to cover such, we don't even have money to maintain ourselves, let alone to maintain dio tsa bana for school.
6: Na re be re ke arena tsone le uniform la ile one madi a teng. Tota re tsatsere ipuso ero ira eng ka bana ba rona. 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Tota re ka itumela ile gore government o ka le ka hore thusa batho ba modimo.
1: And finally, African youth are showing a renewed optimism according to the 2026 African Youth Survey by the Ichikovitz Family Foundation. Conducted across 16 countries, the study found rising confidence in national economies and Africa's future, with 47% saying that nations are moving in the right direction. Yet challenges remain. The cost of living is a top concern, following by corruption and job scarcity. Youth demand well-paying jobs, a cleaner governance, and a democratic system tailored to African realities. And a recap of our stories at this hour. Mogodisani West MP calls for legalization of sex work. And young people in Africa say that governments are on the right track in reviving economies.
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1: And our weather forecast for today, Gaborone is expected to have a hazy sunshine and light winds with temperatures reaching a high of 24 degrees Celsius. And heading up north, Maun can expect sunny and warm conditions with temperatures rising around 27 degrees. Francistown will see sunny skies and light winds with a high of around 21 degrees Celsius. And over in Kasane, expect sunny and warm conditions with temperatures reaching around 28 degrees Celsius. And across the border, Johannesburg is set for sunny skies and cool conditions with a high of 18 degrees Celsius. Cape Town will be partly sunny and cool with temperatures reaching around 18 degrees. Harare can expect sunny conditions with temperatures climbing to around 22 degrees Celsius. And Windhoek will enjoy sunny skies and light winds with a high of around 22 degrees. Meanwhile, Lusaka is expected to have a sunny skies with pleasant conditions and temperatures around 23 degrees Celsius. 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
1: Yeah, I dedicate this song to those that miss being dedicated. The world robbed you of your spiritual romance, and you want to renew your vows. Jesus waits at the altar for you. He's not wearing a watch.

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0: This is Trip Lee, one of the greatest rappers to ever do it, man, together with Kirk Franklin, one of the biggest names in gospel music history. The song is simply titled Mercy. And the Bible says that the mercies of God are renewed every day. Every day the mercies of the Lord are renewed. So I want to remind you to always, always, no matter how far away you think you've gone, to go back to where the mercy is, and that is with God. Nothing magical is going to happen. Nothing magical is going to happen. You have to initiate your relationship with God. Okay? Do it. Don't be afraid. Don't overthink. It's exactly 9:18 right here on Yarona FM. Right. Kirill, I'm going to talk about something that I think we don't talk about enough. Mokerekeng. And wherever else. Okay? In the Bible, it is believed that there is no one. In fact, it's a known fact, actually, that there is no one who mentions this topic more than Jesus. Jesus mentions it more than anyone else. This topic is there in the Old Testament. It's there in the New Testament. This topic has been, ever since the early church, gradually abandoned. Okay? And I want us to break it down thoroughly today with the little time we have left. Kisha is like a 10. Why don't our preachers of today talk about hell, if such a place exists? There is an old serial killer in the I believe it was in the UK. His name was Charlie Peace. This is in, I don't know, the early 1900s. I don't know, back in the day, way before any of us were born. Charlie Peace was the worst of the worst. He did every sin you could think of. Every crime you could think of. And he was eaten with sin. He didn't just commit it. He was eaten by it. Long story short, he was captured and arrested and put on death row. I don't know which country this was, but he was put on death row. He was given the death penalty. And according to the traditions of that country and its legal procedure, you are going to be hanged in however many days. I get a few days. He was far from being afraid. He was far from being... He wasn't even panicking. And they say part of our tradition is to bring you a pastor to preach the gospel to you, and then you can go. I'll give you the rest of the story in just a moment. You need to hear what Charlie Peace, a murderer on death row, had to say when the pastor preached to him while he was on death row.
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0: In my opinion, these are two of the best rappers alive, right? Alive. And that is KB, as well as No Big Deal. The song is called King Jesus. If you think I'm lying, I give you this week. Khoruire research. KB, No Big Deal. No Big Deal is spelled N-O-B-I-G-D-Y-L. No, hello, no. Big, hello, big. And then D-Y-L. So that's No, Big, and then D-Y-L. Ile one word, I get. Go ahead. Get online. Listen to just 3, 4, 5 songs. In fact, I'll play one more of his tracks later on. I repeat, these are two of the greatest rappers alive. I know the Tory Lanez's and the J. Cole's and the Kendrick Lamar's, but you don't think it's bars. Anyway, story for another day. I said we're going to talk about something, and that topic is hell. And I asked a rhetorical question as to why pastors don't mention much about it anymore in their sermons. There's a pastor that I was following for 10 years, and I listened to virtually every single sermon that he ever preached. For me, he's one of those that I would deem to be a man of God without any chance of false this, false that, you know. And for those 10 years that I was following every sermon that he would preach, 10 entire years, one sermon was about hell. One sermon, only one, was about hell. Yeah, you would mention hell every now and then, but one. And, you know, that gave me a lot of questions. If you have children and you're a parent and you knew there's a drug dealer at a certain tuck shop down the road and you didn't want your children buying there, you wouldn't tell them? If you knew that this thing was real and what the drugs could do to them? And here we are as Christians, we believe that hell exists, we say that hell exists, and we hardly ever make mention of it in our sermons. We talk about prosperity. We talk about miracles. We talk about prayer and tongues. We talk about healing. We talk about even good things that we should talk about. We talk about deliverance. We talk about overpowering demon power and all the stuff that we talk about. We teach on everything. Tithes, offerings, you name it. Topics, there are hundreds of topics. And yet the one thing that if it's real, should be talked about more than anything else, we hardly talk about it. Let me complete my story. So, this is a true story. It's not man-made. It's a true story. There was a murderer, a serial killer called Charlie Peace. While he was on death row, the court offered or gave him a preacher to preach on to him. There's a name for that, as his final meal, if you will. The preacher walks in and says, Charlie Peace, you're on death row. Let me tell you about the Bible. The preacher goes on, Asimula sermon, I got a mukiriking, may I buy a mutale one in a prison cell. Amorerel. And in his preaching, remember, you're preaching to someone who's about to be hanged, sentenced to death, and is about to be hanged in a few hours. And Charlie Peace, this crazy murderer, he's like, I'm a bit, warring. The preacher had just mentioned hell in the sermon. He had mentioned hell and how hell is described in the Bible. Charlie Peace ran and grabbed that preacher by the collar, Abamo Dikulusayana, and pushed him against the wall. Abari, say that again. And the preacher said, well, the Bible says hell is like this. It's lots and lots of fire. The worm that dies not, there's torment, there's punishment, there's excruciating pain in hell, there's no light in hell, and there's no hope in hell because it is an eternity of darkness and separation from God. Charlie P says, I've been exposed to church before, I've heard preachers before, I've never heard about that in my life. What are you going? He says, the righteous go to heaven and the sinners, the wicked, they go to hell, and this is what they're going to suffer in hell. Charlie Peace lost his mind. I have never, ever, ever heard of such a place in my life. The pastor then says, yeah, well, that's what we've been taught all our lives, that there's a place called hell. And the Bible says there's a place called hell. Charlie Peace says, Nahati Muruti. Anyway, I'm going to be out of this world in a few hours, so it doesn't matter. Let me give you a piece of my mind. Let me preach to you. When I'm a congregant, Nagine Muruti. He said, if I had ever heard that there was a place called hell in my life, if I even believed what you and the church say you believe, if it would cost me my entire life crawling on a sea of glass across the country, across an ocean, swimming on glass and bleeding on my knees, if I could do that and save just one person from going to hell, I'd be happy to live my life knowing that that's all I did. This is a murderer just about to get hanged in the 1920s or 1930s or whatever. In just those few minutes or seconds, he preached a sermon that is better than most of our pastors today. I don't know what you make of this, but I will complete the story in just a moment. I know you're going to say suspense, but that was a sermon by a murderer on death row.
1: Touch it off.
2: What's up, all call?
1: +267 391 1066.
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0: 9:34 a.m. exactly on Yaron FM. This is Beats from Heaven, episode number 309. I could say more about the topic of hell, and we will. We'll talk about it more and more. But I just want to... I want to go back to the issue of Charlie Peace, a convicted murderer who was on death row, who was then preached to by a pastor who mentions hell. This was in 1879. And upon hearing about hell from the preacher for the first time, he says, if I had known, if I had ever heard in my life that this exists, I wish I could have spent my entire life just saving or preventing one person from going to hell. Charles Peace was born on the 14th of May, 1832 in Downhall, Sheffield in the United Kingdom. And he was hanged on the 25th of February, 1879 at a prison in Leeds. Leeds is another city or town in the United Kingdom. He was executed by hanging. He was known to be a burglar. Great. Long story short, he's said to have murdered a policeman in the city of Manchester. And then he ran away to Sheffield, his home. And he fell in love with his neighbor's wife. He fell in love with her. And he ended up shooting the husband to this woman. And he moved to London. Carried out lots and lots of robberies, burglaries, and all of that. And upon being arrested, he wounded the same police officer who arrested him. He injured him. And he was linked to upon trial, he was linked to a bunch of other murders, including one in Sheffield. And long story short, he was found guilty. That same man, just hours before dying, he says, "What if I knew that hell existed and I just had one chance to live my entire life and save one person from going there or prevent one person from going there, I would be glad to know that I did that." How come your pastor hasn't preached on hell ever since you've been in this church for 10 years? It's a question. I'm not even accusing anyone of anything. If you are a preacher listening to me right now, where are all the sermons on hell? How are you better than Jesus, who mentioned it many times? You know the Bible enough. Luke chapter 13, verse 3, he mentions hell. In the book of Deuteronomy, it mentions hell. In the book of Matthew, all over and over. I mean, the very Matthew chapter 7, verse 21, or you know, from verse 14, not everyone who will say to me, Lord, Lord, will enter the kingdom of God. You know, I will say to those who say, we've prophesied in your name, we've cast out demons in your name, flee from me, workers of iniquity, I never knew you. He's talking about hell. How are you as a pastor? Prosperity, prosperity, I receive all day. Receive your marriage, receive your breakthrough, receive your healing. The whole day, the whole year, every Sunday, every month, week in, week out, but and you know your life is not right. What's the point? What's the point? What's the point? What's the point? If at all you believe, if at all you believe that hell is true, is real. I mean, you're allowed to believe whatever you want. This is not, and by no means, this is by no means forcing anyone to believe what I'm talking about. You can take the Bible as a fairy tale. You're allowed. I have no responsibility over that. Why on earth hasn't your pastor mentioned hell once? You've been in church forever. He's mentioned every other thing. He even makes jokes, and you laugh, and there's nothing wrong with the joke. But if there's a place that exists that you could go to if you're not careful, why hasn't he warned you not to go there? What kind of doctor doesn't talk about the cancer might end up suffering from it? If maybe you're a doctor and your patient comes in, they tell you their diet, they tell you their lifestyle, they tell you what they do. You don't warn them, you might get infected by HIV AIDS, you might get infected by whatever, COVID, whatever it is. If our pastors believe that hell exists, why aren't we working tooth and nail to keep people out of it? I could say more and I will, but I want to hand you over to a man who is now late, but I know we know his voice. If you've ever walked across the bus rank, especially after doing something wrong, you know this voice. His name is Joe Mabucha. And you know him very well. He has just one question to ask you. And that's the question I want you to address and ask yourself for the rest of this week. Enjoy.

o utlile a kere o utlile potso ke potso ngomae ga se ha re judge ope ga re condemn ope ke potso and trust me ke motho ela ke monameng I know what life is. I know the temptation. I know how hard it is to live right. I know maybe more than you. Story for another day. Always keep your eternity in mind. We think about money all the time. We think about marriage all the time. We think about all kinds of things that distract us. And here's the thing. I'll just say this. I don't mean to scare you, but I'm saying it because it's real. As I'm speaking right now, this is Yaron FM, I get, this is the radio station that you're listening to. And Yaron FM, Lord knows how many people are listening right now, maybe 20,000, maybe 100,000, maybe however, 5,000, whatever number. When I on Teddy's, other listeners, Baba and Teddy's, I get, between now, this is 2026, okay, between now and the next elections, which are in 2029, someone who's listening right now will be dead, right? Between now and just a few weeks, a few months, there's a chance that someone who's listening right now will be gone. Dikoloi di tulabatu. Passion killings happen. Malwetse. There's so many. There's more than 1,000 ways to die. The question I repeat, coming from Mr. Joe Mabuja. Forget about, but your relationship with God is more important than what's an agarek. Your relationship with God is more important than khoro tsena kereke. Eh ha ke perfect ke sense ke me deliverance ke sense ke no thata ke kore ke samotsegile hela once a ke gane. God knows, God knew that you would become a drunkard one. He knew it. Eh ke rata basadi, hey ke rata banna, eh ke rata madi thata ke a utswa. Ha ke gane. God knew you would do all those things and he still chose to want to have a relationship with you. Wena personally, what decision have you made concerning your eternity? Remember, there is nothing your family and friends can do after you die to take you to heaven. There's nothing they can do. Nothing. It's a choice you make between you and God while you are alive. While you are alive, given a window period, exam. There's no amount of studying you can do. Hela examining, invigilate the rest of the 3, 2, 1, kwalang. Ha, kona mo ting, no, mem. Kibatago. Textbook, textbook you had all the time in the world. You had too much time. You understand? As much as you are young, you may be 21, you may be 25, you may be 37. I want to just remind you that you had too much time to prepare for God. There are some Christian denominations that believe that at funerals we can talk to God and say, Lord, please have mercy on this person. I want to tell you from the bottom of my heart, that is a lie from hell. And if you want to discover whether I'm telling the truth or not, trust me, that day is coming when your heart will stop and you will have evidence of what I'm saying.

0: Here on FM, Live the Music. His name is Kopano Kgabi with Evidence. I don't mean to sound dark. You know who has evidence that Jesus is alive? People who are in the grave. They have the most evidence that Jesus is alive and that everything the Bible says is true. So yes, take your soul seriously, take your life seriously, take your future seriously, take your eternity the most seriously. God is not afraid of you coming to him. So don't be afraid of going to him. Okay? How is it you've recently stolen something? The safest thing you can do, the safest thing you can do, instead of dodging your neighbors when they come around looking for their goat, Mrs. Whoever. I really plead for your forgiveness. And then you give them a gift. Going to the person whose mercy you need is better than waiting for them to come to you. Waiting for God to come to you is like waiting for your death. Go to God while you're alive and make things right with him. That is all I'm saying to you. What a beautiful episode this has been of Beats from Heaven. I'll see you next Sunday between 6 and 10, as you know, 6 and 10 a.m. We're going to have another great time and we'll continue our daily dose. I think our question of the day, what is a prophet? I feel like we didn't give it enough time and justice today. What is a prophet? But when it comes to what a prophet is, I'll just be honest with you. I know most prophets in Africa who are known, who are famous. For me, majority, more than 90% of them are not prophets. It's either they are pastors with the prophetic gift, or they are fake prophets, or they are false prophets. That's just my opinion. I'm not saying everything they say is a lie. Get out in my opinion. I just think, I don't think God has raised as many prophets as what we are seeing. I think many of them, hello, pastor. It's okay. You just say, no, I'm a pastor. I can prophesy, but I'm a pastor. Otherwise, a real prophet, Mobotswana, most I know very few, less than 10. Don't worry, we'll talk about this next week. Thank you. God bless you. Oscar Lebeloha, again, it's important.
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0: The good news is, I have managed to secure 500 million for the construction of the church. Yeah! Now let's go to the bad news now. 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The bad news is that money, 500 million, is still in your pocket.
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0: everybody, man. It cares. Oh, this is Mac G. You're now listening to Soso, the one and the only, the big dog. Asambe, Astishin. It cares. Oh, what a mini. Ndando.
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0: is a song by Dato Seiko, and it's simply titled The Vow. Oh, to love and to be loved. Oh, to show such affection for someone. To be able to take a vow to say that I will take care of you, I will love you, I will be there for you in all of the moments of your life, whether we are good, whether we are bad. I make an absolute promise that I will always be there for you. Such a beautiful song, and of course, no better way to kickstart the show than with absolutely good music like this. Good morning.
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0: A very beautiful morning to you and yours, wherever in this beautiful country you may be listening from. As always, thank you so, so much for tuning in this morning. Like the famous saying goes, you surely could have been anywhere else in this world, but chose to be right here, living the music on Yarn FM. And of course, Libito Lagage Soso, Maramastratindabam Pizza Fella Bar Socks. 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

0: This is by Priscilla Kay. She comes in with a song. It's titled I Tried. A beautiful song. And of course, it brings our time to 10:42 right here on Young FM. Live the music right. Let's kick it off this morning with our very first birthday shout outs, right? If anyone in your life happens to be celebrating their birthday this morning, it could be a family member of yours. It could be a friend of yours. It could be whoever it happens to be. I just want to wish them a happy birthday this morning, right? My phone line is still down, so I won't be able to give them a call and do them a birthday shout out. But of course, you can tell them, no, Akore the radio dad, we want to do something special for you, most especially on your very special day, right? So if you want this to happen, hit me up on the WhatsApp line, give me their name, let me know who's this person, and to tell me something sweet or special about them, right? You can even send a voice note, but I wish a happy birthday, right? Their name and something special about wish a happy birthday, right? Tell me, what is that one thing that you absolutely love about them? What makes them so special, that you want to do something like this for them, right? It's all about making sure their special day is all the more special. So that's their name and something special about Mutirim Wishang, a happy birthday, right? Plus 2673911066. Do best.
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0: This one's by Samantha Mohoe. It's a song, it's called Beautiful, amongst one of the best songstresses that we have right here in BW, and also one of the most legendary, right? I think Samantha Mohoe has been doing this for quite a long time. You know, she's one of those people, they're leading figures in the game of R&B in a BW, right? And of course, it brings our time to 10:50, right here on Yemen FM, Live the Music. Remember, if you want to wish someone a happy birthday, make sure to hit me up on a WhatsApp line, +27391 1066, right? Tell me who's this person celebrate that and wish a happy birthday, and tell me something a little bit sweet, a little bit special about them as well, what you love about them, you know, something that comes up as a special thing when you think about this person, right? Maybe you've been through so many things in life together. Maybe they've been that one rock in your life, you know, what has kept you sustained, has kept you strong, you know, has really, really kept you at bay for many, many, many years, right? It's all about celebrating them and making sure we're making their special day all the more special. Otherwise, DJ Max Wabana is getting ready to get on the ones and twos. He's going to be hitting us with our SOS mix at the top of the hour as we kickstart the second hour of the show. So it's about to be some really, really good music in the house, right? Nevertheless, like I always say, it's a good time all the time when you're hanging out on SOS, and we're taking it all the way up until 1 p.m. with vibes just like this. Good morning.
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This is Mandy Deep coming in with Sikunjema. Sikunjema is the name of the song, and of course it brings our time to 11:02 right here on Gerne FM. Live the music. Nothing but absolutely good music on a Sunday like this one. Making sure to rest and restore for the week that is to come, right? It's a beautiful Sunday, and how we like to enjoy it is that we just relax and enjoy some good music right here on Gerne FM, right? Happy birthday to anyone that's celebrating it out there in these streets. Today is the 2nd of August. Today happens to be a very special day, in fact, because it's my mom's birthday. So if you're celebrating your birthday today, you're sharing it with a very special person in my life. I wish you nothing but the absolute best this morning. In this year that is to come, may it be kind to you, may it be fruitful for you, may it deliver to you all of your heart's desires, right? In the year that is to come, right? From the team here at SOS, from the team here at Young FM, we wish you nothing but an absolutely beautiful, a magnificent, a phenomenal, and a birthday simply as special as you are, right? Happy birthday! Yeah.

0: Nobody me any cares. Oh, this is Mac G. You're now listening to Soso, the one and the only, the big dog. Asambe, Astishin, Ikezo, Waremini, Ndando.
1: So on SOS on Yaron FM. That's how we kickstart the second hour of the show every single Sunday morning right here on SOS. We get into a little something if we talk about the SOS mix. And of course, today we have got a guest DJ in the house. This one you may know out in these streets because he's one of the most dangerous hip-hop and R&B DJs that we have in BEW. The one and the only, the legendary Max Swabana. Don't let the name confuse you because you're Haswabana at all. Listen to the mix. Let me know what you think about it. Answer one simple question. Is it hot? Is it not? Does he deserve a dumpy or does he deserve a quarter? It's Max Swabana with some rap, hip-hop mix this morning. And it's called the SOS Mix.

0: It's Maxwell Barner on the ones and twos, coming in with some serious, serious fire for a beautiful Sunday SOS mix. Shoo! Hip hop is in the house, baby. This one goes out to all my rap goons. Shout out to Max Wabana, man. One of the most legendary DJs that we have in hip hop and R&B right here in the BW. Too good, too good, too good. Hey, give that man everything. Back-to-back good hip-hop, back-to-back legendary songs. I've heard some Jay-Z in there. I've heard some serious, serious rap music, man. Let me know what you think about the mix. I want you to answer one simple question. Is it hot? Is it not? Does he deserve a dumpy or does he deserve a court? A very good morning to you. This one is the SOS Mix.
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1: I mean, hear me out. I did expect that Max Wabana would deliver a good mix, but I did not expect that the mix would be this good. Way too good, man. Such a beautiful mix. Shout out to you, Max Wabana. Truly, Hase Wabana. Like I said at the very beginning, this man, Hase Wabana, man. Here's my boy, Caps Lock. Caps Lock on the WhatsApp line. He's like, morning, so fire mix. It reminds me of my youth days. Timeless music. Timeless music, my brother. You know, that's one thing about hip-hop that you need to understand. It's as much as people think it's all about cars, talking about cars and money and women and all of these crazy things that you can talk about, you know, hip-hop is very spiritual, man. Hip-hop is, it really hits hard to the heart when you're a hip-hop person and you hear hip-hop, it really hits hard, you know. So shout out to you, my boy Caps Lock. Definitely an enjoyable mix right there. Here's my boy Lynx on the WhatsApp line. Let's hear what he has to say.
2: Yo, this is the mix. This right here, this is my Spotify. This is, oh man. You took it to my time. This is dope, man. This is the mix.
1: Shout out to you, my boy Lynx. Hey, you telling that guy what it really touched you in a different place. He's like, this is my Spotify, my boy. Max Wabana is dangerous, man. He's a very dangerous man. Make sure to check him out across your social media platforms. Max Wabana is the name. And of course, playing good music like this is the game, man. It's absolutely good. I think that sets our tone for the second hour of the show. And like I promised at the very beginning, it's going to be nothing but the absolute best of music this morning, right? 11:33 comes our time. And of course, in the second hour of the show, we're going to get into a little something. Hot the mindful me, talking about some of the real life issues saying what we experienced throughout this lifetime and introspecting on what exactly the problem may be and what solution we can apply to the same. Our resident life coach and counselor here on the show, Mr. Jeremiah Dukhang of Quantum Leap Academy, is going to be hanging out with us talking about some serious stuff, right? We're going to be talking about a very special thing today, so make sure to stay tuned for that one. It's coming your way in just a couple of minutes. But like I promised, it's nothing but good music on a Sunday. This is how we rock, you know. This is how we relax. This is how we restore for the year that is to come. Hi, look what I want. It's fine. We'll try again next Sunday.
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1: Back to the music we go. It is SOS and we're taking it all the way up until 1 p.m. This one is by Rihanna, legendary R&B girly, with a song. It's called Pour It Up. Let's do that. Pour it up. The mate, see the water. 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

Hey. 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I hate it when we argue every single time. I can tell you mad. Yo, when I ask you what's the problem, you say everything is fine. Damn. Girl, you way too stubborn. I hate it when you don't listen. You're always playing the victim of me. You get way too jealous, thinking I'ma cheat, even when I'm out with the fellas. But then, girl, you make me whole. Love her when I'm with you, girl, I feel like I'm home. Making me a better man, giving me strength, having me feel that I always can.

That's called Mob and MB on the Beat featuring Kelvin Carl. It's a song that's called Honest. That's just the way you make me feel if I'm being honest, if I'm being real, right? 11:50 comes our time, and of course, we're enjoying some beautiful music. We're supposed to be doing something called Mindful Me this morning, but unfortunately, we're having some technical difficulties this side, and I was unable to be able to reach Mr. Dikang of Quantum Leap Academy. But do make sure you enjoy it every single Sunday. It's called Mindful Me, right? We get to talk about some real life issues, say, what we experience throughout this lifetime, and speak with the professional about it, right? Get some tips and tricks about how to do some things in this life and how to make sure that we are still on the right path at all times, that we are present in the life on this earth, right? But of course, we're about to get into the third and final hour of the show, where we're going to be playing a little something. If you talk about the soundtrack to my life, if you know what that's about, then you definitely, I definitely know that you're ready for it, right? But like I promised, some really, really good music is coming your way throughout the rest of this show, right? Let me take you a bit back. It's not a classic, but it's definitely a song that dropped a couple of years ago that's still a very good song today, right? By one of the best DJs that you can find in Southern Africa. When it comes to three-step, when it comes to Afro and stuff like that, he's truly, truly one of the most distinguished that we have, right? It's Oscar Mbo and C Black coming in with the song Ibiza Hote Asambeni. We're turning it up all the way up until 1 p.m. Nothing but the best for you.

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2: And of course, we're on the line today to help us figure this stuff out, right? We've got Dr. Victor, who is a doctor from Eternal Medical.
3: No particular food is bad by itself. So, Connor, you can have a food type, but your portion, how much of it you are having, is going to be important. And then I would agree with me that fat cakes, mapaki, the bread and the familiar bread, we tend to overeat it. We tend to make it a routine, a habit now, and eventually it catches up with us. Once in a while is not a bad thing, but the problem is that now it becomes our staple food. We move away from the healthy, organic, natural, high-fiber foods like your mabele, your musukani, your korong, your lebelebele, dinawa, which you are supposed to be having. Because those type of food, dinawa le fiber, you have to chew down on them. And also when they get to your stomach, they take some time to be broken down and to be digested. And then some of them, you are going to pass them to the toilet. But processed food, they know what is just powder, this is the like your flour, your palate. Those types now, the problem is that they're not filling. You don't even chew on them. You just swallow them. They get to the stomach. They don't stay there for a long time. You would agree with me that food types like bo macaroni, 2 hours later, you feel hungry again, like, can we cook again? So that's what we are betting, that you don't end up overeating because of the type of food we are eating. We should make smart food choices so that we can protect our health. So in the long and short of it, we should do some portion control, and then we should make sure that vegetables, it's on the table where they are full in our plates, and then we have carbohydrates in moderation. Protein should also follow vegetables like your beans, your meat.
0: SOS with Soso. 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

0: is Ezra and Ethan's featuring Tato Tla D coming in with a song. It's called Somebody. This is, I think, becoming slowly one of my favorite love songs that we have right here in BW. Tlabana Abina. Abina, Abina, especially when Tato Tla D comes in and he's like, Lerato le lintswe tsikai. Lintswe tsikai mite la lintukutile maikutlo. Yarr, yarr. You know that point in time when your feelings are confusing you, when I'm among the feelings, you just don't know how you feel about this person, but you can't stop thinking about them. Check out these data, what are they saying out there in these streets? And every single time that you're around this person, you don't particularly know how to act, but somewhere in your heart, there's a little bit of a feeling for this person, man. What a beautiful love song right then. Of course, it brings the time to 12:16, and it's the third and final hour of the show. How we like to do it is that we get to play one of our favorite music games, right? We get to share with each other some of the music that we absolutely really, really love. And I'm not talking about the songs, no, the songs that really, really define your life, right? It's something to say. So all that I want for you to do is send me a voice note on the WhatsApp line, +267 391 1066, and simply let me know, what is that one song that I could play for you this Sunday afternoon that would absolutely make your day, right? A song that means something to you, a song that you love to dedicate to someone, a song that you love to dedicate to someone. It has to be something special, something real, right? So I want you to hit me up on the WhatsApp line, +267 391 1066, and send me a voice note. Shout out to you, TH, who says I send you a voice note. Kisao baka mokwadi as well, send you a message. I'll send a voice note. Why do you love it so much? You know, why do you want me to play you that song, right? I also want to see who's got the best taste in music. So hit me up on the WhatsApp line, +267 391 1066, and simply let me know, what is the soundtrack to your life?
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0: This one is by Blackstreet. The song is called Don't Leave Me, taking it all the way back till February 1997. Absolutely amazing stuff right there, man. I think that's such an exceptional song, eh? Something about old school R&B screams real love. It screams genuine connection. It screams, this is my person and there's no other person in the world or no they have access to them like I do, right? Some really, really good music right there. And that's, of course, what I'm looking for from you this afternoon on the soundtrack to my life, right? If there's a song, a song in those feelings, you know, a song maybe that takes you back to and you enjoying yourselves, or, you know, you want to dedicate it to someone. They say Sunday is for lovers, right? So let's do that today. 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
6: Ayo bayo, haki kena molelo, sho, ngaudira mosholo. 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Jamba fetu, Mosakwe MSK, Mamrato, whatever you want to call me. 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Oh, hi, it's a boy. 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

0: HP on this one coming in with the song Ibiza Hotetswaka. Hey, Motswako Lista original Nwanaga. Proper for a Sunday afternoon like this one. 12:30 comes up a time. And of course, we're about to jump into a little something Ibiza Hotetswaka soundtrack to my life. Hey, this is your last opportunity. Send in a voice note and let me know what is that one song that I can play you this Sunday afternoon that will absolutely make your day. I'm talking about a song that you love, a song that you feel, a song you know what it really, really goes down deep in your heart. And explain to me why you love this song so much. Do you want to dedicate to someone that you love? Do you want to do a young Sundays for lovers? Or what is the case, right? I want to see who's got the best taste in music. So hit me up on the WhatsApp line, +267 391 1066. What is the soundtrack to your life? Let's find out.
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1: It's called Soundtrack to My Life, and this is how we do it every single Sunday. We get to play you some of the music that you absolutely really, really love, right? Shout out to everybody that sent a message. Shout out to everybody that sent a voice note. Some really, really great requests are coming in here. Let's start with this one. O wana motho leha a intsapetse ana sa send a voice note. I'm going to give them what they want. This one goes out to Kisawabaka Mokwadi. Are please play me on Olikai by ATI, right? Give out the home. It's time to get the game with this. Hey, ho kona kona le music go mona thing. So yeah, hit me up on the WhatsApp line, plus 267-391-1066, and simply let me know what is that one song this Sunday, you know, like Tata Tladi would say. It has to be a song that absolutely means a lot to you, a song that, you know, that really, really goes down deep in your heart, right? So yeah, we're about to get into a little something. Give you talk about the soundtrack to my life, and this is how we do it.
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0: One is one by ATI featuring Dintle on the track, coming in with the song Ibiza Hote One Olekaya. Beautiful songs. Shout out to you, my girl, Kisalba Kamukwadi. Yes, yes, man. Quite a beautiful song right there, right? This one comes from my boy, War Times BW. This guy is an absolutely amazing artist. He's a rapper. He's been a loyal fan of Soundtrack to My Life for quite a long time, right? So let's see what he has to say.
1: Good afternoon, sir. So,
0: afternoon, my brother.
1: Yeah, man, it's your boy, War Times, my king. Please, kopang sa mga lepina ng mga wisin na walang ko manayrata yana santa sila yana na iyo pala ka buto pelu bisuri kyang kung pina na ikire sa na pinyere bisuri kya kanya yana hera bisuri kyang ako ako nila city lights my king city lights by War Times BW that song.
0: That great. Shout out to you, my boy War Times BW. Here's your song, man. It's called City Lights.

Shout out to you, my boy, War Times BW. That is a song by him. It's called City Lights, man. Rest in peace to your boy, my boy. Quite a beautiful song right there, man. Absolutely amazing, amazing stuff that you guys are doing this morning, man. Here's another one. This one is from my boy Caps Lock. Caps Lock are a soundtrack to my life. It's DJ Levels featuring K Mill with a song called Tekelino Si Vienia Hana Soso Vieni Hanswa King. Can the Haho Hamata Vieni King? Why would Saba Vieni, my boy? Caps Lock. We zangar how regular Amoshung. Zagwa. It's called Killing No C. It's won by K-Mill and DJ Levels right here on Yarn FM. Live the music. Ah, today get hatsa kapelo, man. Good music, nothing else.

0: Shout out to my boy Caps Lock for this one. It's K-Mill and DJ Levels with the song. It's called Kelenosi. Beautiful, beautiful music, man. My boy Kesao Baga, gana ona request le pina ya ga ATI e bitswa go te ono le kae. 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
1: Hey, so. 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
0: Hanguro no le kae. Shout out to you, my boy, man. Here's another one. This one's from Anonymous.
2: Can you play me a song by R. Kelly? Heaven, I Need a Hug. R. Kelly is one of the best, bro. He's the king of R&B. No matter what, like, R. Kelly is the king of R&B. I still listen to him even to this day. His music is just timeless, bro. So play me R. Kelly. Kevin, I need a hug.
0: Shout out to you, my boy Anonza. One thing I will agree with you on, despite everything this man has done, hey, Robert Kelly is the king of R&B, boy.

0: It is by R. Kelly. It's a song. It's called Heaven, I Need a Hug, man. Quite a beautiful song. And of course, it takes us way back when the king of R&B was really, really active, man. A shout out to you, my boy, Anonymous. It's too good. The music is too good. Here's my boy, TH. Let's hear what he has to say.
1: 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The soundtrack to my life is a song by Boy M.I.C. with a song called Le Lisilo. I just discovered this artist during this week, and I found out he was born in Botswana. Now he's based in the UK. So the song is called Le Lisilo by Boy M.I.C. Thank you. Bye.
0: Hello, my boy TH. This one goes out to you.

0: This is by Boy M.I.C. It's a song you beat to the Lily Seal. Shout out to my boy T.H. for this one. Definitely putting us on some really, really good music right here. Shout out to everybody that's participated in the soundtrack to my life today, man. The voice notes were flowing in. I'm so sorry if I didn't get to cover your request. I'm sure we'll definitely have a good time again next week, Sunday. Make sure you catch it every single Sunday. It's called Soundtrack to My Life. And this is how we do it, right? We just get to share with each other some of the music that we absolutely really, really, really, really love, right? Every single Sunday, make sure to join us right here. But that's how we close it up on Soundtrack to My Life, as well as on the show today. Hey, on Facebook, Kibitsokote Soso Kumo, and across all of the other social media platforms, it's so wow. That is so.so.wow, right? Make sure to follow me and check out my TikTok, because I don't even want to lie to you. Some really, really amazing content is available for you to see that side. So hit me up with the follow or friend request, however you like it, and I'll definitely be able to engage, right? But otherwise, I'm back again in the studio on Wednesday between 6 and 7 p.m. on a show called Point of Order. You know what? I'm out. But one thing I just want to say is it's my mom's birthday today, so I'm definitely going to have a good day. I think that's the most special person that I've ever had in my life, more than anything else. Hey, today is my mom's birthday, and I just want to celebrate her with this just 1 minute of the song. I think I'll be fine, right? Otherwise, like I always say, it's a beautiful day to have a beautiful day. Let's do exactly that, man. Are we?
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0: this is Mac G. You're now listening to Soso, the one and the only, the big dog. Asambe, Astashin, Ikeswa, Waremini, Ndando.
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2: Mokgodisani West MP calls for legalization of sex work. And young people in Africa say that governments are on the right track in reviving economies.
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2: 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Good afternoon. Mokgodisani West MP Galenawa Bolekau will this week table a motion in Parliament calling on government to legalize sex work. Lekau argues that both women and men in the trade should be protected legally to prevent exploitation by customers. He noted that sex workers are often harassed by law enforcement officers while some clients flee without paying. He added that with proper legislation, brothels could be established across the country, offering a safer conditions and reducing abuse.
4: Legalize the commercial sex workers. There's too much exploitation.
2: Religious leaders have already voiced opposition to the motion by Mokgodisani West MP Galenawa Bolekau to legalize sex work. St. Jacob Pastor Wamorena Hange warned that legalizing sex work goes against Christian and traditional beliefs and values. He stressed that such a move would undermine moral teachings upheld by the church and cultural institutions. As the cost of living continues to rise, parents in Gaborone say they're struggling to afford basic school necessities ahead of public schools reopening this week. Several parents told Yaron FM News that the rising expenses have forced them to delay purchasing school supplies. They decried that some learners may begin the new term without essential learning materials. Parents are calling on government to provide greater support for low-income families, saying without intervention, the situation could worsen educational inequalities.
5: Things are so bad for us. The economy is so bad and we don't know what we are going to do for the uniforms, the stationery. We don't have money to cover such. We don't even have money to maintain ourselves, let alone to maintain your tabana for school.
2: And finally, African youth are showing renewed optimism according to the 2026 African Youth Survey by the Echikovit Family Foundation. Conducted across 16 countries, the study found rising confidence in national economies and Africa's future, with 47% saying their nations are moving in the right direction. Yet challenges remain, the cost of living the top concern, followed by corruption and job scarcity. Youth demand well-paying jobs, cleaner governance, and a democratic system tailored to African realities. And a recap of our stories at this hour. Mokgodisani West MP calls for legalization of sex work. And young people in Africa say that governments are on the right track in reviving economies.
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2: And our weather forecast for today, Khabarone to have a hazy sunshine and light winds with temperatures reaching highs of 24 degrees. Up north, Maung is expected to be sunny with warm conditions with temperatures rising around 27 degrees Celsius. Francistown will see sunny skies and light winds with a high of around 21 degrees Celsius. And over in Kasane, expect sunny and warm conditions with temperatures around 28 degrees. And across the border, Johannesburg is set for sunny skies and cool conditions with a high of 18 degrees Celsius. Cape Town, partly sunny and cool with temperatures reaching around 16 degrees. Harare is experiencing sunny conditions with temperatures climbing to around 22 degrees Celsius. Meanwhile, Windhoek will enjoy sunny skies and light winds with a high of around 22 degrees. And finally, Lusaka is expected to have sunny skies and pleasant conditions with temperatures reaching around 28 degrees Celsius. Catch the next Yarn FM News Bulletin tomorrow morning with Warabile Phambuka on the Rush. Good afternoon.
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0: It is Mr. O on the ones and twos coming in with some absolutely groovy, sensational stuff for your Sunday. It's called My Kind of Vibe. And of course, he comes in with the mix just like this every single Sunday between 1 and 2 p.m. Shoo, this is what a Sunday sounds like. Because it's absolutely good music. One of the most legendary DJs that we have out here in the BEW, man. Possibly one of the best that we have in Africa, possibly the world. It's called My Kind of Vibe. And of course, and enjoy this kind of music in the comfort of your own space, your own home, in the car, wherever you like to enjoy your music. All that you have to do is visit a website, ibitsakotehearthis.at. Or search a hella or Mr. O Tabatsutsu. And then you will absolutely be able to have a crazy amount of these mixes. Man, it's called hearthis.at. It's good music and absolutely nothing less. Make sure to check him out on your social media platforms. His name is Mr. O Tabatsutsu. Get him on a stage somewhere because it'll absolutely rock your crowd silly. Groovy just the way that you like it. It's called My Kind of Vibe. Make sure to tune in again next week, Sunday, from 1 until 2 p.m. Nothing but the absolute best for you on a beautiful Sunday like this one. And I can confirm without a single doubt in mind that this one is My Kind of Vibe.
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0: That's Ndola Shika by Soul Kid B-Dub and Thomas Chilume. The time right now is 14:18 right here on your FM Love the Music. And if you are expecting to hear Vivi, well, yes, you are in luck and you are in bad luck. It's your boy, Mr. Smosh Office. I'm going to be hosting it down up until 6 o'clock today. So let us be on the lookout for a very beautiful show, for a very hard show. Do remember to hit me up on social media platforms. Kiss Smosh Office almost everywhere. Got TikTok, go on, go to Chen Chang Kwa. It's Smosh Binky Office. But let us be on the lookout for a great show. I'm going to be hosting it down for you. And we're going to be checking out Hongwanyana Kakwa in a bit. But like I said, remember to hit me up on the WhatsApp line. Go +26739111066. +26739111066. Thus far, we can do much. Like,
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0: 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What's up?
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0: That's Abigail Issa coming along with a beautiful track, Are Kione, so good. And ultimately, I can't help but think about it, but it's actually so good, just like that buffet too. Yeah, so it's month, and I know that it's party time for a lot of people, but at the end of the day, I think I ought to say this before Ritsama Ramonyake, because I know the weekend on its own, hell, it was a blast, and not just for anybody out there, for me too. Guys, I actually had so much fun, but I did do something that I felt like it was actually something to actually be proud of. It was actually something to be happy about, right? So I'm pretty much sure that a lot of people are already too young. I'm already designed this Akatabana, Erterija, weekend, the Mashita. And I actually had that on Friday. I actually went out to Capello, Hamalapo Crossing Hale, to actually enjoy the EP Yara Psych Quasin and Vex 99. It was actually a beautiful one at that. It was actually a nice thing. We got to engage, understand what is he trying at? Where is he going at? I saw really, really big people there. I saw Purizi there. I saw the FME DJs there. And also, I just happened to see Ezra Nee things. And it was so beautiful to see that. The industry on its own, and if we push for it, we can actually get the support that we actually need out there. So we actually got to do that on Friday, and then on Saturday, oh yeah, by the way, I saw Johnny Pula also, aka shout out Mr. Tsovana. And also, yeah, so yesterday I went to Tlokweng to this other place, Ibiza Rote Kutsimung. Oh my god, guys, Namarlokwa, it slaps harder and harder and harder and harder, and just like that, I think my weekend is complete then. Because if there's one thing that I was raving about, it was actually just going home to go and sleep and everything. But unfortunately, that's where the situation I am in right now. So continue, just hit me up. And I know that I actually kind of overspent on my side. I overspent. So to you guys out there, landlord landlord.
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0: Artwork Sounds and comes in this month featuring Stake with a beautiful track. It's called Praise You. But prior to that, there was a song that I've actually played for you. It's called Suicide Doors. Suicide Doors by Hailey, the artist featuring, Hailey, the artist featuring Dintle on the track, and Shaba Staley. But it's a beautiful track. And shout out Syke. He actually sent in a message. What's the name of this track? It's called Suicide Doors by Hailey, the artist featuring Dintle on the track, and Shaba Staley, right? But for the meantime, the time right now is 14:45 right here on Yiran FM. I live the music. And I was saying earlier on, I did state this out earlier on. Guys, because I realized that it's so easy to have fun. And this is based on a true story, particularly about me, particularly about somebody else. I know this is, I'm not the first person to actually encounter this. Where you find yourself in your situation, you've spent a lot of money, boy. You've literally spent a lot of money, and how are you going to survive for this month? But more importantly, and more than anything, this one goes out to my cabs. This one goes out to whoever it is, and they know they have to pay rent. My boy, you've had fun, you would listen about how I do a rent, boy. What, hey, could we sort of stress that in Sintang? Lehalen Lorai Pitella, Ella Halu, Filarai, Uvata Maria Rari. My boy, and it's something similar, it has become so usual to a lot of people. But I thought to myself, what's the best way to make sure that you have fun without having too much fun, without making that particular bad decision? Yeah, what are we drinking? I made a huge mistake, and it has all happened, but we tell a lot ongatil. And I think nowadays the problem is not with Rona Esbato. I think one, we need to blame Amapiano, guys. Do you know what these guys be doing? It's a whole different vibe. It's a whole different vibe. But at the end of the day, you are still alive. You are still pushing on. And you are alive. Shout out, Syke. Shout out. So at the end of the day, I think this is a special message to everybody out there. Guys, no matter what happens. Guys, because, unfortunately, at the end of the day, you have to have a place where you have to sleep. You have to have a place. And it's all with that. It's all with that. But it's actually the first of... Oh, no. The first. Where do I get the first? It's actually the 2nd of August, 2026. And we're gushing out into a new month. I've just realized that we've drawn closer and closer towards the end of the year. And somehow, the question that's always impending in my head is, what have I done for myself that shows I am genuinely improving in life? I am pushing to be somebody else, or did I improve or not? And with the situation at hand, with the issues that we're seeing at hand, boy, it's actually tough out there. It's really, really tough out there. There's no jobs. Even the jobs that we're having, they're here, like, even, boy, you can literally tell, boy, it's actually harsh out there. It's actually harsh, and it's actually tough out there. And you realize, it's not even half of the month. We've eaten more the other half of the month, and nothing is happening. So, to you out there, I don't feel like, nah, it's not worth it. To you out there, I don't feel like, what, I think I have words for you to say. It's going to be better. It's really, really going to be better at some point. It's going to improve at some point. And tomorrow, we're going to have a brighter day. Don't ask me when, don't ask me how, but stay motivated for today, at least. Let me be the person who I tell you it's going to be better. And it's a Sunday. I couldn't help it. But say, just remember to kneel down to your God, to those of us by Longora, we believe in God. All for the idea. I'm improving life for what it is. I'm actually getting better for what it is. But to us, by long we believe in God. Remember to take that little prayer out there. Remember to actually kneel down and say, you know what? I could be better tomorrow. I need you to help me in my life tomorrow, right? And it's all that. It's really, really all that. We should just keep on keeping on because, unfortunately, I always say this over and over again. There's no manual to life. There's no way in which it's been set to say, this is how you should live your life. This is how you're going to happen. This is how you're going to be successful. People are trillionaires out there, but it doesn't hurt to just genuinely appreciate Horu. You know what? It's not even about the money. It's not even about the pain. It's all about knowing, you know what, I'm still alive today. So to you out there who's going through something, who's going through a tough time, just know that there's always light no matter what happens, because it's a consistent statement. It should show you what it's actually true. So there is light at the end of the tunnel. And yes, do remember to ask for help. But other than that, let's keep on keeping on. Let's keep the weekend vibes going on.
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2: 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So yeah, well, Yarn.
1: You. Yes, you. We know you are a liker of nice things.
3: You know yourself.
1: So, say jealousy. Keep it locked right here. Yeah.

0: Yo, good afternoon, Smosh. You know what? Namaladzinga, ever since I came across something which read like 50% of our problems can be solved by self-discipline. Hey, my guy, before I do anything, this thing keeps hitting in my mind. So my bana nearly did something of that kind again. Just when I'm wearing the, I'm going to answer 50 bullets. I'm going to get my panda somewhere. I'm going to balance this up. Or I'm going to get my little age, Baba Baya. So Malazinga, I'm not perfect, but every time I decide or think of something, I think about it other way around.
1: Hear me up on the WhatsApp line, plus 267-391-1066. It's Mr. Wright coming along with the message. This discipline, I think a lot of us, we struggle with that. I think a lot of us, we struggle with a whole vibe and a whole idea of just trying to be a little bit perfect, a little bit better with just in discipline versus indiscipline. We are really, really indisciplined as human beings, right? But we are coming towards the end of the first hour, and we are coming towards the end of this here conversation. This one is dedicated to each and everybody. Ojile Mariarente.

0: MMP Family and Mix Mpintshi with a beautiful track. It's called Botshelo Bona. And we have officially arrived in the second hour of the show. It's a boy, Mr. Smosh Office, and I'm actually holding it down for VVA, for the mummy with the sauce. I'm going to be holding it down up until 6 o'clock. Yes, and I felt like that was a conversation, an icebreaker, for us to actually get into the main course, right? So I've been thinking about this for a long time, because I'm one person who believes in community development. I'm one person who believes in development of myself as an individual and growth, right? So yeah, I'll tell you the gist of the story, Hella, just to make you touch up on it. Just recently, Wanaga Mofisi recently found a new girlfriend. Yes, you know, and stuff like that, right? And yeah, I think during the week, like about Wednesday, Thursday, she was hosting a conversation with me, telling me about her worst. She was telling me an experience about her worst sleepover experience. I was like, the moment I get on air, I really, really want to hear what you guys have to say about this, because the stories are always not bad, right? So I just said to myself, so it's as simple as that, right? I only want to hear one thing. Just send me a message on my WhatsApp line. Kibulela di net and di WhatsApp right now. +267 391 1066. +267 391 1066. I want one simple thing. Just tell me, what is your worst sleepover experience? And I know this one is going to be for the ladies, but for the gents, guys, let's idea away. So just record this FVN and tell me, what is your worst sleepover experience? Going to be no. Nekilo kolala ko, mamdala kana ramdala. I want to hear those stories. So send me in those messages. I'll tell you stories. Hit me up on the WhatsApp line.
1: Retouch it off.
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0: And one thing, Sagi, see, it's in Kihore. Hati di Kubotsone. Yeah, bye.

0: 15:13 right here on Yaren FM. I love the music, and you are still chilling with your boy, Mr. Smash Office. And yeah, before anything, nigga, I send in a question, brother, to ask, what is your worst sleepover experience, right? I believed I heard all the stories. I believed and all of that until I heard the story of my current baby. You know what she says? She says a guy took her to a house. Bachelor pedi and stuff. It's a gent. And apparently, the gent, he was presenting well. You could see her now. This is a gent for days. Happy Rabba to lay no Abonorna Miroha, Kinale Mood, Olohagats, and Arohage. Let Naginale, Mr. Wright, right? She says that unfortunately, the biggest problem that she had for then was that Montona visited. Instead of a bachelor pen, Rago, couple of kenya sharp. Are the moment she entered, bro. The moment she entered, the one on ya or peka kaku, mukukunya nenga. Are any she was expecting, hornya, me honga hakuli peka and thing, bro didn't want to, nasaba tora peka hapila ha ha ha hantu. Right, so I peka la ka hatu. Are la la hats and over a lorbo to, ulibagana le pedlock, kyo. Walotola, are the moment she entered, we tell a lower eye man. This is a whole different world. Ari, she had to literally hold it in. Apparently, the guy had to go back to Munyaka or Iota. Had the guy be la talking a level at Ari. Ari, yeah, baby, son of Ipaka, Yaketa, well, I'll go away, I'll go. Only to then try to actually clean up. Ari, she had to, getting in bed now, which then asks me, like, it baffles me. Why, if this situation is a situation, it's not forthcoming. I think I have a question for the guys too, but let me start with the ladies. Situation is not forthcoming. Ultimately, we know why it's, what's the main idea or what's the main issue. You know, you're practically going to spend time together, you're practically going to spend sleep over at that person. You get, you know, and why do you ladies stay in a situation this person is not okay? Because she then states, and then it's our storage room, because even the moment they opened up, babula muntunya ting. There is not even a floor. The floor was missing. But at the end of the day, she still stayed. And as a question I was asking, why would you stay in a situation where you don't have a shop? As for us, the guys, why would you not have a shop? And I saw this trend in Malo on Facebook. In the middle. We will meet in the middle. Everything in the middle. And so happens like that. Is it us men that we are unable to push out the whole vibe? Should I say in a much lack of a better word? Are men failing at just practically living by themselves and being able to say, no, how to move to it? But then you're presenting to us that you're a little bit better. You're presenting to us, you are this gent, you're driving this cool cars. Highly GTI, I don't have anything against GTI, guys. I'm just saying, but it's always that. Why is it that men have that one, every time I read in the comments, every time I hear a story of the worst sleepover, What is the problem? Ladies, why do you stay? How long situation in Eileen Horry? Wow, Bonawar Huloha or Sharp. Huloha is not an okay place. I just want to get to know that. Hit me up on the WhatsApp line +2673911066. +2673911066. I just want to hear one simple thing. What is your worst sleepover experience? Majida, I just want to hear that.
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15:30 right here on Your FM. I love the music, and we are still talking. We're still having a blast of a conversation, really. I'm just simply trying to understand what actually is going on in the world. That really is why it's become a norm for men to genuinely be found in situations dealing with what I. If in case a lady visit and he's staying by himself, it's either I mean, how do you hide food from somebody you said that they're gonna visit you, bro? Like, how do you do that? I guess we'll never really understand what that is all about, but I just wanted to actually host this conversation to understand hella from people. You can send in a message now, you can type it up, I can keep you anonymous.

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0: That's Miss Abby coming along with a beautiful track. It's called Africa. The time right now is 15:44 right here on your FM 11. The music. We are still chilling. We are still having fun as it is. And yeah, we're just pushing towards the end of the show, really. And it's only great talks and beautiful music more than anything, because it's your FM and we live the music, man. We are actually genuinely pushing for that. Do remember to hit me up on the WhatsApp plan at +27391 1066, +27391 1066. Hit me up. Touch it off.
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0: Yes, yes, yes. It is as simple as that. So, the time right now is 15:45, and we have been talking. And I realize at the end of the day that these things, they kind of make up the community for what it is. We have been talking genuinely about worst experiences in terms of visiting. We actually got into it. And I learned one thing, I think, with all of this is, I think most of us as men, we don't take a lot of things too hard. For example, the situation and the surrounding you're in. And it's not to take away from the fact that some people are just not willing to change themselves or clean up or be better than what they were today. When you can tell that this person is doing on purpose. This person is going to be I know lot of guys, by the way, they've been on what do you call this? They've been on sleepovers, and by the way, so these things, they actually happen. They happen in our eyes. But one thing that's selling water, it's very persistent, is that men don't clean. Men are in general cleaning at the behest and or the idea that somebody is literally coming to your house and is coming to present themselves to you. Shouldn't you make it that the person at least they are comfortable, so that it only a high level of being able to come back and say, you know what, I actually enjoyed my time here. And then it starts from there. Tomorrow, the bureau pela dipina tiri monate tsabo tu za lunch. So it is, I believe that most of the time we need to tap into that. We need to tap into the whole prospect and the whole idea of just saying, you know what, I need to improve my outlook, not just my outlook, but also my inlook. That is to say, just tsale hello boy, tsale hello ulelintwe, we clean it, tsa safu, tapise re kobo boy, especially when you know you're going to have a visitor. Hona le gore be go ta go post ya mo bo Facebook mo gote malawa awela awela harare. Like, what is that, bro? I know the situation and the stake as it is, hotata and all, but it doesn't hurt just to try and at least communicate and say, yo, my boy. It's, and I wonder, how do people fall into that trap? How we pony when or nah, this is not a visit worthy location. You get, is it a visit worthy place or not? But yeah, do remember to keep on keeping on. We're doing this up until 6, so we're going to be leaving the music. We're going to be really pushing it all up to say, let's have fun with it. And because it's here on FM and we live the music, we're always going to do that. After this, I'm giving you permission granted by Libo Davy, then a bloody Samaritan by Mega Mind Nova. The deep house mix, yeah, and we're gonna be pushing it towards what I might call the third hour of the show. We're gonna be starting the third hour of the show in a few. But for the meantime, let's get back to the music.
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Tsholofelo by Cy Quickson and Vex 99 featuring Josiah the Disciples and Faith Strings. The time right now is 16:01 right here on Yarn FM. Live the music. And we are still pushing it up until 6. Be on the lookout for the mix. I have a mix already loaded up for you guys to actually genuinely have fun and to prep up for the oncoming week. I mean, like, it's going to be a very, very hot week. It's going to be a very, very nice week. More so, I know that a lot of people spend it but Lexi spent the weekend by to me. So I think right about now, since we're watching, I know we're really watching you. So it's all with due time. But do remember to hit me up on the WhatsApp line at +26739111066. And it's your boy, Mr. Smosh Office. I'm holding it down for VVA Mummy with the sauce. And like I said earlier on, since we're talking about in a few, but do keep tuned in to see what is going on. But let's take it back again with a remix from Cat Phonic. It's a double HP rendition, so be on the lookout for that. It's double HP Cat Phonic remix, and it's called Lefatsi J.

S-H-E-I-N, Paul Sabina coming along with a beautiful one. It's called Chuweli. One very beautiful rendition, and the way that it's put out, I think I fell in love with just how it was just set out, how this whole song came about, the fact that it was grabbed from one of the folk tales, Sabogolo Chuweli, and everything. But I think from all of that, one thing that I was trying to push out with this track is just for us to sit down and probably talk about something that a lot of people don't like talking about, death. Lesu, looking at the whole vibe, ATI, how he passed and everything, he'll always be a legend etched onto our hearts. He'll always be one of the grand people that we will always love, one of the people by Longori. They've literally made the country's entertainment industry, not just music, but the whole entertainment industry at large, to understand right? So it just goes about that. You know what? I think sometimes we need to sit down and appreciate life for what it is. The instance or the timeline that it takes out. You know what? Life on its own is something saying it's very, very sensitive. It could be over today. It could be over in a split second. It's so, so, so easy for life to end. Life is a very fragile thing. And I think at the end of the day, we need to live life in a way that we know we're going to be satisfied by the time we get to meet the men up there. What are you doing, Selong? What it's actually pushing you, it's actually driving you to be a better person than you were yesterday, than you were today. So what are you pushing for? Try to vibe out for that. Even the energy that you give out, the kind of love that you give out to the people. When I'm hearing a lot about people are passing by, you're the type of person that you know how to grasp people around. More or less, these two things, they correlate. You'd find that you are friends with people, you're pushing out for the betterment of somebody else, but we tell you, but whenever nang ha ba tsile bone ke batho ba leng gore ko boeleng jale tsatsi ga o thena o le ba kwa, they remain, they talk about you. So let us be careful on that. And also le rona ba leng gore bo staying alone, let us be careful gore eish somehow it might be a help out, because how tsene mo dunyana nyana tse di sina musola, how tsene mo di tsheleng, how tsene mo dunyana tse di tlhakanyana, rata ba bua ka wena o heta hale gona le gore ba bua le ka wena o ntse o tshega le bone, you get. So let us be on the lookout for that. Kwa botshelo bo very, very fragile. So when I like, go and sit down and ask yourself, what am I doing to be a better person than I was today? For as much as we can remember you after your passing, what are we mostly going to remember you for? Are we going to remember you for being a bully? Are we going to remember you for being one person who changed the world? For being one person who was pushing out for a better tomorrow? Or are we always going to give up on you and say, I'm not saying that it should be said like that, you get, but you know there's some people that you hate, you know that. But at the end of the day, let us try by all means to be better than we were yesterday. Try by all means to improve the livelihoods, not just of us, but of the person next to us. Giving you a beautiful track from Nelo confuses me with Nelo, but anyways, I do apologize on that one. Nelo, she's coming along with a beautiful track. It's called Foreign. Chadibe, Sefare, Machanin. 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Yeah, on that FM.

0: That's Dibaka 2.0 by Lera and Oratile. Oh my God, that's a very, very, very beautiful one. I'm actually in love with that track, right? So the time right now is 16:33 right here on Yerna FM, right? If you're tuning in right now and you feel like going out, you can actually get a chance to see Zoe Pilani right there. Kakutlokeng Kakwa, they are at Timumba for the Hunters Make It a Gold. They're going to be chilling with Zoe from 5 up until 7 p.m. So if you want to see Yerna FM and the gang, I know the gang is going to be pitching up for that also. So I know you want to see Yerna FM right there with Arabona Ritengong on home. And we are going to be checking them out Khandelenyana in a few. Kabu, 5 hali. Kaba tako check out kone mekato kwe tsa kalang. Kungwele na ibile. After that, kabike kabule la kone ka after this show, right? But for the meantime, we're still gonna go back to the music because malaytaka. It's Yerna FM and we are living the music. And just like that, I'm gonna be giving you Maybe I Deserve by Tank. And then after that, I'm gonna be giving you Wapelo by Ginger Stone, Dem Tuda, and Murumba Pitch. Let's get it.
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0: A 1406 featuring Apex with a beautiful track. It's called Fronting. At the time right now, it's 1651 right here on Yiran FM. Live at the music. And we are still chilling. You're still chilling with your boy, Mrs. Marsh Officer, as I'm holding it down for VVA, for the mummy with the sauce. And yeah, it's already my sauce in your name. But anyways, I have a phone here with me. At some point in time, I lost my phone. Not even at the beginning of the year, I lost my phone. I was using an iPhone X. I lost that phone. And then we get to the matana nyana nyana hali kinti kizula zula we get a pa we khona go bona a phone ngwe gape iPhone ngwe gape, right? And I couldn't help but notice that phone ye tabatho ye hela be dire tabatho a modimo, and it's all with the want to begin with. It's all with the want. Right now, for me, I wanted an iPhone. One, because of pictures. Two, because of the respect that you get. Right now, when you're holding an iPhone, some way, somehow, you get the respect from the people. Not that everybody does. There's people who are woke enough to say, you know what? An iPhone is more of a burden than a phone. Come to think of it, that gets us to my point. Hore guys, kanto kone merebata mo funu nyengara funu ya resokodi sayan. Ara kumbi enu timile malidak. It's literally off. And I'm struggling right now to actually be online. But haniki itseti, musa musa wame hali. Kanaka itela, nukia 3310 hali. Nge mabutsilo jera haike tsona hantal. And I can't, because I can't charge it now because I forgot my charger back at home. One, already. It's so hard, dog. If you forget your charger, you're going to suffer throughout the whole day. One. Two, battery ya teng ya hela. 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Because ga teng gone mo go bolang battery still la hela gore ga teng gone mo go battery ya teng re di ne ntse hela. So I'm thinking out and I'm bashing out all of this guy. It's what I'm crushing out in front of you guys. But I just wanted to know. I just wanted to know from you guys. Which phone would you go for? Would you go for the Musa study type beats? We don't know. Had the study type. And nowadays the iPhone City and Kodimo, I do realize, I don't want to lie, I do realize they've pushed on to the type C's. Hey, now I'm broke, I can't buy it. But you get what I mean, right? So the higher you go, the type C's, that they change and everything. But my question is simple, ne? Which one is better, the iPhone or the Samsung's with that type C's? Hit me up on the WhatsApp line, +26739110066, +26739110066. Just tell me which one is better, because nagi simula go thwa go mo mogana lu ngonyana le wa itse.
1: 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What's up, Peter? Share your thoughts. Celebration. Your rants. Yeah. Kana ni khona go tshwamo. 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Or just share your day with us via text or VN. +26739110066. 391-1066. So yeah. 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
0: Imagine how type of phone nya ga go re o ntirela viene kana o type la mo phone nya go mpolela go re mpolela gore wena o ithatela iPhone e be itima ka wena. But anyways, BURS Freestyle by Max Tokyo featuring Visi View is coming up, and also Alfanina Banye, DJ Stokey, Bender Prince featuring Nkosana daughter. Do remember Rekako Tsimunga Kotlokeng Tsimumba ka Kotlokeng ka kwa. Zoe Pidan is actually on standby. I did promise you guys, so be on the lookout for that. Lwena, you can just quickly rush out there. There's something nice that's happening that side. So do remember to keep on keeping and waiting for that.
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1: One word describes the song. 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Lit. Young and

If you ask me, these are some of the songs that were made. Hella, hella, what? You know what? You know what? Rent is due and we have to pay it. But that's a DJ Stokey, Nkosazana daughter, Bender Prince with a beautiful track. It's called Alfani Nabanye. It finally got it after hearing them pronounce it. But I am going to be giving you a quick mix from the Dropbox mix by Brian Klaus. I just want you to give me feedback. I just want you to tell me what it is it hot? Kanajang, now are you warming up? And I'm playing it up for you because I did tell you earlier on, Hore, Yarn FM is at Timum Bar in Tlokwing. They are going to be chilling with Zoe Pilane, right? And, yeah, let us do remember gore ba gone ka go so ke a go iplela gore wena ere o le mokolong o botsa maore ditse mixi wa ga Brian Klaus.

0: The Dropbox Mix by Brian Klaus, a very, very beautiful one. Just hit me up on the WhatsApp line, call +26739111066. What did you think about that mix? I just want to hear that. It's simply that. Just tell me, how was the mix? But shout out Brian Klaus. To me, that was a very, very beautiful mix. That was a very, very nice mix, right? So, guys, I am actually flying out to Timung Kakotlokwenkakwa. So be on the lookout for that one. Because yeah, ratsena gonuhu, ratsena morale, morale, morale, morale, guys. Morale, morale, morale. Up, up, up, up, up. Yes.
1: Eta, bua le ya rona. 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Celebration. Celebration. Your rant. Yeah. 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

0: Make It Gold is proudly brought to you by Hunters and Resort King. If you are looking for a perfect way to spend your Sunday, because the exciting prizes. Ibile gape ha o reka Hunters Gold ka kwano smoshe tsala me ke go bolelela. You get a ticket for course ya mosadi. You get it.
1: Yeah, ke go ready se bona tse.
0: So it's rocking go outside and go lovely. It's a beautiful time. We are making it gold with Hunters in collaboration with the course ya mosadi, and this is an event e long gore ke a ga chama again. So it's rocking, she's coming, and then DJ PK, DJ Chris, Afro Convict, Twitter Gang, what DJ Keymaker. The lineup is gonna be hot.
1: Right, so mwananga.
0: A
1: kombele na mantsi teng a kere ke da hitela.
0: Na ma eteng, a kere wa itsuri tsimong itswe hela e ka yone yalo. Oh, the people are pouring in. They have, we're talking the vibe do on 100, and we're having a beautiful, beautiful time. And yeah, the music, Lone, it's on 100. We're talking Sala.
1: Yeah, I can hear.
0: We're having a beautiful time indeed.
1: Mm. Okay, no, I hear you. Be on the lookout. Get a check before game. Melala country. Nyana kabu 10 to out. I gotta check it out. So kabu 10 to get a check. What's a mayang kaku?
0: Yeah, so the people can look out for Yarn FM and all social media platforms. But mm-hmm, check it. Mm-hmm. Or you know what's happening this side in form of videos, in form of photos.
1: Yeah.
0: And so they can just reach out on the social media pages as well as stay tuned to Yarn FM, because this is where we're going to be crossing over. About Kisagore. Yay! Kwanu Dian San.
1: But that is Zoe. On the flip side, and just go hit them up. The Hunter's Gold, they're actually trying to push for you to win it, to get yourself a ticket. And it seems to be the vibes. Just, I have one thing for you. Yeah, like a social media, but be on the lookout towards at the end of the show. We are actually pushing it out. What is actually happening that side? There's DJs by Longwarda prepping up. If you can see the video, there's DJs by Longwarda setting up. And I pretty much know that Irna FM presenters, they're going to be passing by. So be on the lookout for that.

0: Eva tsera smoshiro, smoshiro. Hey, brazen, how about the food? We alien quarini. It's very good and it got everything. Kumpenana, I can make the notes of what you are talking right now. We are on FM as we speak right now. My bro, go and buy Techno Canon 40 Pro. You will never go wrong. Battery, mwah. Whatever you want to do, mwah. 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Tswa mo di ai ai.
1: Shout out, Brother Box. Shout out, Brother Box. It's been a while. It's been a while since you've commented on a show that I was in. But yeah, I do hear you. Techno is one phone to consider. More so that it's really been making rounds. I wouldn't mind trying it out. I saw it like the constant review. So I'm not against it. I'm just saying to myself, I've felt the pain. Yeah, iPhone. I don't want it to seem like Keramo to get it on my iPhone. But we're going to go get back to the music. It's Akon featuring Snoop Dogg with a beautiful track. It's called I Wanna Love You.
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0: 1746 right here on Yurin FM, Live the Music. We are so at it right and now. I did tell you, gore, ginizi, zoe, something, something, yana gora, anamang karikizi, kako timung kakwa. Yes, we are at Timung right now. But for the meantime, let us get into the word of the day. I've been looking at this one and I've been thinking of like something so simple that we overskip on a usual day. But then again, I realized, what I man, there's nothing that we can overskip. But I just wanted to say word of the day for you today, because tomorrow we're starting yet another week. Elong gore ka itse gore on Mondays we tell gore tata Tuesday bile ata na we tell ngaro o ka lela, right? And I quite understand that vibe, right? From Smosh office to you today, your word of the day should be resilience. Yes, resilience, right? So I want you to be able to guide your mindset so that you can be able to navigate through those challenges and grow stronger each and every day. And growth is not just encompassed by the idea of winning. It's also encompassed by the idea of accepting that there's times where you're going to lose. As a matter of fact, it's a must for you to lose so that you can genuinely get there and say, you know what, this is the growth that I've been, so that you can get to reinteract and recreate and rephrase and re-look at what yourself and re-introspect and re-imagine everything and then just get back into it. To understand, or you know what, at the end of the day, I owe nobody anything, but I owe it to myself to actually be better than what I was in a particular timeline, really, in a particular timeline. So to you out there, going through pains, going through harsh timelines, going through a tough time or a tough space, I think I have this for you. Let us be resilient no matter what happens. Or if you're a resilient human being, I promise you, bro, I genuinely promise you, or you're not even going to find yourself in a process or a timeline of a struggle. Wow, hella onali, what I call polo, the ability, that is the same. Sorry about that. That is the simple ability to just say, you know what, I'm healing from where I was and I have grown. I've realized what how the downside is what, and now I am ready for the upside. Right, but for the meantime, I did promise you, gore rena le bo Zoe ka kwa ka go tshimong ba ka go tlokweng. We are with Hunter's Gold. What's up, Zoe?
1: Hey, Smosh.
0: What's up? How's everything?
1: You wana ka chaisa. Bantse ba bua gore Chamakele is on standby. I just how you tore keng ke gogela hapela ha le mwana ka bona gore we ba yang go si ya mosadi.
0: Right, just for somebody who just joined us, re bolele hela gore gone me what's going on that side.
1: All right, if you just joined us, we are hanging out at Timung Hunters and Kosia Mosadi when I activation for your event there, Kosia Mosadi. So all you have to do is just buy your next 6-pack and then you stand a chance. But if you do not stand a chance, you will get a ticket as soon as you buy a 6-pack at Hunter. So it's okay, but you will buy a set up when nice. And we're talking that song, the whole line up, they're going to be performing, but DJ, Keymaker, but DJ PK, but he's here with us, and it's none other than Soso.
0: What's up, Soso? If you say so, get a billion. I think I'm on my way. I know. Sure. I guess I can let a cab guy go.
1: So wants to say hi to you, Tara Smosh.
0: What's up, Kumo?
2: Hi, Zoe.
1: Oh, the Tara Smosh and our high.
0: Right.
2: What's up, Mr. Smosh?
0: What's
2: How
0: up,
2: you doing, my brother?
0: I'm good. And you? How's stuff? What's going on that side? How's it that side?
2: You really can't stay in one place, eh? Can you stay in one place?
1: No, I can't.
2: Yeah, man, I think the vibes are absolutely immaculate out here. This is the very first time I've seen Timung this full ever in my life. Like, you know, there's a lot of Hunters banners, people are having fun, people are having their drinks, and apparently Khosi Amzadi will be around. So, hey, I think it will be an absolute hot one.
1: I know when I Smosh, let's advocate in Tateranya, Melaria, and I recall a happily because Bansba announced our we have Khosi Amzadi on standby. I will come back and give you more updates. But Hella House out to Geboa, you can head over to the Yarn FM social media platforms and find out what's happening because we are giving you the updates in real time. And let me tell you something, Moretti, it is not too late. Horoka, Hokala Kakwano, and Awataraka six pack your hunters, then get a ticket for event the Khosi Amzadi and pass by the Yarn FM store. Because it's working, the very hasa, who lovely, who goody. So it's working, smasher, tabuali, tatala, make a show or watch.
0: Zoe, before you leave, ne? Zoe.
1: Yeah?
0: Before you leave, rata le hukotse sekgwa go ka go. Kha nge sekgwa rata go English medium go tshimontsa tseno. 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
0: Ba ba Zoe.
1: Ke re tshwantse re bontse gore re itse go bua sekgwa tla batho.
0: Right, and that is Zoe on the other side ka go tshimomba ka kwa. You can tell that she's already having fun. Le nna ke tabe ke ikgogela gone ka kwa in a few, but let's get back to the music because my show is about to end. I really had a good one, but for the meantime, make your hair Mantle Brown with a beautiful one, Ibiza Hote Polo. After that, we're gonna have a beautiful track from Cool Nerd, Aresis Sisafeli.
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0: I'm Mr. Brown, coming along with a beautiful one. It's called Polo, right? Unfortunately, my time is up, and Uncle Fox is actually coming along just right now. But for the meantime, hit me up on all social media platforms. It's your boy, Mr. Smosh Office. There is more content, new content coming kaku TikTok. Other than that, shout out to everybody back in PY. Shout out to my mom, and shout out to my baby. Just like that, we are done with the show. Guys, right now, because six pack yeah hunter say hella gumbi no hella na yego regular ticket ya khosimu sadi. From me to you, have a good one.
1: Are you ready?
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1: Doing it for the culture. We're going in.
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1: Lord Jesus, we thank you for the opportunity that you've given us to be here, to be able to have a discussion around sport. We thank you that you are the one in your sovereignty who has allowed us, and we do pray that you may help us to be able to have discussions that are building, discussions that are able to contribute to the future of this country and the world at large. We pray that you may guide us through your Holy Spirit. In Jesus' name, amen.
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1: Utlwe nga ntsela.
0: Ara ha batla go nna lo.
1: Eh. Eh. Tell us more. Talk to us. Hey, go le ba ga re go khomile go ngwe pina.
0: I bela go tla go ta, I don't want to be alone. Eish, e ba re nya se sa tsamae. Eish. Yeah, ne.
1: The amount of talent we have in Botswana is massive. We can never run out of artists. We can never run out of producers. We can never run out of performers. Out there was H with a song titled Alone. This is a song that he released 3 weeks ago, his latest release. He has songs galore that are banging, ones that he released for radio, and some of which are just underground. You can find them on his socials and also on all streaming platforms. So today, on our musical break, we're checking out the sounds of H.
0: Was he in any group before he became solo?
1: H, ke o tshentsitse maina ga ntse blind. O kila ipitsa HHC. Ukila ipitsa engapa, I forgot what his name
0: he
1: was before
0: like
1: that.
0: He sounds like the guy who was on Ice Cold Mob.
1: The guy who was on Ice Cold Mob is his cousin.
0: Ah.
1: Like that, related like that. And H on a sister in Webidua Gote Menzile Chester. Menzile Chester used to go by the name MP3rd. She's also a good rapper, a good vocalist. He also has a brother called the MXC. The MXC, actually, I'm on an email with him right now. He released a brand new song. It's called Sobabili. Eh, Sobabili. Gore we'll get to sample it this week. I think we'll play it on the Rashka Tuesday and also hear from him gore what is Sobabili and what is the inspiration behind this song. So family thing ya like family ya batho ba talented like that. The one we just played, H, he's a producer, a vocalist, and also a rap.
0: He's very good, so much that I remember a conversation we had sometime this week, the girls at the office. Omongwar, ha ke batla monno itseng go bina, ebile ha ke batla monno itseng go opela, ha ke batla go opelelwa, ha ke batla go binelwa, ha ke batla go dira. Ke a kere, guys. So listening to this, I'm like, eish, e ka re ka nna go opelela every day.
1: Wana o utlwileng, Mr. Milongo mo pineng. Rare, the repetition ke, I don't want to be alone.
2: Yes, I think we all need companionship. It's very important in whatever form. Like now, we got the girls in the office. You need those kind of ties with people in life because those are the things that fuel you. Those are the people by long hore. They drive you. They make sure on hore. So it's. I want to believe it's a love song. It's a love song. So, yeah.
1: Let's talk about the types of companionships we need. I think we start lekwala peng, kanaka the charity begins at home. You must have a good working relationship with your siblings and your parents. And then later on, you branch out and also learn to appreciate and work well with the extended family. Akere, we itse gore even if ona ko block 8 ko eleng gore le shabaka nama every day, once in a while, Chonsoro Zamewe go home or Quail and Goranama, Kelagzari, where we tuta Botsilo Leba Toba Bangwe, where we tuta Hurilata Lebone, Otogongo appreciate the son Alensona or wa aspire to be something better. And then later on, because of school and work, you then meet other characters of different beliefs, different backgrounds, but you still have to live in harmony with Batobao. School in itself prepares you for life as a worker, profession, university, le career ya gago ke re le gone go tshwantse re bo itse go dilala batho sentle. Sport se go ruta gore mongwe le mongwe mo pising ya puzzle o botlhokwa, including the ones by ne gore ha ba nke ba mention wa mo gaming before or after le bone ba botlhokwa, because you remove one of those people gantsi o tla itlhela ka re system ya teng ga e bereke. And then be go tsena ko re ka rengwe tsa enlightenment ya religion kana guidance ya religion, whichever religion you follow. O tshwantse re nne le fellowship go gongwe le bone ba go ruta dilo dingwe, ba go kgona go discuss di topic dingwe tsa ene gore go ngokola peng, ga ba ise ba ne comfortable gore ba ka di discuss le wena. Have I touched all the aspects of the community that we should be in connection with as Botswana?
2: You more or less did that, folks. And especially when you talk about the spiritual being, I think that's one of the most important aspects of a person's life. But also, friendships. Friendships are very important as well, like Nikibua, because most of the time, we are very close to our friends more than even our family sometimes. And your friends will always be there because they can also relate because you are in the same stage, same whatever challenges. So they can relate better than family most of the time. But those are basically the aspects of a person's life. You need to be an all-rounder. You need to relate well with people. And those are the things like, you learn those social skills. You learn those survival skills. Everything that you need in your life.
1: How liberated the way we live in the world in 2026 as Botswana? Are we able to balance all of those relationships? Kana gona letse re tlhokang gore re iteke mo go tsone tse o dumela re diseletse ko morago Kels.
0: I'll answer your question in this way, folks. Gona le go mo go teng the will of life. And in the will of life, there are certain aspects or characteristics that we ought to measure ourselves and say, ke hana out of 10, ke meter this out of 9, 6, 7. And essentially, our will of life should balance. But wa ritlala le gore on when you say on a work life ke 9 kana ke 10, how the community engagement and building ke 4 kana 3, how the spirituality ke 5 or 6 7, and then financially 7 6, and then relationships 4 3. So whenever you find those things DC aligned to each other, dile so much apart, that means that when you draw your will of life after measuring the amount or the percentage, but then you ask yourself, I'm melo tona le ka dikologa sentle if le di khona khona kana la go bampa bampa kana bele magogolo one. So we are not balancing those things in our lives, folks. I'll take myself for example. I spend a lot of my time at the office. If I'm not at work, it's school or sports, and then other things. Measure like my social life, I use sports as my social life. And then other things, they come up here and there, dear Safara, if I was to give the percentage to it, they all don't measure up to 100% or 90%, all of them. So we're not really balancing all of those. And it's not easy to balance all of those because family is a little worse.
1: Do you need to ka Sunday soccer wides? What I tell a team about Sunday soccer ka December? Bansa di fixture list go simola ka January wa go ithlela ka December e bile ra itsore di trip tsa rona tsa go South Africa tsa go Namibia le go a Lesotho di leng, and then le go tirong go nna go togona le di quarterly report go nna le di forecast and all of that, so you know what is required of you go tirong go simola yana le yana akere go kere ke nne gone go nna gona le schedule sone se gore ngwa go re simola yana ha ngwa go simola ra faster re tla be rena le thapediso ko kae kae ka tsatsila gore ka Easter this is where we are going, this month we are praying for this again. O tla ithlala go le nicely laid out. How important is it for us to have a diary for all the things that are pivotal in our lives, including family? When we knock off on all of these things, we think that constitutes spending time with family. But that might not be sufficient.
2: That is very true, folks. Even speaking of family, this past weekend on Friday, I went home to Pitani. We had a tombstone unveiling, and we had relatives from all over South Africa. They came through. Even Lebamo Botswana ba leng gore some are even in Odze. But I can spend almost 6 or 8 months ke sa ba bone or even talk to them. And maabane, when I was with them in the morning during the unveiling, I was like, this is one of the most important aspects of my life, but like Kels and Abua, we don't give it much emphasis.
1: We leave it to chance,
2: and also we also meet when there's something. You understand? And family is very important, folks, because your happiest moment, for example, marriage, you need family. When you talk about something, let's say kokereke ngwa pisiwa or something, family is there. You talk about Loso, you talk about Bonobo Tombstone and Villain. That's the time Elongorla Kopan is family because there's something that is common to Elongorla Sa Lokopan. But like you were saying, Homo Elongorla Rotleza Matlotot. And it's very important. And the other aspect that we left out was the mental health aspect of a person. Because all these things, we are unable to do them right now because there's overload. In terms of some of the mental issues still in Hornalson, whether the life pressures still in Horditing right now, we are barely surviving at the moment. You talk about financially, the economy is bad, and like nothing seems to be working. And it's very easy to neglect some of this things like Bonobo social life, things like spirituality. Why you like if I'm struggling like this, I'm memudimo am born. So those are some of the things they are doing. And unfortunately, that's the reality of things. But we need to do something. Harap sana ko fold our arms and say, what can we do?
1: Nge pegule kim fano mungwe wa cab driver anza ko block 6 and kisa ko YTV ko finance park kakwa ka game seat. And nakarata ko babotsa dipotso gore how's business, like what are some of the most interesting interactions you have had while doing this job? So the guy who took me to finance park last week abantare kona le mathata a matona a gore batho ba venta mo koleng ya gagwe batswana ba imetswe are. He once had a chat le a man who is in his mid 30s. This man divorced. Una divorce ke wife ya gagwe be etsa sengwe le sengwe hantsa ntse ko turong. He got laid off the job. Now he's struggling so much that na morare wa itsure ka go le nthata ka teng ha ke bona rongwa go ta hela ke tshela aba abuya len. And the advice that I gave him, I told him urbona look for the contact that's the life coach gore re ha batho ba ntse ba llayana ka gore wena you are not trained to deal with this banele di number tsa di life coach umore urbona. If you've decided gore you are going to kill yourself, then you have nothing to lose. Talk to this life coach before you do it, and knowing very well gore life coach ka re trained e ka kgona go thusa. Yeah, no, my question here is how come we are not comfortable talking to the people around us, but we are comfortable talking to strangers? Ke se re ka se irang ka re di stranger ra tsone ba bona ile ditlotlo hela wa ntshara o ka nna gore a eish go tla nna shapo, and then they move on to the next stranger, next story. But if you tell somebody who is concerned, who is related, who is closer to you, they might actually start a process ya go leka go thusa. Yanong, what is the reason for us not talking to those close to us, Kels?
0: Earlier on, you mentioned gore dilo di simolla kwa lapeng, and dilo gape fox di kgona go senyega go tswa kwa lapeng. In a sense ya gore gompienwana some of us we tlhela re godile re sa itse our family or extended family to some extent because there were some unresolved issues that our parents had ko ne ba tswa teng. So you wouldn't be able to confide in family in such a way because you were never given or given that space, or a family is the closest thing or the first thing you need to go and seek help from. Instead, I can rely on myself and people back in Nalewana Mojarting in the four walls. But how those four walls, and then I want about the next person I can help or seek help from ba Sunday soccer show ke bereka le bone that closer, but le gone gape go khona re be go nna dingalo to even do that. So I think the whole reason why people are not able to express themselves and seek help from the people who care for them, who love for them, is sometimes because they don't know that that love and that care exist. And also if so ba ngwe ba khona re be ba ah na go ra loiwa. And also the expectation, folks, so all of us, in most cases, we have been or undergone some sort of pressure from family itself and friends. Khorish, I need to be at a certain level of the certain age. You'd say, oh no, Kels, you are unmarried, but your friends are getting married. You don't have kids, but your friends are getting kids. And then gompieno na la ha o ka ithela go oh se mama ona le mathata le go nna bana le go nna le bana wa go tshaba go bolella the people because there's so much expectation that is expected of you to be in a certain way. No, you're supposed to be having a house this time. You're supposed to do this. So there's so much social pressure, and then the pressure at home, and also the lack of knowing. You can be helped from the people for the likes of family, for the likes of your close friends, because
2: Yeah, that is true, Kels. I think just to add on to what Kels is saying, the other aspect in families, families are too judgmental, folks, mm-hmm. if I tell you. We secretly compete with one another. In almost every extended family, I'll give example with mine. Like a twin. Like mangwana go go nile mo botsetseng at some point le maybe your mom or your father. So there will always be that comparison. Le hedise na go one skwele, this one o how now hakai. You understand? So there is that and the jealousy e leng gore nna ile teng and most e leng gore nna ile teng especially between family members. And like she was saying also, there's always that thing of saying the unresolved issues tsa our elders bana le bone ba heletse ba di inherita e bo gore a gore se re se dirang ke gore now there are divisions le go ntla ha go buisana mongwe mongwe a itshelela. That is why even ka bo Christmas most of the time ha ka la tlokomaletseng people don't go to Christmas unless le batho ba tswang go bona North because bone they go once in a while but especially rona ba re tswang mo South mo eleng gore my home village is 2 hours away from Gaborone but it's very rare for me to go there because why should I go there because my mother o nna kwa gago le bana ba gago malume o nal halele bana ba gagwe and that's unfortunately that's how it is right now.
1: And then we're bringing it home. This all started because we played Alone by H. Now we want to find out gore, okay, in terms of relationships, ha go ngwe motho ta ba ra o mongwa morare H. I think we need to break up. Abarno, Temwena, Sitamai, Kanatara, and Sitamai. I don't want to be to be alone. How about Awoto Awote? Yeah, no, this relationship is not good for you. You need to step back, reinvent yourself. You know, you lost yourself in this ever since Ujuraremon told you are not yourself. Quick one, girls. How do you know if you should be with this person or you shouldn't be alone? And is it a good enough reason to say, Sendampi, I don't want to be alone?
0: I think, first of all, folks, it starts with you as an individual. You say you can be alone, but still be in the relationship. And you can be in the relationship and not be able to be alone. So the concept of understanding what is being alone is being alone having moments where, like Mr. Dikhangukila Abua the other time, I forgot the word for it, Hore, sometimes find yourself only alone so that you are able to listen to yourself, listen to your intuition, learn a lot about yourself in the silence without any distractions whatsoever. So there's that. And then from that, you are able to say, okay, given possibly what happened or what you're going through, can I still be in this relationship and why? That's the very most important question. And sometimes there's a battle between the heart and the head. The heart can be misled, but the head can also say, "Kana, I want 1, 2, 3, 4. But it's not always the case that you will be able to achieve all of that. So at some point, you end up either compromising or you end up saying, I'm out. And then when you're out, you say, I'm being alone. And then how now, me, I'm alone, but I'm staying for whatever reason.
1: Mona, why is it gonna go? There should be a very good balance between all of these things, the heart and the mind. And also, you must be with a balanced person. Not only are they willing to be with you, but they're willing to see you through all of these changes. Unfortunately, the only thing constant is change. Sometimes you might need some alone time within a relationship. I want to be alone.
2: I think the most important thing is to know when, even as a couple or in a partnership, they still folks and they still person B. That individualism still needs to be there because you have your own ambitions, you have your own goals, career aspirations, and things like that. And the whole essence of a relationship or a partnership is for both of you guys to work together towards a common goal. And sometimes you are with a person where they get the best out of you, you get the best out of them, and you push them, they push you in life, and you are able to achieve good things. Mm. Sometimes we have potential, but you need that person where the right tools to push you to greater limits. So to find the balance, like you are saying. And for some of us, by long, we are too spiritual. We do pray about some of these things. Mm, mm. And it's very important, especially when you talk about a life partner, some of these things. Because you'll know, folks, sometimes you'll see, you know what, I really need this person in my life. They need to be in my life. But sometimes you can say, you know what, maybe it's God's timing. This person was here for a particular purpose. Mm. And they have run the race. They have done whatever.
1: Sometimes you need to pray for your own ego. Thank you so much for that. This is why I look forward to the Sunday soccer show. Never mind football. I want to specify that I can't see any football except that player. Really, Yabafana, isn't Bafan. Yabanyana, Yaretella. Lore Infantino Aretella. So that's why you need to be disciplined. Don't worry. Humpiku. Dita we dilo kopele. Bucks are a bad family teaches you the value of self-care. Negativity at home doesn't mean you can't find positivity elsewhere. I think research analogy guideline is our hearts and our life navigation. Today we'll be checking out the sounds of H as well as his companions and family members, the MXC, Menzi Leicester, Lemfano Olewa, Ice Cold Mob. Ice Cold Mob, hey, I'll remember the name. Those are family members who are also great at this thing called music. Ibile the MXC, Menzi Leicester and H collaborated in a song called Letter Ima Lipadwe. I think research analogy guideline is our hearts and our life navigation. Today we'll be checking out the sounds of H as well as his companions and family members, the MXC, Menzi Leicester, Lemfano Olewa, Ice Cold Mob. I'll remember the name. Those are family members who are also great at this thing called music. Ibile the MXC, Menzi Leicester, and H collaborated in a song called Letter Imali, Part 2

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3: 6:34 on Yaron FM. Good evening. If you are just joining us, this is the world famous Sunday soccer show. Love sport more than you love your team. My name is Kagiso Fox Patsimo. Same names on social media. And me and the team will be with you until 9. This is a show about sports, mental health, personal development, all forms of literacy, poetry, music knowledge, and much more. And the Sunday soccer show has several analysts, including coaches, Pepewa Memukoke, Mupulusira Itzanye, Tebogo Mukute, Nelson Ulibile, as well as Sponsor Moloi. In the field of mental health and personal development, we have Tumelo Masalila in Gaborone and Jeremadi Khang in Francistown. We also have a dedicated relationship with the Footballers Union of Botswana, FUB, because of their mandate, which is to speak for the interests of the players. Tonight, hot topics will include the kickoff of the Betway Premiership out in South Africa and also transfer news out in Europe. Le gore wa ba ire Gianni Infantino abata go khosa an apro in the football world. Otherwise, if you want to link up with us, yaka Baxiana, o ka re sendela message mo +267 391 1066 +267 391 1066. Khantle re simolotsa re bua ka just being alone and being a part of a community, starting with your family, all the way to school, branching out to places like church or where you get religious guidance. And then we talked about interacting with people in the workplace and also the friends that you pick and how they help you to grow and how they help you to enjoy and live life to the fullest. This is why Baxana sendile message, a bad family that teaches you the value of self-care should know that negativity at home doesn't mean you can't find positivity elsewhere. Hey, Mahokwa alouded Melton Babuluki Mokete. Good evening, sir. How are you feeling today?
4: You all right, my king. It's been a while since I've been here. We don't make it to be late, maybe now before you see your butt.
3: No, we didn't like us.
4: Tota example
5: how we
4: because are already hang out.
3: I agree di khang o bereka go branching ba rona bo go Francis Town.
5: O gana go bona mo moketa ta pe re bosweng.
3: High school re phone re di khang a ba sara.
4: Ni gela mo le ka mo sa.
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4: I'm going to go to the next one.
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4: le passport al travel domestic later.
3: Am I Peru? No, I'll connect the flight. Your rapper.
4: Hold on.
5: Hold on. Hold on. Hold on. Hold on. Hold on. Hold on. Hold on. Hold on. Hold on. Hold on. Hold on. Hold on. Hold on. Hold on. Hold on. Hold on. Hold on. Hold on. Hold on. Hold on. Hold on. Hold on. Hold on. Hold on. Hold on. Hold on. Hold on. Hold on. Hold on. Hold on. Hold on. Hold on. Hold on. Hold on. Hold on. Hold on. Hold on. Hold on. Hold on. Hold on. Hold on. Hold on. Hold on. Hold on. Hold on. Hold on. Hold on. Hold on. Hold on. Hold on. Hold on. Hold on. Hold on. Hold on. Hold on. Hold on. Hold on. Hold on. Hold on. Hold on. Hold on. Hold on. Hold on. Hold on. Hold on. Hold on. Hold on. Hold on. Hold on. Hold on. Hold on. Hold on. Hold on. Hold on
4: I'm going to go to the house.
3: Kare hela ha o khaba a wi pola ile ta mone sengwe tsontse re sira ga
4: se se sanna zin e go ro tlhatswa
3: o re like that
4: no a ke boima kane like
3: ah likile tsi simole tsa mabane
4: yeah
3: likile tsi simole tsa keletse ke lebeletse tota ke a lebella game o tle ke lebeletse di highlights tsa pirates h yeah I think they look like they're going to start slow like last season. But if they do that, this season is going to be worrisome because kana ba tshwantse re ba tsameke di qualifiers tsa careful, and also for a team that has won the league, the next season is always much more difficult than the last.
4: Yeah, like Ferguson has always said, folks, you know, the most difficult thing is coming back and doing it again. And that is the biggest, you know, challenge for Pirates this season. Hore, can they replicate what we saw Cabo in the past season? More so that I don't think at any point in time, up until the latter stages, probably in the second round of the season, maybe they've got a fight in them, Hoka disposal of Sundowns in terms of winning the league. At the start of the season, if you remember well, they had lost about 2 games, and that on its own put them on the back foot. You know, the premiership. But I think coming back into the second round, that's where we saw them, you know, managing, you know, to collect as many points as they could along the way. And now, they're neck to neck with Sundowns. I think Kitty Hanerabona, the progress of the team, the coach, and everyone else. I think documentary every season, you learn so much about what goes in, you know, behind the scenes for them to be able to give us such performances. Still, already one that surprised me was the fact that at some point they brought in, you know, goal scoring specialist from New Zealand, and nobody really knew about that up until it was revealed in that you know, documentary. And we saw the fruits of that when they scored about 11 goals in 2 or 3 games at the time. And one of the shining stars, Le Bonabomo Fokeng, Bomo Remy, and all. And if you look at some of the testing about the Dragon Hand, where do they get all these 6 goals, the 5 goals, the 4 goals, you know, per game? But now, this season, like you are saying, and try to do that again. And for me, it's not going to be easy for them. Also, that the other focus go Champions League, where they fell, just got qualifier. So, yes, MTN 8 is one of the trophies they will get winner early on. But what will be much more important to them at the start of the season, obviously, we'll be getting into the group stages, stay careful, and try to go as far as they can in that tournament. But also, the pressures of being the defending champions will also counter against them throughout the season, because everyone going to that game would be like, we are playing against the defending champions. We are playing against the defending champions. And yesterday, I think, the performance against the team in Palamang, for me, it wasn't, yes, but there are certain aspects of the game that you look at and Bolivar, the performance of some of the players, and say, it's for us to
3: trust.
4: But the players like Bo Apolice, Fox, players like Bo Moreno, these are players, by Lord, they took part in the World Cup, and you can't say Barasti, but you can see also with Mofokeng gone, there are players by Lord now, to say we are the next, you know, for us to be that man, the life wire of the team for Orlando Pirates. But for me, I think what I saw about some of the players yesterday, the likes of Apolice carrying the ball too much to a point where they lose it. Yes, Tito is obviously going to slot into that position from last season, but he needs to, you know, speed up the game, right? Or can play a role, or much of the time controls the tempo of the game, can dictate, you know, or gaming at some game. But now, in that role, that's not what he was doing. That's a player, he was pulling the strings much of the time with a bit of aggression as well as a bit of tempo to the game in the final third. But with Tito, you know, much of the time, he'll have an extra touch on the ball, will delay other movements and or nedigansasing. So we'll see how it pans out.
3: Were you not surprised or they decided to keep the coach owning seemingly about Awatsama after that press conference in Aguero Lapid?
4: You know, folks, I think I'm not surprised looking at the fact that, remember at the start of the season, after losing those two games, there was talk, obviously, Isimola Pelugo, good standing, good defending, but Motako Haka Kakona, Aramun saying, as you can see, as you can see, we've already lost about 6 points, and how lose the 6 points early on in the season against the likes of Mamelodi Sundowns? For you to cover it up, you'd probably need to win so many games, including the Roberta Sanders home and away, and that on its own, Nogotama home mount the back foot, or Wahotama recover Catalencia, but he managed to do that. But what I then saw with this documentary that I'm talking about, folks, was after Pirates drew against Durban City, and the words of the I don't know whether to call him Pumi the chairman, or because we know Dr. Koza to be the chairman of Pirates, but Mbumi Khoza is the one who's now the one behind the team as we speak right now. Okay, everything control at team. There was a, you know, I would say it's a Monday meeting because it was after we drew 0-0 at Durban City for a game. Pirates had a win, they would have won the title. And some of the words that you were saying, you could tell this was, you know, out of the fact that, you know, packed stadium, expectation for us to win the league in Orlando. We don't do it now. Devon City, Pirates get team, has a team, or maybe one can, you know, respect. And this man has got so much to say, but in this moment, and then there's also, I've heard that Pumuzomanes is the technical director of Pirates. I'm not sure about that. Mm. I've heard that he's the technical director, but I'm still here to get the official, you know, confirmation that he is. Lene, after that draw, there are some words that he uttered in the dressing room in that game. You know, I guess what I kick at halftime against, you know, Obit or Keka, you know, that game against Devon City, where he said a mouthful. Even told the coach that, you know what you guys are doing, including your players, this is Orlando Pirates, we need to make sure that we wrap this thing up and all. And at that moment, there's a clip of Super and the coach, he wanted to address the room and all. It's only that players came in and said, no, you need to address us, you are the coach, forget about what the TD said. Obviously, it's out of frustration and all. And after seeing that, I could now piece together why the coach was saying he was tired. Mm. Because now you are faced up against the pressure, the supporter. You are faced up against the pressure, Lore, comes from the management, and now you find yourself with the team, Lore. The expectations are so high, looking at how they go about, you know, their things and expectations among Lore is in and around the club. So I'm not really surprised that they kept him, because he managed to give them a trouble and also the championship that they've been looking for 14 years.
3: Mm-hmm. Yeah. We'll keep watch, but what we saw yesterday was not what we would like to see for the remainder of the season. It's 6:46 on Yaruna FM, and also Yaruna FM is out at Simon Bar in Tlokweng for a live outside broadcast at the Hunters Make It Gold with Zoe Pilani. Let's find out what the team is up to and learn more about that event, and then we'll continue with the world famous Sunday Soccer Show.
5: Rosanti Rike Chile Simon Bar in Kokwing with an exclusive Hunter special. But offer a little snippet, a little sneak peek of what's gonna be happening at the Kosiya Mosadi event. Yoneyaka Chamagel. Bringing the heat on the decks. Chamagel is on stage right now, and we're talking her monologue, the peanuts are her so clear the performance at Yeno, and we're talking, we are totally vibing for it, and we are definitely making it good. DJ PK, but DJ Chris, but Afro Convict, but MC Jibos are gonna be here. And about DJ Keymaker, we are having a wonderful, wonderful time. And so, it's not too late. Horlano Gaitamala Kakwano, Watawaraga 6-pack, your Hunter's Dry, oh, your Hunter's Gold, Honamotimong, Motu Quing, and then you can work away with a ticket. Yakos Yamo side, Garo Pakisadi T shirt there. Homo Natabarai to Ubuja Sekalentil and Naka Hasa on a Haiki Bina Totoitur Arashaba, Omoratamang. My name is Zoe Pilane, and this has been a wonderful time. You can also go to your FM social media pages where you can see gore go tse go iragalang. But let me tell you, ha go late because re plana go chaisa ha late tota. Di boss tsa rena re ta ba thalosetsa maphakela ba gaetso. Otherwise, this is me signing out. Do make sure to stay tuned to the Yarn FM social media pages. Bye.
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0: It's 6:49 on Yaruna FM, and on the Sunday Soccer Show, we're still chatting about recent news that did the headlines, as also we are introducing our panel. We also have Mr. Milongo Waitse with us in studio. Vatsida Brazen?
1: FOX.
0: The candidate like Taka, before it's an amodi kanyen tseo. How was your week? How was your weekend? How is your mental health?
1: My week was okay, folks. But my weekend was very busy. I went home on Friday. We had Thompson and Veli Maabane Pagela. Then I had to drive back to town because we had something at church from 6 p.m. Maabane until 6 a.m. this morning. So I was in church the whole night. Yeah, but I managed to try and rest today. But other than that, in terms of my mental health, I'm not okay, folks. I'm not okay, but the most important thing is that I'm getting the necessary help that I need.
0: Okay.
1: Yeah.
0: Hey, attend with professionals?
1: Yes, I am, because even before the show, so I have to go and see, seek help. Just those life pressures, folks, and those expectations that we're talking about, especially as she is in Molako. You know, sometimes we get so overwhelmed, and people like me, by long hore, most of the time when someone got a problem, you are there for the for us to get help. And I think, like, for me, I'm always a phone away from calling whoever that I need help from. So yeah, but otherwise I'll be okay. Like I said, the most important thing, you seek help, also you pray about it.
0: Sunday Soccer Show, how can we help and support you in this difficult time?
1: I think eventually I'll have to take maybe a break, because I'm going on a very long leave with the room. So I think I'm going to need a break from everything, on social media and everything. I just need a break from everything, and just reconnect with myself, because it's been heavy on me, folks. And sometimes we try to be strong. But even right now, before the show, like Ibuwa, I'm from home and still a lot of issues, unresolved issues and things like that. Especially as the firstborn child, most of these responsibilities and everything, they come to you. And sometimes, Luana, you're like, you know, this is too much for me and I can't handle it.
0: Before show ya rumpie ko ye hela ke tla go batlala pina engwe ya ga KRS1 ya na ibidi wa go twe remind yourself. Yeah. Or remind wa ga go ntse in a certain way. Obankanya, remind yourself. So retago had that time and space. We believe that when you come back, you'll be stronger and much more happier, and in a place where o khona go tsaga le rona, o khona go joka le rona ka nna ga rutu ya no a o lumo mate go bata o emela ha le ka re ka tlela le toga ke ta ke bua nno to gone ha ka nte nno to ya teng ke we experience ang ebe ke hela ke go khotla ke sa itse.
1: Yeah, no, definitely. Hey. No, I will.
0: But otherwise, in terms of football, what have you been looking out for? Obviously, go na le khanya ga Gianni Infantino o nkhangkhelwa ke selepe go FIFA kwa because of the changes ene nga batla go di dira. I was just reading the article before the start of the show, gote a bruising 24 hours. What's next for FIFA and under pressure Infantino? Go bua gore a week is a very long time in politics. They were simply talking about the fact that he had wanted to introduce competitive investments to private firms, or the private firm di ka reka stake mo FIFA, especially mo di competition in tsabone, including the World Cup. Ebile gape re o batla gore backing ya teng a hiwe ke di member association, including Botswana Football Association, ka promise ya madi. Wa re itse rona ma Africa, we don't care what happens. BFA ke sure e tenegile right now, or Awan UEFA rebola ne ro le botlhale no ro ja madi wa bona. When you receive the news on wakatse,
1: I don't know why this man is laughing, but anyway, I think like you are saying from the federation still on gore ba confirm le gone gore die against the idea. North and South America, but Asia as well as Europe, careful about Buasip. I don't know what that means, but when UEFA says
0: it means but the
1: no, that might be true, but
0: no, it is.
1: That might be true.
0: Imagine all the trips we could go on.
1: But I think the idea, it wasn't well thought of. And I think someone very close to him in the office, he resigned immediately after that. Lene, I think, sometimes some of these things, you need to look at yourself in the mirror as well and say, you know what, this was such a bad idea. Why? And I think now people don't have that trust and belief more for you. Now people by ipotsa gone gore where is our sport going. So that's the thing, because now it looks like and whoever that he had a conversation with. That's another thing. So you can't come up with an idea and it will be like that. But within a week, everything, all this noise was shut down. But now my interest, I thought I wasn't even there. My interest is just on the transfers. When you go Europe, you look at the fact that Diliki is similar to PSL, or PSL and speaking of PSL, good thing our Botswana number one goalkeeper, who is on the Poco, started game at the home game.
0: Our boy!
1: Yeah, it's
0: all the way from Old Naledi to the Premier Soccer League.
1: First game you start. That's a huge thing.
0: One of the goats by the Orange FA Cup.
1: Yeah.
0: What a guy.
1: So Romelitsa go le go ntle Fox ga gone ka go sa. And also the other guy he was playing with go joining Galaxy mo Gachane from Lesotho. Le ene he started the game today.
0: Nice.
1: So you can see ha le gone gore our league ya mo go rona ha re ka etsa serious. We'll see the fruits of that. So so that's all.
0: So Mr. Milongo, before I get some more and I give you to Kel South, ke bone snippet sa pina ene ke re ke batla gore o eretse ya ga KRS one out. We do go remind yourself. I think here ene le Gun Cipher mo Galaxy Sports Show e di rwang ke Thaba Matlale on Mondays and Fridays from 6 to 7 p.m. Utogore ya rempina teng.

0: lines, metaphors, and rhymes. You know it's about that time.
1: Yeah.
2: 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That was fresh.
3: Well, Jamona, Oaizi. 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Remind yourself. 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You are going to come back stronger than ever. Eberetso ladies are the world famous Sunday soccer show.
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0: 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This is the world famous Sunday Soccer Show. Love sport more than we love your teams. Ibile re rata sports me re rata motho go pele ga sengwe le sengwe. Mongwe wa batho ba re ba ratang ke Queen Kels, and she's in the building. But say that.
1: Hey, you two still scampots, and I get a scampots up to the way with the way it's got his.
0: Ogatlawala.
1: Nakali, like Ronkis.
0: How are you? How's your mental health?
1: Folks.
0: I get a moon super therapy.
1: I'll answer this, eh?
0: Mm.
1: The biggest smiles, they hide the most. That's me.
0: Mm.
1: Everything else just and.
0: Because
1: I think Kelapiile.
0: Mm.
1: Like he said, being there for people, but now I cannot choice.
0: Mm.
1: I have to. For whatever reason, I have to. And then there's just this one thing that I need to achieve. When I like his. I just need a weekend or something out. I'll get it. I think end of...
0: I'm just surprised what you guys can afford to leave. Why is,
1: no,
0: in
1: no.
0: this economy. I'm sorry. For insecurity, let's check.
1: Remember, folks, no matter how much you can be strong, you need time out.
0: Mm.
1: So, for me, is end of this month, my birthday.
2: She's the flower amongst the
0: thorns. I thought she was a flower. Can't think she's a thorn. She's a thorn on our Achilles heel.
1: I'm a pineapple. You have to handle me with care. You never know if I'm sweet or sour.
2: What you are doing is data breach.
0: I used to think the Women's Africa Cup of Nations was a great tournament until Botswana didn't qualify.
1: You know what? I think the world having this tournament, Gangwaha World Cup, is wrong. Because everybody now after World Cup we hell. And then there's the vibe went with the World Cup. So not a lot of people are watching the WAF call.
0: Master P. Master P ke mara phomo wana go state ya rena rata go ratsa re pa bo dipile tsa wa ba re ya nke Master P, which means ke duma
1: le Leon, even the quality of it, even the quality of the play, it's very low. I wasn't.
0: Let me tell you the player. I mean, what South Africa? Rugile resami rasepe.
1: One about that, I'm not surprised, folks. I think Lena Kwenerson to Samaga friendly bone. I don't know if 2 years ago they had issues about saying or no. Botswana is not up to their standard. They can't compete with it, and we ended up playing with. Team B gonna get
2: team B.
1: So
0: what
1: when we come to attitude, let them get the beating that they want Modigini. But I what I'm seeing with South Africa is the quality of the play has gone down. And I don't know whether it's a matter of an ego thinging or it's a matter ya gore ne ba toetse go tshameka ba itse gore ba tshotse bolo. Now you find them in this case ga ba tshola bolo and ga ba make tight, and they're not playing as if they're hungry for it. There's only one or two players that would play like that. Because if you look at, I watched the game here, the first game here, Morocco is a beautiful football. I watched game here, the first game here, Zambia, high winner 6. Although they lost against Nigeria, but you could see for certain teams, there's hunger, but the vibe, the atmosphere, the supporters, it's everything is just low. So I think FIFA careful, exactly. FIFA, they need to restructure the years at which we play our WAFCON. This guy clash a rope lady game it's a ban, the tournament it's a ban.
2: I think to that point, Kels, Kev needs to take WAFCON serious. That's where we have to start. How many times have we had WAFCON being moved around simply because other tournaments are being given priority than WAFCON?
1: Improper planning.
2: So there's that challenge. And also, guys, we need to be honest. Morocco right now is having a fatigue of hosting tournaments. And you can tell with tournaments, they decide you can go Morocco of late or they can only come out. Even Lika of WAFCON, when it's the women's team, it's Amika. So we need to also just to the effect that we rethink you know how Kev treats the women's game. Hore, things will only improve if they start ensuring that right now Lemalova, how is Sundur of Konisimul, Hona Hona a planned conference. Did they take place on the day? No, it did not. With WAFCON, can any women's tournament in Nile Sundurna this year, can I Sundurna this time, high Sundur and postpone, which is something it is not helping the situation because already we know that the women's game is on the back foot, the men's game, and we can't really put them at par together. But if you go through, maybe if you look at the Euros, Taba Saidi, and when they are played, I think after, you know, Euro, Abana, Kanagele, it's still... appeals to people to for the fans to come in. So for me, I think it starts there.
1: You make a very good point because in March, Harry for the leadership workshop in South Africa, KF and COSAFA. Those were one of the things we raised with the KF Women's President. You keep on postponing the game. It's about May. You're not planning properly. Even from a COSAFA level to CAF, you're not doing it sinfully. So we did raise those things to say you need to start planning appropriately for all the tournaments. It's about May. Even the way the member associations, we need to come to a point where we have the league. It's about at the same time. Because if you look at the league, it's January, October, August, and then that on its own also affect these international tournaments. And how Nsansuruari wa plena wa rebonar Leonia it got postponed also because of this. So the moment they start doing all of these at all of these levels, it affects the larger tournament. And to your point, I agree with you. Kev did say that the member associations have a challenge of hosting. And in my thoughts, what are member associations doing to take advantage of the FIFA infrastructure fund? Because if that FIFA infrastructure fund is in thing, who are we helping? Because with those Mabala Likid, we are unable to host Kev tournaments. Because, mind you, we only have Stadium Asako Francis Town, so I think it's CAF qualified. What are we doing as member associations of all African countries to take advantage of that FIFA fund? And for example, South Africa, yes, it has Dir Mabal, but for some reason, they push back from hosting. For whatever reason, we don't know. And then you ask yourself...
0: Because hosting is not financially rewarding.
1: Which is another thing. But to Mokete's point, if we package our product well, we can have the necessary funding from sponsors, from all of these people coming on board. But I'm not sure to what extent are we really emphasizing or doing the right thing or pushing as hard enough to get the right things done.
2: But it
1: benefits him more than it benefits the teams and the country.
2: No, I can lend to the 20 meter. I wrote a 20 meter out.
1: Just an example.
0: Hey, no, good to have you here, Kels. We're also looking forward to Puisano ya Women Football Kantele. Yeah. 8 p.m. and for your input modi discussion in Seretaberi debates throughout the show. It's 7:10. This is the world famous Sunday soccer show. Love sport more than you love your team. We also have our resident analyst, life coach, Mr. Jeremiah Dikgang of Quantum Leap Academy. He's in the building. How are you, Mr. Dikgang?
3: I'm very, very fine.
0: Osunzuru dire DJ Siteo. So that we put the brand out there and also support you because when did we start working together?
3: I guess around 2022,
0: right? Yes. Right after COVID.
1: Mm-hmm. Mr. Dikgang, kopor haditla. There will be 3 months delayed payment.
0: Hmm. Ratan samadi emapel. Kibuka is.
1: I'm
2: an expert of data privacy, right? So what you are doing is against privacy law.
1: I'm an expert of households.
2: So even if you're
1: householding yarona,
2: you don't disclose.
1: It's a mad.
2: You don't disclose.
1: I want money. The reason why I said it's feminine or hakibitsa feminine meeting len chapa ka seed.
2: What's up
1: ke miti? Hela ha ke la thala message reply.
0: Mr. Dikgang wa bona go ha relationship ya go ha e toxic. You what? E toxic mo mas. 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E bile o rile economy. I think you need to understand that.
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5: Yeah, tinya no akore re henchans. How are you, my kid?
6: I'm doing well.
5: Onzo lo magabroni ka weekend.
6: Tota ke ne ke na le there was a conference ko Molepolo le Mabane. I had to go there. I was one of the presenters of that conference. Rory ke ile ke Mabane phakela ke le ka Molepolo. I came late in the afternoon.
5: What was your presentation centered around?
6: Thinking like an artist.
5: Ene le go kopana ba di artist ba entertainment
6: thinking like an artist is centered around excellence
5: an artist whereby, as an art form
6: yes
5: okay eh
6: whereby if ever you are going to see yourself as an artist from any area ya botshelo eno ro o dira thing whether you are a radio personality see yourself as an artist and whatever the work that you are doing you should know very well that it has got your precious name written on it. You can be a leader, you can be a manager, you can be a football player, you can be a teacher, you can be a nurse, you can be a street sweeper. The thing is, whatever you do, you've got an obligation to demonstrate your own personal mastery. The kind of mastery that when people look at it, they can say their past one of the best artists of his field. Yes, sir.
5: Get good rote if I'm on radio and I'm good at it, but I'm unable to teach people to be as good as I am or to continue the legacy. A lot of people blame me for that, the one who did well and not the best person. Is that the case? Like, if I'm good at my job, do I have an obligation? Yeah, we're about to be good. Like I say, you're a good job.
6: It can be the case in part, and again, it may not be the case. The question is, do the people who happen to wish to be as good as you are they available to receive the kind of mentoring that you are bringing? And because sometimes you find that the kind of mindset that you are having, people may not be having it. And we cannot blame you if ever someone is not as committed as you are to excellence. So if I want to operate the highest level, it is up to me. And the person again who want to maybe walk on your steps is more on up to him, is incumbent upon him to rise to your level, not you
5: to bring them up.
6: So I wouldn't blame you as much as to say to them, what have you done for you to be able to operate at that level?
5: I believe one of the things that you used to gauge your expertise as a life coach, you introduce a little kids to chess, right?
6: Yes.
5: What have you learned as the difference between those who excel and those who do not? From as early as we are little kids, what is a necessary differentiator?
6: What differentiates us is the passion, the commitment, and the teachability. I mentioned it, that is, we cannot blame someone who for not being able to produce another person. So I'm one person. I normally tell people that one thing that made me to do well as a chess coach was the realization that performing at the highest level is more mindset than talent itself. And that is why I always emphasize changing the mindset. changing the attitude, changing, I mean, having that, bringing on board the commitment that is required to operate at the highest level. So that those are the things that I somehow emphasized, that you know what I used to do every year when I began, when we the year began with those kids, especially when I was in NADA. Every year, I still remember those when you go to that school in Sua CGSS Konata, the moment you enter the school, gona di tharo gona hombo go dirwa ditilonyana tsedingwana ka dikama ka dikaka ka mapako. And those are that is the place where I used to sit down with them one at a time. What do you want today? This year, what is your goal as far as chess is concerned? And then academics also. So we would make those agreements there. And one of the first things that determine whether we'll be successful or not is to have that goal that you want to achieve. And we the whole year, we will be working around the goal that you have set.
5: Mm.
6: And one thing I used to tell them is that if you want to become a champion, first train like a champion.
5: Mm.
6: You don't have to think that you can train like a like a mediocre player, like a whatever hopeless player, and then expect to be a champion.
5: Mm.
6: You just have to first train like a champion.
5: Mr. Milongo, when we started the show, we talked a lot about being alone, and we also touched on Hagitsura. Were you able to catch the show when he started? Were you able to listen to the show when he started? Kasix, kana no sanzo lo motseleng.
6: Nikele motseleng ke takwa.
5: Ehe. Ako mo recap ya what we talked about, ribuaka being alone and how important relationships at home, friendship at church or religious gatherings where we get spiritual awakening at the job place and all of that, how important they are, so that we can then rope him in Kantele more life navigation. Originally, it's a conversation.
7: Yeah, Mr. Dikhan, so basically we're talking about as an individual, we need those relations, we need those connections, and be able to have someone, only a person, and all round in terms of how you relate with other people, be it at work, be it family, be it your friendships, be it relationship, even at work, all those aspects, and religion, we talk about mental health, we talk about all those aspects. As an individual, you need to nourish those so that you are able to be complete as a person. But some of the time, or most of the time, we do neglect some of those. So basically, that was the conversation. 7:35 more life navigation.
5: Is this something that you've noticed, or a problem that often reaches your office?
6: Yes. When you have to know yourself, nourish some of the key things that dirahala moteng ga go ke gone gore I normally hear people when they are struggling, especially in relationship, ke gone gore kana ga nthaloganye. And then begin now, when do you really understand yourself before you want people to understand you? And you'd find that majority of the times people don't even know themselves, and they're expecting strangers to come and know them. So it's very, very important for you to be able to have that time, regular time alone, where you do not only connect with yourself, but you appreciate who you are and have a rather intimate relationship with yourself, so that at the end of the day, you'll be able to easily connect with people in a better way. Because you cannot expect to have a good relationship with people when you don't have a good relationship with yourself. That is very, very important. So solitude is one of the deal breakers when it comes to having great relationships.
5: Gape also knowing gore go khalemelwa ga se gore wa khesiwa ga o ratiwe. We got a message from PK Mwakufi. Good evening, the team. Before we go to FIFA and Infantino, can we discuss what's going on at the Botswana Football League and the AGM? How did the deficit come about, and is there a plan to get out of it, help support teams? Are we going to go professional, or governance ya pala? What's the resuscitation plan for the BFL? That's one of the topics that we'll discuss today. But right about now, part 3 or 4 of our musical break, H with Loco, because Gianni Infantino are locals.
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6: But by virtue of hugging 19, the higher no getting a whole lot
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7: Hey,
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7: Why is it in Kaikala? 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
6: Hey,
8: no, we violate that.
7: Hey, Mazarin will not narrow my one. I'm a Garaburoni. We won't take a lady in nine. Aba mara re ene le mama mme go ra roto ne le tshentse ke te gereke sengwe le nna ka gore ke bata se aba re nka ikele e se gore ke go le tshentse mmagadi mo go gatse ka na
6: papa
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0: 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Good evening and welcome. This is the world famous Sunday Soccer Show. We love sport more than we love our teams. And life is a continuous process of learning and evolving. And throughout the journey, people face several challenges in today's world. This is why mental health, personal development, and life coaching are no longer an option but a necessity. And the Sunday Soccer Show has life navigation with either Tumelo Masalila or Jeremiah Dikgang at 7:35 p.m. to guide the way forward. These gentlemen are qualified life coaches who are dedicated to helping Botswana to reach their full potential through self-awareness and counseling. And Mwetsu, Humpieko, Rabata Wadaiva into something close to our hearts. And this is a conversation that was sparked by Waizi Milongo and Kels Pablo at the start of the show. Why relationships with family, friends, the church, and even social clubs are important to our well-being. This is in a world where sometimes we feel disconnected. These bonds remind us that re kopanetse gore re nne mmogo, re thrive mmogo, re thusane botshelo jo. Yanong ke yone topic e tla beng e discussiwa ke Mr. Milongo le Mr. Dikgang tonight.
1: Yes, thank you, folks. As always, re tla simola ka temana today. 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Ke story se leng gore I think many people, or most people, ba se itse. 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Hans an angel wa goroga mo go ene appeared mo go ene while she's in the wilderness. Aba a ipotsa le gone gore okay, I'm here, I feel like nothing. 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
0: Ke batla go
1: 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So I just want to encourage whoever gone gore do not despair. God is with you. God sees you in whatever se leng gore o ka tsona le mo o le mo go sone kana se leng gore o ka tswa o feela gore botshelo ba gago it's nothing. Gone gore there is hope.
0: Ga poska la pishwa ke go dira dilo tse di siameng, tse di tlhamaletseng, even if the results tse o di eletsang di tsa le ba ka gotla.
1: Exactly. I thought you wanted to say something.
0: Guys,
2: every time you talk about these things, it hits home. So I like the fact that we always know where to go back. We go back to God for prayer, for guidance, for comfort, and we always know that things will get better because we get through everything. How did I manage to get over that? It's all by the grace of God. So I'm just shinely gracing that atmosphere and saying, I know everything will be okay. And yes, everybody should know that as for as long as they lean on God.
1: Amen. Thank you very much, Kels. So I just wanted to share that. I don't know if you wanted to say something, Jeremiah Dikgang.
3: No, but I was just listening, and I want to believe that we as people sometimes, like you are saying, we find ourselves in situations whereby

0: we are tempted to think that God is either we are thinking that God has forgotten us, or sometimes we even ask, does he even exist? Yeah, but these are some of the situations whereby we know every time you find yourself in any situation, God will always show up. With Hagar, he showed up as an angel, but there are many situations where God showed up in a form of maybe your friend, someone who rescued you from a situation. And we sometimes expect, divine and scaring miracles, but rather we don't even see God showing up in all those situations, in our friends, in our relatives, in maybe a stranger that rescued you somehow. But we don't even realize that it is God. So it's very, very important for us to say we recognize when he shows up in any way.
1: Yeah, that's very important, Redikhang. And also looking at the fact that sometimes we do forget. You know, sometimes you're in a particular situation, but you are here now. You managed to move past through that situation, and that was just through God. And that is why it's important to have that hope, faith, and belief. Even in whatever it will get better. Thank you very much. The topic today we are going to discuss those relations as a human being. Some of them we neglect, they fuel us, they make us who we are. But maybe before that, let me first Francis Town, how are you, sir?
0: No, I'm doing well. I mean it has been a wonderful year, I must say, whereby I've been have the opportunity to interact with different people. You know, when you're a life coach, one of the things that really fulfills you and gives you energy to keep going is when you are given an opportunity or you are graced with an opportunity to impact people's lives and contribute to their betterment and to them growing up and becoming better versions of themselves. As I'm engaging with the listeners today, mind you, I had one guy that I met this afternoon. Actually, is the guy who made me aware that actually he called me. It was my first time meeting. He called me around 2 weeks back.
1: Yeah,
0: and we met today. I learned that he actually known me from this program.
1: Oh, that's wonderful.
0: So you realize that we are really impacting many people.
1: Yeah, that's really important.
2: Bele.
1: Yeah, no, that's really wonderful. That's really wonderful, and that's what we want to do always. I return more topic in yet it's let's talk about the importance of having those relations as an individual. We can't overstate them, their importance. As human beings, how important is it, especially to have things like bonobo, personal growth, emotional support from the people and the environment, the different aspects of our lives?
0: Yeah, first and foremost is to acknowledge the fact that human beings are social beings. We can't operate in as islands. So we need to interact, we need to socialize. That is why we've got a language. It's because at the end of the day, we need to socialize, we need to connect. It's very, very important now to say the very first social space should be our families. It doesn't matter what, and I would never stop overemphasizing the fact that blood is thicker than water, whether we like it or not. Even people will always say, no, you know, families like this, we should never lie to ourselves that maybe your friendship circle, any other circle can replace the family circle. Even if we are fighting, it doesn't matter how we fight, we should be doing everything that we can to iron up out everything so that at the end of the day we can coexist with our families, because with family we have got one of the contracts that you can never ever walk away from, that is the blood contract.
1: Yes.
0: That contract, it has to be respected. But when it comes to other circles, that is where we have got friends. That's why friends can walk away, because the contract is not that strong. But we need also to ensure that that friendship circle, it works. So we can, at the end of the day, as human beings, we need the people that we can coexist, we can socialize with, because we deal with all kinds of things. We need to learn as people. We grow from learning. We learn from our family. We learn from our social circles. We learn from our friends. We learn from our coworkers. But we need to be able to appreciate the importance of all these spaces that we exist in, and ensure that we enrich the social space that we find ourselves living in. So, I like we mentioned the issue of solitude, whereby we start to understand ourselves. We start to know what switches us on and what switches us off. We start to now to know. We start now to know what exactly are our hobbies, are our interests, are the things that we drive us. The moment we start to know ourselves very well, it becomes a lot more easier to fit into all these social spaces. So it's very, very important to always work on knowing ourselves, so that we will be able to contribute massively, to contribute and be valuable in our social spaces.
1: Yes. Speaking about knowing ourselves, how important is it to know your human temperament as an individual?
0: Yeah, it's important, because at the end of the day, you can know your triggers.
1: Yeah.
0: If you know your triggers, then you can be able to see them from afar. And the moment you can pick them before they do anything, it is easy to deal with them. It is easy maybe to decide to overlook them, to walk away. You will be able to make a good decision in the midst of all those triggers. So it's very, very important.
1: Yes. I remember a lot of the aspect of family. Families don't relate that like they used to before. Mm-hmm. Why are people like that? Because there's so much individualism within families, be it extended family, those are even worse. Even as siblings, sometimes people are just don't get along.
0: Yeah. One of them is that I think we have been sold a mistruth. One mistruth is that, sometimes we think that friendship can be more stronger than blood. We don't see the importance of putting effort into cutting out the best relationship within the family. Because some of these are end results of a commitment that we used to put in all those years back. But these days, we don't see the need to make sure that it works. The other one is, I've always told people, I said, you know what? When we relate, let us know. One guy said, I don't know if it's a guy or what. When someone said, when you pass a joke with your cousins or whoever, even your friends, if you're to pass a joke about me, you break out and laugh and you see me not laughing. No, very well, to me it wasn't a joke.
1: Yes.
0: And sometimes we have seen people these days, there is no need for you to remind me of some of my foolishness when I was 6 years old. Those embarrassing moments, we start to talk about them. We don't even check the guy at the receiving end. Is he laughing with us?
1: Yes.
0: And you find that he will be embarrassed, and then he feel provoked. He feel like these guys are not, why would they bring up such kind of a topic? And even if he showed that he doesn't like it, sometimes we're not observant enough to realize that, no, we are not doing the right thing. And if that happens to be the case, people start to move away from this kind of gatherings. And without you realizing it, when I move away from my brother's presence, it means that I'm also moving away my children. So they will never know their cousins. So that is one of the things that has contributed to that. But again, we have to accept. Right now, I grew up with my cousins. We were just many when we were growing up.
1: Mm.
0: And by the time we reach the age that I'm in, some have achieved a whole lot. Some they have achieved average. Some things did not go according to plan. But how do we continue the relationship when we our lives have panned up differently like they have? So if ever we are putting up a gathering to say, no, we are having a Christmas gathering, why? I mean, sometimes we are not careful enough. We find that someone will say, no, we're going to contribute 500 pulas. What about the guy maybe who ended up remaining at the village? And then you demand 500 pula from him when he can't even have 100 pula. So these are some of the things along the way. But these are siblings, these are cousins. It's very, very important now to say, how do we ensure that every single one can feel included in this? If we nela komora again, hands up put it, mole the lance put. Hailo go contribute a load of the home. Let him contribute. At the end of the day, it's not about showing how capable you are financially. It's about coming together and ensuring that everyone is part. That is what has actually teared this, families apart, whereby we don't recognize that our lives maybe have panned up differently, and how do we continue having the setup that are inclusive. So that's very, very important.
1: Yeah. Let's look at now the aspect of friendships. It's something that you just touched on. Mm-hmm. As an individual, and how can we make sure we nourish this as well so that we can be able fulfilled?
0: Yeah, friendships, we should know, life knocks us differently. Sometimes we get very strong blows, some mild. Some blows leave us, you know, some of the blows that we get from life, they give us technical knockouts. And when you are down there, sometimes instead of you going down and being floored, you need to maybe have someone that you can lean on so that you don't find yourself completely horizontal on the ground. So you find that friends, they play that part a lot, whereby sometimes when you are completely broke, they can still say, no, I think, let me give you something so that you can survive. This is what the friends do. When you are down, maybe, they are there to say, no, that's not the end of life. Because if you are alone dealing with some of these situations, because when someone is going through a difficult situation, their judgment and perception get distorted because of the experience that they are going through. Mm. So if that happens to be the case, you need someone who is very close to you, who can speak from outside of the situation. And when they are speaking from outside of the situation, you'll find that their judgment, sometimes it could be better than you, who happens to be completely having your judgment distorted and the like.
1: One of the most important aspects is the mental aspect of things. When you have a mental health, so that all the distance you mentioned, be it family, be it friend, for you to be able to be there for people like that and to be there for yourself as well, it's your well-being needs to be up there. So the importance here, mental as well as the religious aspect of things.
0: Yeah, mental health, when you talk about mental health, you are talking about a situation when your thoughts or your thoughts are actually out of control. You've lost control of how you see the world, and you would find that when you are struggling with mental health, you'd find that, like I said, talked about the distorted judgment, you'd find that when people are sitting there just laughing and they look on your side, you just decide, these guys are talking about me. They may not even know that you are broke. You say, no, they're talking about me being broke. Mm-hmm. And you'd find that when your judgment is distorted, so innocent people may become victims of your distorted judgment. You start to become abusive to partners, children, cousins, friends, and you at the end of the day, everyone will suffer unfairly, or innocent people will suffer because of your distorted judgment. So mental health is very, very important, because it helps you to, it improves your ability to connect with reality. Because whenever your mental health is not at its best, then you have a problem with seeing reality as it is.
1: Life navigation gompieno re na le re Jeremiah Dikgangwa Quantum Leap Academy ka go Francis Town ka kwa rompieno re bua ka botlhoka ja these relations that we have as individuals be it family friends ga mmogo le go tirong go kerekeng jalo as well as the mental health aspect of things ya no ke batla gore ha re tswela yana re bue ka the relationship. One of the things that we touched on le Kels Pablo ha re simola le Fox ke gore the relationship gona le di challenges people is two individuals. They have both aspirations and goals. But also they have a common goal of seeing okay, re batla go tswa mo point A to point B together. How do you remain that individualism? How do you still have that within the relationship as a person?
0: Yeah, I think it becomes a lot more easier when you can do your best to find congruence within your goals. But the one I should think, the one that you are trying to say, let us have our goals, our own relationship goal to work. That one is not going to be difficult because you co-own it. But there will be other relationships, other goals which you'd find that the most difficult ones are the ones that maybe having been in a relationship together for some time, then one discovers themselves and then start to pursue goals that they never pursued when you were in a relationship. That is when the problem starts to show up. So it's very, very important. One of the things that we always emphasize is getting to understand or getting to learn how to communicate. Because in most cases, the reason why people happen to miss each other completely, it is because they are unable to communicate their dreams clearly to the people that they happen to be in a relationship with. And when the whole thing is not complete, communicated well, then it means that the person on the other side has to make conclusions. And in most cases, 99% of the conclusions are wrong. So it's very, very important to create a space where everyone in the relationship can communicate, can lay out what is it that they want, their deepest passions and the like. So communication plays a part in assisting to strike proper deals in the pursuit of goals. And for those who happen to discover themselves while they're in a relationship, there is a whole lot of work to do. Because maybe my girls get that work. Yeah, I think let's say you girls in a relationship, but all of a sudden you develop the passion yeah football as a journalist, like she said. But now this is Kels who has always, maybe it's Kels who liked to be home,
1: yeah,
0: and you know, during the weekend Kels is home, but now she takes up the job as a journalist. Now has to go to South Africa, has to be out during the weekend to go and watch games so that she has got something to report. Then the other person on the other side, how is he going to take it up? So it's very, very important. That is when now there is need for communication. And the questions that the other side asks, they may be very difficult questions that are being asked. And that person should not be taken to be wrong to ask those questions. The problem comes when now Kels doesn't want the questions to be asked. Because sometimes he will need clarity. He will need to maybe to see where is he in the new space that Kels now is trying to step into. So it's very, very important now to say, let us now open a discussion that I am free and I feel safe to ask any question that I have to ask. And the other person is free to say whatever thing they want to say. So then say, how can you support me in this? So it's very, very important.
1: What does losing yourself mean in a relationship? We hear that a lot from people. What does it mean?
0: Losing yourself is when you have to put aside all your aspirations and dreams and your values. I mean, key among them is your values, because values are you. We don't have to see you deciding to abandon God, because if you value God, if ever the relationship says you have to abandon God, then it means you are losing yourself. Maybe, I mean, we do have values. If you are a person who value impact and contribution to the community, and the relationship says now you are going to sit home, that means the passionately impactful you has to be put in the shelf. Then that means you are losing yourself. Then that is when mental health problems will just come on board, because the fulfillment that you are getting from being impactful and contributing out there, we're contributing to your best and perfect mental health, then if we are taking that from you and say, then stop it, that is when you are losing the person that you are.
2: And then we dissect from A to Z for 3 hours.
1: Kels, what your question?
2: My question is... My question is, Mr. Dikang, you lost yourself. Now you found yourself. And having found yourself, or in the process of finding yourself, or getting back to yourself, or whatever the case may be, you then get to realize that quite a lot of things that you had put off about yourself, you now discover to know them and get to find them out. I'm in this situation, but I now discovered gore ke ntse ke itathegetse, but now I'm discovering the things about myself. O mongwe ta ba re nya ke ntse ke tshwere. But now I am tired of that. I need to, you know, explode and be myself and fulfill whatever I want to the fullest ability of who I am. And then you get to realize that most of these values that make up who you are, they are not aligned with Mukete. And Mukete no rata, how do I say, a casual thing. You know, Mukete can't be held to task. You need to be accountable for A, B, C, D, E, F. It becomes war. Because he doesn't want that. He just wants casual, you want straight. And then my question is, how do you then find the balance to say... it comes back to Kanyeli personality. You understand? Now, how do you then get to say... We understand our personalities, but then how do we then accommodate each other and support each other, if at all we want to make this work?
0: Yes.
2: Because if we don't, like Foxabua, separate ways. But if you want to make this work, we both have to work. But then the other party doesn't want to work or doesn't want to talk about it.
3: Madam.
0: Yeah, I think... No, I think for any relationship to work, there is need for compromise from both ends. We need not to, you know, I've dealt with some of the people by Lahore. Some of them are strong-willed. And these are the people who sometimes are very difficult and uncompromising in most cases. And their uncompromising selves do work for them in other areas of life. They don't realize that the uncompromising me may not work for me in other areas. So it's very important now. Sometimes life coaches will be able to understand, to help you, to assist you, to say, here, recognize the need to compromise. It's okay. Maybe when you are a leader somewhere, when you are doing something, when you are selling something, your uncompromising self has worked wonders for you. But here, it's very important to say, to realize that here, your uncompromising self has to be put on hold so that you can get this relationship to work. So that the fact that you want this person to bend, how much are you also willing to bend in some other areas?
2: But not bending the things that heal your mental health. You can't say, why is it? You'll be literally taking away the one thing that mends his soul and heart.
0: Let me give you an example. Kels, as women, you know very well, women, smart, right? And what always saddens me, it was once my own mistake. How to huyalinyalo? Kels would put on the best dress
1: outfit, yeah.
0: And then the men who want to put skipper sasna. And the man has to realize that this time around, kasina ko yasnal gare meche. And he has to know, I may like Arsenal, I may be
1: living and breathing,
0: be comfortable, haki apere Arsenal. But this time around, I have to allow Kels to dictate how we wear, because that is what makes her happy. And that is, why should I appear the best only to appear like a holikilu ho nkemi kakaganas? So these are times when sometimes men find it very difficult to
1: bend, like
0: to bend.
1: Yeah.
0: Yes. Actually, it's one of the things that I saw. I started to think about it. I saw one young man with a girlfriend. So this girl, these people are having a wonderful time, the two of them. The girl, I'm telling you, she was killing it. And then the boy comes, better pata pata. One of these kind of things.
1: Yeah.
3: Like that.
0: Then I looked at it, I said, you may find that this girl has tried to communicate to you that we're having a wonderful today. Let us look the best way possible. But he may fail to understand and pick the mood and fly with the mood. So it's very, very important there to say, sometimes when you have got a life coach, Kels.
2: Always.
0: Yes. So that some of these things, you know, sometimes a man, how do I know? But the moment when another man can speak that to this other man, it will make sense.
1: All right. In closing, Redhan, thank you very much. Quantum Leap Academy, Lebona Koka Raharabata Holobana, you should say in Sinyana, or any other, because I understand Quantum Leap Academy also focus also on couples, families, and the group we are cooperating with Runja.
0: Sharaga Hela Mo number in 7442 7464 7442 7464, or visit our Facebook page Quantum Leap Academy. There you can also get hold of us and interact with us, because we are happy. We facilitate women excellence.
1: Thank you very much, Shara. I understand you are going back to the ghetto tonight. Tsamaya Modimo. Yes.
0: Thank you, sir.
3: Utla yo rote mawila. Are we itsile a gore ke masnal. Ora boyfriend ya ga girls.
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0: Good evening and welcome to Buisana Ya Women Football on the Yarna FM Sunday Soccer Show. My name is Kels Pablo. Tonight, our focus is on one of Botswana's most accomplished women footballers, Bamengend.
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3: Only the best for my friends.
0: Bamengend has stepped away from professional football, bringing illustrious career that has profoundly shaped women's football in Botswana to a close. Widely celebrated as Queen of Goals, she played for Township Rollers, Prisons Ladies, Security Systems, as well as the Botswana Senior Women's National Team, the Mares. She is a highly effective striker, and Bame has served as a role model and coach for up and coming players. This evening, we are discussing her path as a football player, a standout career, as well as the obstacles that she has overcome. Bame Ngend will hopefully tell us her plans for life after hanging the boots. Ladies and gentlemen, guys in the crew, in the studio, help me welcome the Queen of Goals, Bame Ngend.
4: In goal!
0: Hello, Bame. Come closer to the mic and thank you so much. How are you?
5: Hello, Kels.
6: Oh, King Garose. I got a little shy.
0: Okay, let's start with this. The quick ones. The best goal you've ever scored?
5: It was against the Wonder Girls. International goals.
0: Ding dong. Which North America, which team?
5: I was at Security Systems.
0: Nice. And the toughest opponent you've ever faced? Which team?
5: Rollers. That's why I get a couple of teams in the big corner or Goramoto.
0: Gaurabas is
5: a face and a teammate with training, so I got good games anyway on Namoto.
0: And then your favorite teammates?
5: Also, life, Judy.
0: She's married in Mayana Okomahat. We feel like I would love it.
5: I'm Mella today and I'm going to Gotland.
0: Oh, nice. Messi or Ronaldo?
5: Mozai, Ronaldo.
0: Romas. Now, Bame, let us go back, you know, to the beginning. How did your football journey begin?
5: I was really inspired by my late uncle, Natsa Mega Football. Men in the defender. Tamigago fighters, I was a mother Mudiki. About Tamigago team in Tamara. Let's go high, go Shashimoki. So, then I got my level of my belly, and then I began like at the football. Pele ha la penge na ga palele bala ne ke tna re ba simenya ba tsameka a be ke tswa ke go ba lebella a be ke hella ke ba join a le bone ke tsameka le bone.
0: It started. How old were you though?
5: I was around 10. Yeah, 10 years.
0: And tell me, you played for Township Rollers, you played for Prisons and Security Systems. How have each of these teams shaped your football career?
5: I have a lot of teams that are determining a force. And mostly, go force and do a lot of disciplining.
0: I'm going to be there for you.
5: Yeah, it's BDF systems, prisons. So, I want to get a role as a system and get a Miguel. Like, I joined a role as a 09. I was doing form 4 at Shashi Senior. So, team in order that I am codicizing on a rollers. Get general as a roller, get a regular player in order I get dress and doesn't take a Samaga guy. Cause go junior and go senior in you are free road. And then I get an agorola say, I will coach and tarry. when I was on a striker side. The dog girl lay on a position. I get a generous form four, so I get an egg di veteran go e simela ke ke tsamba ke jamo bentshe a be go dira gala rena go ngwe e be di sina plara di sa camp di tage mindi di tshetse e be ke bona tshona gore nke ke khona tsena mo scheme o first 11 so coach ya bantharwa to tsamika ga be ke re a ntse ya mo 18 e be ke tsamika 8 game ya teng e be ke gora 4 I like me at a vantar, small lumpion on a striker. Because I get to me over in developing until a single and sonny. Bantutile, skilly, techniquey, so I'll say. So I really appreciate it.
7: And then Kidumala from Rollers, you went to prisons. We played together, and I remember you got the name Queen of Goals go prisons.
5: Yeah.
7: And at that time, nar computer la scheme di striker. Remember, it was me, Nondi, and you. And I'm going to coach it to us. It's all our pick. And I'm going to go to the false 11. Nalo and I, we were always training copy. But yeah. This name, Queen of Goals, tell me about what that meant for you and playing go prisons in Ronse Jang at that time.
5: I think about 20 more years that I can go prison because go on go along worry. Nigga go ratata, media on a small lots and a movement. A fox says, well, I got nowhere left. Total in a legal and a lag, and I could do it again. So Lenny come to the Lord and support that tata.
7: How were you able to stay consistent? And in being the queen of goals and scoring those much goals that you did score?
5: I think it's all about discipline, hard work, and focus.
7: And you played for BDF, but it didn't take quite a long time. Tell us about that transition over from BDF and then systems. Why was that short for you?
5: Tata ke dilo go prison ke BDF le gore ne ke batla tiro. So motho a nang ruburuta go BDF ile ke tsena go BDF e be ba montsha go ladies team. E be gore a gore ha ke kgone go dosa me bitsetsa my sentle go no. Ke feel out a itse mana go gompeno e je ke le mo gone go batla ke na ke bereka tsa tsame ke football o hela e be ke re team le gore ka go gone ke fe e no gore ka mpa span and that team in le yone security systems a be ke go wa ke ba joina e ba mpa tiro ba re nyamela re tawo ha tiro a bo re tsame ke la bo.
7: Absolutely, that's good and wonderful things. Now, tell us about the first time you made your first debut goal in the mess. The first match, if you can remember, and tell us how that moment felt for you.
5: That was 2013. I was 23 years. It was against Swaziland. Coach at the Nele, Coach Masol. So, you know, not do me at Tatamorna, so niggas have mega. You put Tulorile, eat to meet a Melala hat.
7: Do you remember the first goal you scored? Go national team?
5: Go national team?
7: Yeah.
5: Yeah, in Ironia, I was resilient.
7: And then tell us about representing Botswana, the pride that comes along with it.
5: It's a great honor. And with the resident, I'm going to go to the tshwanetse re o tse boikarabelo o itshwara sente and o dire se se tshwanetseng.
7: And what were some of the biggest challenges that you faced and how did you overcome them?
5: Totela ne a ke a face challenge tse dikalo-kalo because ke ngwana leng gore ke godile ke le boi gongwe ke itshwara sente ke itswe ke tshwanetse re ke reng. 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
7: I think also if I remember there was a time when you were supposed to go play to US.
5: Yeah.
7: And some can you tell us about what happened around that time?
5: Tota next time ne ke bone sponsor tshwanetse go tsena sekolo ko US ke tshameka bolo teng ke dira dilo tsa mera sente ke hetsa e tshwanetse gore ke go tsaya visa ha ile ke tsena kwa embassing ba ba ntima visa.
7: Now you recently announced that you're retiring. What influenced that decision?
5: I feel like I'm going to this game for like 17 years. I'm going to be playing a game. I'm going to be playing a game. Have got to have a chance. Kana na re go dilele gore a o ithela senior player mo teaming. Ha sa retire go bona tshona gore o ye chance. O dimela thata mo gore ba golo ba yua chance. So go system se rena le bana ba leng gore ba takota sa re gore ba itse bo Bridget ke bana ba leng gore ba ntsha dithogo ke di striker tse leng gore di ta dilebo thalenya. 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
7: What? Oh yeah.
9: Yeah, I wanted to ask we le a logone gore the inspiration ya gore o simole kgola dinao ene tswa mo go your uncle. Yeah, no, in terms of the support e leng gore o e bone mo career reng e leng gore o bua gore o ka tswa o semeke dingwa ga di le bo 17 gone gore who has been that pillar of strength and support for you? You spoke about the challenges in one little one of the Unusia Lakoman House and Amadi Kotungan Amadi Monsetin Singer.
5: Because I got a family, I'm going to be in the game and getting a little so I got a team to get on the kids. I'm going to play a red coach, she never did me a tatamona. So I'm going to see I can have my tata. Ke thuso ya ke tsala ya me best friend ya me ke ene tlamelo ra metlae na go ntse ne le no motho le ngore wa nthusa, and the other friend of mine which is Priscilla le ne ke le motho le ngore do khotse tsene ke di ralla ne ke share le ene and guide or nka dira e 1-2.
7: What are the most achievements that you can say, you know what, I'm proud to have chosen women football and play football in your life?
5: Totoko ke achieve le zedintsi. So some thase ke sa achieve leng ke go wina league le rolase for the first time e la mthaba wina league. Ke ya go wina league gape le presence le la mthantse le bona ba wina league. Ke ya go wina league le BDF le la mtha ba wina league mo ditsong tsa bona. So system sera ke yone ke team e leng gore ha ise ke wina league lo.
7: But you came very close.
5: Yeah, I make it the winner, girl coach. Yeah, currently the assistant coach of Security Systems, ladies team.
7: Woo! Folks! If I remember well, Bamene Sankia Omana Molivali, she was very quiet and very chilled, but Nakwea Omanang, Obo Itela or Kinakwea Batanjugu, Lukalarka Salakumara Yang, she would always talk to Hala Oman, always or Eh Papa, Isabor, Savatesipe Happesis. So I can imagine her, I am more lining, our man, and it's gonna take her out of comfort zone in Yabo quiet, and about Manabaska Munyats, a shum, cause yo. So, yeah, you mentioned that you're the assistant coach. What's next? If what is it that you're doing next? And, you know, what is the path that you've chosen?
8: We like have ailing.
7: Yes, ma.
5: For now, that I focus on go through Security Systems. Even it's very sensitive. So, I guess I go through coach.
7: What are the qualifications that are coaching that you've attained so far?
5: So far, I see you request about it.
7: I guess we'll make sure the next ones you go into and then you are able to get those qualifications. I remember that I was going into coaching, but I always refused and said I'd rather specialize in the strikers. Is that something that you would want to do, knowing that the striker is going to train young, going to go young? Is that one of the things that you decide, or maybe I should focus on that?
5: Not really. But I feel like I'm development. Ke dumela gore bana ba godiswe sente ba iwe chance, because now that ka nako tsa rona ga ona o monnyane o sa dumele gore o ka tshameka mo leakeng e tona o ka starta game hela o le bo 15 le bo 16. So o kata go introduce yone kgang ya gore bana ba bannye ba iwe chance, ba itshupe a le rona le bokgoni a iwe chance re mmoa.
7: What is the message that you want to give to young girls out there, baba ba tang go tsameka bolo or pursue their dreams or any other career that they want to choose?
5: Totara ona go tobara la gere football e go dile ya bo mme, football e ka go ha a better life, a better job, free education, malatsinga dikolo di a dura. So khono yo bona sekolo la sa mara ka no opportunity ke e bone ya sekolo, sekolo sa dira, sekolo sa nke se bone ne se le gore sentwela something like 300k. So you could imagine o ba so sa mahala bongwe mo sa qualify halelalo khono re bone tiro e leng gore ha we qualify le me ka gore o khona bolo o khona re bone tiro e botoka botshelo ba go bohetoge.
7: Re tsamekile bolo from nako tsa 18 team on nakgotla to no sponsors to go change ga di regional league ga di league ga eng. What is some of the improvements that you'd want to see more women football in yaro?
5: It's not the women football. We need the right people at the right positions. From there abore tsenya madi. Tota abona re sale ke tsamika league. Monna khotla ke ne re one sponsor sa bohelo And that was around 2014 or 2013. Yeah.
7: 2010 to 2013,
5: 14
7: years.
5: Almost a decade in the sponsor. So, we talk about the sponsor, we motivate the bana. But the football is serious. We don't want to go to the media thing. We just say, so, we talk about the sponsor, Tata, the way they did the bill. But we're trying to say, but we're talking about women football. We're saying, we're talking about the women football. As I said, the culture of women football.
7: I know, Rape, apart from security systems, you are also part of team KC Sport. And KC Sport, Foxy, has over the past years tried to lend in a helping hand on women football. Hongwe batala di sponsor, di ra di tournament, and try to just come. Exactly. Yeah. So I want Bame to tell us her role go KC Sport and what's next for the tournament they simulang next weekend.
8: Lekore KC Sport again. Get him as
5: I'm a member of KC Sports and also the assistant coach. So this weekend the tournament dar noya simola ga Saturday. Tabartsan ga la go SSG. Mere ne ru kopile likida isi ba prove. Mera di games ding media o tsamega la go SSG. Rale game yang thaya ya Saturday ke Mexican le Roman Warriors yo tsana game ya 10 ke police le go Pon Lions yo tsana game ya 2 ke one KC Sports le Klerfrock yo tsana ya 4 Wonder Girls le Bonto FC ka di 9 ka Sunday yo tabo tsame ka Wonder Girls le go Pon Lions ka 10 e bo go tsana KC Sports le Roman Warriors ka 2 go tsana Police le Bonto FC then ka 4 bo go tsana Mexican Girls le Klerfrock go tsana ka 10 Bula koloi ke 5 Bula. So KC Sport a re team ya league batho ba bona re itsatsi ya le ba tanya re team ya league just a company le gore dira di medal ibira the customized cups excited trophy so albata di trophy za di 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
7: And ha motho a batla go itshwalagana le KC Sport o ka le tshwara ko kae a kgona gore a renya mme ke bone sengwe ke batla go partnera le lona kana ke batla gore le nna ke nne part of this movement because Fox over the years ya ga ke buile last year there was they sponsored the FA Cup ya ga Borne region and it was won by KC Sport if I'm not mistaken.
5: Yeah.
7: So re ka le tshwara ko kae
5: re tshwara mo 7268 5618 ke magara re ka giso chelane ke no eteletseng KC Sport.
7: Is there anything say over tlang gore re bua ka sone kana re tswalle ka sone se re ka tswang re sa se bua, be it in your career, your journey, women football in general, or just about the tournament?
5: Tata ke go bua hela ka women gore batswana re supporteng bomme football ha tsamiki borrela le bomme ba etsamika e ka create ditiro tse dintsi ka re ntsha mo le women le re gore ra le bona mo le hatseng la rona.
7: Foxy, before I get to Alela, KC Sport is hosting a tournament by Bitsabar Pretty in Pink Tournament. Misimula yaloka the 18th of August. I think it's going to be running for 2 weekends. So from the 18th of August, then it will go then to the next weekend, the
5: 15th. No. Because of DTCV. After 2 weeks.
8: Oh, wow, to this weekend.
5: Yeah, it's a confirmed date.
8: Okay.
7: but they've been
5: but
7: doing
5: this weekend they on
8: eh no can I leave voice note tsa nko go wa itse moeti will actually be hearing from him after this interview but before we let you go, you are an extraordinary.
7: I think it's going to be running for 2 weekends. So from the 8th of August, then it will go then to the next weekend, the
5: 15th. No. Because of DTCV. After 2 weeks.
8: Wow, weekend.
5: Yeah, it's a confirmed date. Yeah.
8: Okay.
7: Yeah. But they've been
5: but
7: doing
5: this weekend. They on air.
8: Hey, no, can I leave voice note to Ankoro Waitsimwete? We'll actually be hearing from him after this interview. But before we let you go, you are an extraordinary human being.

0: ntsintsi
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0: ke la go latela eh o itlhela ke go latela ke a go go bona utlwa o ska tshwenyega mo bibeleng ga toe o kgona go latlhegelwa ke dilo di le 10 modimo a ba go neela di le 50. So don't worry about the opportunities that you've lost in the past. Focus on the future and also understand gore how lenten right now, what you need more than anything is capacity. And it doesn't matter how busy you are with your current job. Make time. Gona le di opportunities a training di le dintsi go carefully FIFA le go BNSC le BNOC. Di course tse dingwe ga di tsaele ba ka bile ga di demand gore o bo le teng in person. You can do them online so that one le di certificate o tla bo itse gore what are the best practices tsa go ruta bana kana go introduce bana mo footballong. All those opportunities tsa go tsa di sponsorship tsa di scholarship, they still exist even at your age. All you need to do is just to prove gore indeed you are heavily involved in the game, you are heavily involved in community building. The opportunities at the nditata o bo kgona go tshela a happy and comfortable life, but most importantly o ri rele bo ba mengenda ba bangwe. We are honored and super happy to have hosted you today. Ngwana wa modimo modimo a go se go hatse.
2: Thank you so much.
3: Now, just like to say, God bless you, Bame. You are such an inspirational. I think for me, it's good that I've also got the privilege to play with you and to learn and be, you know, your friend, your teammate. I think I was never the player who knows everything, but I was always leaning on to my players and saying, I was never an exceptional good player, but I knew where to take the ball. And Bame was always the first person, because I knew the talent that you have. And I know that Modimo tla go sego hatsa going forward, and I know God still has bigger plans for you. You're like Fox has said, your journey is not ending, but it's beginning for a greater good and a greater purpose. So good luck, Bami. God bless you. And thank you so, so much for making the time to come here.
0: Yes,
3: For Puisano Ya Women, that's it tonight. 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
0: Up next, Kotsana Pine Mwayara H featuring the MXC with Suka. 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
2: Yanom Polele Morf. How important is cleanliness?
3: Cleanliness is of vital importance. It's about respect first, self-esteem. When your environment is not clean, you're actually getting rid of like your bacteria, virus. If you clean, like for example, like about the COVID-19, now most of you see, you know, if someone coughs, what. So your surface is clean. It means it is free of bacteria and it is free of those communicable viruses that you can usually find around an environment. In terms of the cloth material, the recommendation is for 3 months. No, it should be the same period. Because, for example, your underwear, the is 3 months. Your toothbrush, 3 months. Most of the things that
2: you... I'm going to get uncomfortable when I'm going to get
0: 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Touch it up.
4: Good evening, guys. I just wanted to congratulate Bamenge and the Queen of Goals on an illustrious career and wish her a happy retirement. There are certain players that play football and make you fall in love with the game over and over and over again, and she was definitely one of those movement footballers in Botswana. I want to congratulate her and wish her luck for the rest of her life. It's good to see women getting into positions of power. But that was serious, and it's a good sight. I loved hearing her interview.
5: We want women to be on top of things. And I am Mona Mugit.
6: Yeah, bo.
5: you don't sound convincing.
6: What are you
5: doing? What am I? Yeah.
6: Oh, strong.
5: I'm going to learn more.
6: I'm with you on this one.
5: Marathon mabane ke letse ke itumetse blind ke bone batho ba le baya ba sports batho ba le baya ba football ke letse ke kopane le the former CEO ya Botswana Football Association folo gone kwa a ke tsure na taboga cause ke kopane le ene e le gore o tsa beke ya go wenela mongwe gore ntshwarele da ke go betsa home up. I think na taboga 10 kilometers if not 21.
6: No, he might probably have been running 21 because I know that he has a plan to run a 42 go UB marathon.
5: Oh, go UB.
6: Yes, and if he makes it for sure. Now, I confirm, but I think if he makes it sub 5 for Comrades, he will definitely go higher Comrades next year.
5: You know, but Tobarta will be a worry, the running club didn't see my beloved minds. I don't think we have enough. Now, we should have a marathon every weekend.
6: For me, I would say social running is big, Fox. Mm. And I've said this to people that have been in the space for a while, to say if it's not managed well, it's going to disintegrate, just like we saw social football post-COVID. Social football will definitely take over. And we did sit here. And we did sit here and say, yes, for some teams that have been there prior to COVID, some might, still be there maybe a year or two after that. But, this vibe that we are seeing, it's only that people, curfew, lockdown, but now people are enjoying being in the same space together. But as time goes on, it will fizzle out if it's not managed well. And that's indeed what happened. Right now, we can't say much about social football like we did back in 2022 or 2021. The same, with social running. Things, for me, are a bit better, but they could be even more better than what we are seeing right now. Yes, the club with the thing, people are affiliating to those clubs and all, but we need more than that, folks. We need to see BAA in the fray as well, doing something to ensure that, this thing is kept together for as long as we can. In South Africa, folks, you can't be on the road if you don't have a running license. I don't know if people know that. You can't go to any major race obosna license e go letlang gore bo taboga le rona ba re tswang go ntle ra go taboga go South Africa re dira temporary license for us to be able to run. So these are just some of the things, like you are saying, every weekend we can have a marathon, but it will also depend on the grade of the marathon, how planning has been done to ensure ga e kgoreletse dilo tse dingwe tse e le gore debe di ka diragala mo vicinity or marathon mo go yone. But we do have major races tse e le gore I think most of them are ebile next age gore Pikwe Marathon is part of those that are a Comrades qualifier. So it says a lot in terms of the grade of major marathons that we have or races that we have in the country, which is something that can be built on. Things can be done better. I've been to a few tse e le gore kare go tlogala le gore go gontse go dira. I don't know how the marshals were yesterday, because that is something say gore for some tsene ke di bona di marshals ne kare ga ba train wa sentle how to manage dilo during the day gantle o itira go motho na timetse o itile 10 of point and on.
5: Yeah, I had a chat with a runner from Kenya. This man, Ari, he runs across the continent.
6: Yeah.
5: But this is the second time he was running the Orange Pikwe National Marathon. The man said it was an amazing run, even better than last year.
6: Yeah.
5: He loves the comrade. Also, there are so many marshals. There's no way you can get lost.
6: Yeah.
5: Because there are marshals all over the place, and also the points, they were set his factory to a point whereby he said he was just cruising. He finished third more half marathon, but he said, you know what, I was just cruising simply because I'm injured, but this is a very good marathon. I love it. The organization is top notch.
6: Yeah, I think that's the kind of feedback that we need, folks, especially for international runners coming here and enjoying our shows in terms of Mabelalo Ronalone Kwano and Homo Kabogon is motivated enough to other marathon organizers to say what kind of lessons can we learn from others by feedback quite positive. And homo ke gone mo ile gore khantle go tsama go godisa our race or marathons still or diteng mo to the level ile gore everyone is dressed being mo go tsone ga re go batle go a go taboga ko ntle much of the time, because things are done better at home. Because sometimes when tota gore na ke pala jo go taboga 42 more, because house to tsama at a certain point o ka re o lebetswe batho ga bayo, even care is not there for you as a runner le gore wa bata boga that marathon.
5: Yeah, no kana mona wa itse go tla go tsana kgang yenwe e rena re discuss last week le tsala ga go ga le boemo tlhajwe gore air quality is also an issue that we should consider. Ga le boemo tlhajwe is also from the Society of Road Safety Ambassadors. Gora gore safety ya go dirisa tsela sentle le ba bangwe le yone e botlhokwa, which means ha ile gore wa jogger before letsatsi letswa ga re bo apere protective clothing e leng gore koloi ha e go laeta ya go bona, and also tabogela on the right side of the road. Watch out, because ditsela tse dingwe o kgona go itlhela gone go epilwe gone a le go tsenngwa mogala wa fibre, and also make sure that ga wa rwala di-headphone o toga o tao sa utukoloi go leletsa hutara gore bona koo. So I think as much as we run, as much as we exercise, those things should be considered as well.
7: Yeah, like Moketenza bua gone gore all the key stakeholders, they need to take part in making sure that this is well managed. This is something se leng gore it can be of a greater effect mo matshelong a batho. We spoke about the fitness level of a human being, but also on life navigation ne re bua lo ka gone those relations that you build when you are doing things like bonobo running clubs, you talk about family, sports and things like that. So lone it plays a crucial role, those running clubs, because that's where relationships are dissimulang teng. Some people, they can pursue running as a career, they can even win things ele gore matshelo a bona a change. So
5: hey, it's very important. Like I'm hoping gore Todd finds a wife while he's running the Comrades Marathon.
7: Todd has been saying, I'll find a wife and me and my wife will be running. For the past 5 years, I bua yalo. So that one, ya wife yone ga ke betse ko ntle.
5: Mathata go gore wa rana gape ka ha a ira cash content. Ha. A focus mo rana ring e palwang a ithuse gore re ha ba tsena kwa ba morare o nthusitse.
6: But no, but Todd does well, folks. Todd does well. I'm
5: what a relationship.
7: Yeah, no, but like he's saying, I think Todd is doing really well, and he has taken this serious, because like even this year, my comrades, there were a couple of people by long horna, but there in a by long horri.
5: No, he should get a license.
7: He should get a license, yes. Mm. And I think like mukete anza bua kape kwa nore. People need to be sensitized about doing this the right way, and some of the ways the media also needs to be part of this. Malating ngona le bone body podcast and things like that. People need to be informed, and bone ba batabogang ba rute batho mosola le botlhokwa. And also like he saying gore some people don't know gore bo pikwe marathon, that's where you are able to qualify for bo Comrades Marathon. So those are some of the information eleng gore if we can have a platform zedin signal, they'll be able to help people to do this essentially.
5: Yeah, no, gentlemen, before we go, resetse ka 10 minutes when I get roska ba le bala go mfonela ka moso gape kana ke a go kolota, you are getting married, ke tsontse re ke go neela present a gago, so ke kopa gore ka moso kana ka la bobedi. Gentlemen, there is an issue that came out on Saturday. It was reported by Miri newspaper on Facebook. Another low for local football as Botswana Football League fails to hold the annual general meeting. The Botswana Football League failed to hold its annual general meeting scheduled for Saturday as clubs decided to boycott the gathering. Only 5 out of 16 clubs turned up at the UB Hotel and Conference Center. The meeting failed to form a quorum and amid a push to remove the Siposhowa-led board. This is culmination of tensions that have characterized the BFL shareholders meeting a fortnight ago, which ended abruptly with reports that the football organ was technically insolvent with a negative 3.6 million balance. The AGM is now expected to proceed next Saturday, even if the meeting fails to form a quorum. However, the meeting will clash with the Botswana Football Association General Assembly, making another controversial turn for local football. Araka nyori team is a 5% delay meeting ni kachwa ilema. BDF, police, prisons, ilema.
6: Tonota.
5: Le tonotono ta imsa. Asimoye kasere bo gara gara gara.
6: Li neshi.
5: 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There is no way they can miss the meeting. I would imagine gore ke bone ba ba 5 ba ba tsile.
6: Eh, go botlhokwa gore ba te folks. Akere ha ba itse gore tota gate go iragalang go fa. Ba tshwanetse gore ba bone ditiragalo tsotlhe.
5: Naga ke maaka le gore e be re le ha wa itse re ka goreng. Ka gore Botswana Football League ha ena CEO. Are simolehela ho ha ena CEO Botswana Football League, which means the organization itself does not take itself seriously or is not taken seriously by those who should take it seriously. Therefore, if you are bad on one front, you'll be bad on many other fronts. Ha gona moele o ela metsi a swikirile letswa ina ko ele ngwehela. So na ha ke a makala le gore bana le deficit tse bo 3.6 million ha ke makale ke nsa ba sireng se sira madi le ha o ka ba botsa le rekise di ticket le ka mo season ye itileng ha ke ba go bolela. So na ha ke a makala se.
7: Yeah, it's sad and unfortunate when you started the show nare re bua loka the leak ka ba re seng gore ne simola ka this past weekend but ka go rona go lebega re sentse re tsana go ithuta dilo o go dira duo ka di tshwantse re dira ka teng folks and speaking of the CEO, that's a very crucial. We spoke about this before, Honore. That's a very crucial position. This is the person where Honore, that leadership role, that direction, yeah, association, and we bua ka khantsa go ira madi go itirala letseno le le mokgatlo kana le le yone the association kana the league ka bo yone but we don't have that so it's worrisome because we are now in August but we still even can meet to have a meeting we leng gore re ka bona tharabollo but now you see gore it has cost what now the BFE ya tsena ka weekend le bone ba tsena. We still don't have fixtures yet. We don't even know when the league will start. So, hey, I'm really worried. I'm lost for words.
6: Now, folks, I'm really disappointed. You know, for a while before we had FNB come on board to be the sponsor of the league, in a while, the league era national sponsor. And the product is not quite appealing to the corporate world for them to come on board and be able to sponsor us. Now, we have an opportunity to probably build on to what FNB is offering. But now, we are failing to just come together and be mature about some of the things that we might be aggrieved about. Nobody really wants to.
5: Mind you, what we are getting from FNB is very far from being enough.
6: Yes, and
5: so we should. A correspondence re holora in even more investors.
6: Yes,
5: but with what CEO.
6: and we shouldn't forget that the sponsorship didn't just come from the BFL itself. Remember, it came through the BFA by Lego Solicitor that for other national teams it's a bone trickle down to yeah. So now we need to find a way to manage this quite well. And like you were saying, with no substantive CEO Fox, it then becomes a difficult one for the corporate world to know recently have I who do they engage with they know marapo for nakuele gore batho ba kare ba ka tshepa gore do di ka tsama sentle and that on its own I think it's something that they have to really look into but for me two consecutive meetings failing to gain traction and help us find solution to the fact that raku season yencha it's quite disappointing.
5: So if you think this issue as CEO ki issue nyenyane, picture this. Imagine a CEO of FNB, CEO of Stanbic Bank, CEO of what other bank do we have?
7: Absa. Standard Chartered,
5: Access, Khaboron. Kore, imagine all the CEOs tserena lentsone ko di banking, le di profile tsa bone. Ha tsana ko BFA u bua le ma Hats and go be a let's say what I want to see you. Kobotswana Football Association. Well, ma'am. I'm me umole veling yamu to you. I can see you. You copan a CEO young. Babuya language at the CEO. Obora could be a fair rap. Well, ma'am. Yano lenya sabat. Call lenya sabat. Sansilitulo like a tala when you go. Sansilitulo like a tala. Tavenser lilibelets. Good night. Love sport more than you love your team.
0: They need a CEO. 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
8: Innocent white mate, Otako, Mexican girls, Hera, Mexican girls, Red Labore, Serredita, Miss Hamiko, yeah, Pretty Pink Tournament, Elongore, Ray, Nalaba, Casey Sports, Kiwanaba, Bailongoreke, 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
1: Father, thank you for this worship experience. For we know that where your spirit is, we have freedom, we have liberty to worship you. And oh God, you said those who worship you must worship you in your divine nature, which is spirit, and truth, which is your word. And God, we've got the unique opportunity to come into your presence, God, giving you the glory and honor, merely practicing on the earth what we're going to do when we get to heaven. And that's honoring you and blessing you. Receive this worship now as offering up to you a sweet smelling savor into your nostrils, Lord, and do only what you can do through your people. I speak that all of my worshiping brothers and sisters are blessed because they worship you. 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Add on to your people, and we give you the glory. We give you the praise, for in your presence, Lord, you declare there is the fullness of joy, and your right hand is open to bring pleasures to your people. Receive this worship.
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0: 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Good evening, family, and happy Sunday. Welcome back to The Revolution. I'm your host, DJ Kells, and I'm excited, man, you're spending your Sunday night with me. I hope you've had a chance to recharge and you are ready to close out the weekend on the right note. Okay, so tonight is all about good conversations, good music that speaks to your heart, and moments that remind us that God is still moving. So whether you are driving, winding down at home, or getting ready for the week ahead, thank you so much for locking in. We don't take your time for granted. Now let's set the tone for the rest of the evening the best way we know how, by inviting God into this moment.
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0: Yeah, so wherever you are, just kindly bow, close your eyes, and let us pray. Holy Spirit, we thank you. Jesus, we bless your name. Father, there's an invitation for you, Lord, to move on tonight's show, Lord Jesus. There's an invitation for you to move in our hearts. There's an invitation for you to move in our homes, oh God. An invitation for you to help us and give us your wisdom. Pour down your spirit of wisdom upon us, Lord Jesus. Pour down your spirit of discernment upon us, Lord Jesus. Father, guide us tonight on this show. Lead this show tonight. Be the foundation of tonight's show, Lord Jesus. We pray for everyone that is listening as well, Lord Jesus. We know that they are not listening by mistake. In your kingdom, everything happens by purpose, Lord Jesus. So it's not a mistake or coincidence that someone is listening to Yaron FM this evening at this very hour. There is a reason. There is something that you want to do into their life. There is something that you want them to hear through this show, Lord. There is something that you want to do in their hearts. There is something that you want to do in their minds. There is definitely something, because Scripture tells us that you are a great God. You are a great God. You are a great God. You are a merciful God. You are a God of love. So there is no how you can make someone tune in only to distract them. There is something greater and better that you want to do in someone's life that is listening tonight. And make it happen, oh God. Make it happen, oh God. Change hearts tonight. Change mindsets tonight. Deliver your people tonight. May your word be embedded in our hearts, Lord. Just like Scripture says, your word is a double-edged sword. So may your word circumcise our hearts tonight, so that it's embedded in our hearts. It remains in our hearts. We do according to your word. We walk according to your word. Let our ways reflect you, not only what we speak of you. Father, we thank you. Move on this show. Move in someone's life who's listening. There's someone who's going through something right now, Lord Jesus. We pray, oh God, that you touch their hearts tonight. You comfort them, Lord. May your spirit of comfort be upon that person that is listening tonight. Someone is going through a very tough time in their life. Only you know why that is happening. But what we know is, every time we surrender all our troubles unto you, you will fight all our troubles. When we surrender all our battles unto you, you will fight our battles. So we know you are a good God. And all we need to do is to surrender whatever situation that we're going through, whatever that is troubling us. All we just need to do is to surrender it unto you, Lord Jesus. Thank you, Holy Spirit. Thank you, Jesus. Move on tonight's show. In Jesus' precious and holy name, we pray, and amen, and amen. It's Torrin Wells and Naomi Rain with What a Miracle Feels Like. 9:28 is your time on Yaron FM.

0: 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This is what happens when two amazing worshippers come together. This is Torrin Wells and Naomi Rain giving us a fire worship song that's called What a Miracle Feels Like, bringing us to 9:37 on Yerna FM. If you've just locked in, the show is called The Revolution. My name is Kels and we are here up until midnight. Drop me a text, drop me a WhatsApp on +267 391 1066. Let me know where you're tuning in from, +267 391 1066. Let me know where you're tuning in from. You can send in a voice note as well to that very same line. Leboham Valentine, he sent a WhatsApp earlier on during the sports show. Are emelang bathung ke nako ya rona ba dumedi aw Leboham o buisa ba bongwe yanyano e what wa itse re Fox ke modumedi o mongwe motho ra tona you won't believe it. Fox is one of those guys ba leng gore they came kuri ke modumedi hello o motona yanu ha ke itse re ha o buisa ba bongwe ke nako ya ba dumedi. Boy, now where do they stand? Nah, but I know it's from a good place, my brother. I know it's from a good place. Baba Don sent a voice note here as well. Don't forget, you can send a voice note to that same line, yeah, +267 391 1066. Baba Don.
1: Mr. Kells.
0: Yes, aye, sir.
1: Well, you always... I know it is the producer, but every time you start this show, like the song is like it sets the tone for the rest of the show. Now I'm in the mood for the show. Now I'm in the mood for the conversations. I know. You know how to do it.
2: Right now, we gonna get back to the music. So turn it up.
3: And as we were at the director's retreat, we were just we were actually just in worship, and the Lord just started to say that he's like, Naomi, you're living in it right now, and I want you to believe for the more, the thing that's coming. He said, years ago I gave you a word, and you're living in that word right now. We're not second guessing if this stage is going to hold us. We ordered a stage, the stage came, and now we're standing on the stage. We don't second guess it. Oh, is it going? No, we just stand on it. We walk on it. But there are some promises that God has given us, words that have yet to come to pass, and sometimes we're afraid that they won't, that we won't be able to. It's like a shaky. But the Lord is saying, if the word that I gave you before, if you're standing in it right now, why do you doubt the word that I've given you for the future? The same God, different word, but the same God. Different promise, but the same God. And he said, Naomi, you've got evidence. You're the living proof.

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1: Yerna FM, Live the Music is Refresh Worship, and my favorite man, her name is Naomi Rain with this one here. It's called Evidence. A beautiful song, man. You know how sometimes we are often busy looking for signs that we forget to look at our own story. You know, every prayer, you know, every battle he has brought us through, every promise has fulfilled. These are all evidences. Rona, we are looking for the major things. So this is what this song is actually reminding us, Hore. You don't have to search far for proof of God's faithfulness. Where Nahela self, you are the evidence. Why do you have to look further? You know, one of the most beautiful things about evidence is that it points us to just the ordinary moments. You know, those small moments where God's faithfulness often goes unnoticed. You know, the evidence isn't always a big, big, miraculous thing. It can be found in just everyday life. The small things, waking up to a new day with another chance to live and grow. That's evidence. You know, having strength to keep going after a difficult season. Peace in the middle of uncertainty. You know, these are the kind of evidences saying, Dimo matongaro nahela, you don't have to look anywhere. You are going through a storm, but you just find peace. A prayer answered. Evidence that Mudimu is always with us. How many times have you prayed and God answered? Normally we look at the unanswered prayers. We focus more on the unanswered. We forget, Horemika and I prayed for this thing and it happened. It's just evidence. Evidence, God is faithful. You don't have to look any further to find God's evidence of him being faithful. You look at healing as well. You might have been healed. A family member might have been healed. This is just evidence of the faithfulness of God. Even just growth, you know, growth in your prayer life. I always say, now, we focus more on the testimonies of the material things and stuff like that, and we forget just the unseen, you know, growth in your prayer life. These are evidences. God is still faithful and God is still alive. And Mudimo ga kita are lata rote. Never. God remains faithful. It doesn't matter what you're going through. Now I can tell you, God is faithful. God is faithful. Your life, the fact that you're still alive now is evidence that God is still faithful and God is still with you. The fact that you've gone through it all, but you're still alive, it shows that God is still faithful and God is still you. God is still with you. That's evidence. Growth in your character. You know, Malatinga, you are more patient. You are more patient as compared to back then, Ole Pelwana. This kind of growth shows what God is still faithful. It's evidence, or God is still with you. Patience is part of the fruits of the Spirit. I normally encourage you, the listener, to pray for. You know, we pray for the bigger things and we forget the small things, like the fruit of the Spirit. You know, joy, patience. There's a lot of them, huh? There's a lot of them. They are there in Ephesians, somewhere in Ephesians. I'll look for that scripture. I'll look for the scripture for you. So, yeah, man. Tota hela, o khona go bona around you hela gore God is still with you and God is still faithful. So if you've been wondering whether God is still working, don't look anywhere else. Just look back. The fact that I'm still here, still standing, still believing, and still able to hear this very message tonight. Maybe all the evidence you need that God has been faithful all along. That is it. We question God's faithfulness, but I'm here to tell you, God is still faithful. God is still faithful. I know now because it was social media. Hey, social media has all these things that you hear. People talking about, this thing is slavery. Hey. So yeah, but you know what? Scripture, it's there in scripture. Hey, towards the end, there'll be so much knowledge. Too much knowledge. When you look at social media, hey, we are getting all sorts of things. There is so much. And you really need to choose what you listen to. You need to choose what you watch, because that's what makes you. That's what builds you. Huh? That's what builds you. You must pay attention to even the music that you listen to. There's certain type of music saying, or no. Here I feel like doing something. And then there's this type of music, you know, when you listen to, you know, you are more calm, you are more chilled. Then there's these movies saying, after watching this movie, you get all these nightmares, you get all of these things. So you are what you watch. There's this saying, you are what you eat. But even what you watch, what you listen to, be careful. Whatever that you listen to is it builds inside of you. Whatever that you listen to, it builds unto you. But, you know, at the end of the day, God has given us the power of making choices. So the choice is really yours. At the end of the day, you know, Rona, we are just here to encourage and say, "Nya me, positivity." The best way is listen to the things that build. You know, listen to music that builds. Listen to music that talks about love. You know, so if you are going to listen to stuff saying, "Oh, how's not now we rates how, yeah, you feel like other things." 9:54 is your time. Kilo, this one is called Wetselo.

0: Here on FM Leave the Music, this one is Kilo, and this one, the song is called Botsilo. Bring us on 9:57 on Yaron FM. Messages coming through. Bui are a good evening, DJ Kels, tuning in from Oditsane Arhesh. I pray that one day I woke up totally healed. I pray that one day I'll wake up totally healed. You'll be fine. You'll be fine, Bui. You'll be fine. I always say, Ore. Keep praying. He is the greatest healer. He is the great physician. So all is well. We'll definitely keep praying for you. The Poser are a powerful, powerful song. I think that was when I played Torin Walls and Naomi Rain with What a Miracle Feels Like. And then, Ari, hello, Kels, tuning in from Block 8. Thank you kindly, Le Poser, for tuning in. Ari, you keep your word quarter throughout the show. And Paul was just singing along. This one was Naomi Rain and Refresh Worship, yeah, Evidence. Lebogan Valentine, are greetings and blessed Sunday to you, Mr. Kels. We are forever grateful for your dedication to showing up every Sunday evening. Negeshwega shwega ki sendela Fox message or akoba pute ba emele cause ya rona isimule. Kya itse gore ki mudume o motona. Wa itse our very impressionable guest last week said something that had lingered in my mind since. Some people have never met the Bible. We are the Bible they get to meet. We are the Bible they get to meet first. Oh yeah, some people never met the Bible. We are the Bible they get to meet first. That's powerful. Out of the word is a lamp unto our path and light unto our feet. It was a beautiful reminder to meditate on God's word and be able to relay it to bless and inspire others. Thank you kindly for that one. Lebogang Valentine, +26739110666. Let me check out who else is here. Don't forget, we have a Facebook page as well, The Revolution with the DJ Kels. We can interact there. Malebo Moretwaneng is tuning in as always. All right, Tabona Rubino Jopi is listening in from all the way from the US. Thank you kindly for the international love, Tabona Rubino. Izo Tsepo is tuning in as well. Tapelo Tatayaone is listening in from the ghetto. Kudakud Molibedi, my brother from another mother. He's just appreciating the post on Facebook. Thank you kindly. All right, +26739110666. Let's get into TR Inspirational Nugget.
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2: What I love about sheep, that in their nature, they pretty dumb. God designed them in such a way that they needed a shepherd to move from one place to another. Maybe the question I came to ask today is, the Bible says that he knows his sheep, that his sheep recognizes his voice. Have we lost God's voice? Because we no longer know how to do Christianity outside of performance, outside of producing. We are the generation that has to produce. If Bible study doesn't peck out where thousands of people have failed, if the auditorium doesn't peck out, we've failed. If not 10 people like my post about what Bible verse I read this morning, I've failed. If I go out and I preach Jesus and people don't get saved, I've failed. He is a good shepherd. Is it possible that we've gotten into the rat race of producing and we actually don't know the Father? Some of us can't rest in the confidence of knowing that even if we did nothing, he still loved us. enough to send Jesus. You're probably wondering why I'm speaking to you like this. Is because we cannot have a full, flourishing, abundant life in Christ when we don't actually understand what was given to us. Jesus didn't come for you to have a job. That's not abundance. He didn't come for you to have degrees. That's not a sign of abundance. He didn't come for you to be popular and famous. That's not a sign of abundance. Ooh, the mark of abundant life is that the shepherd is there and the sheep can hear his voice. I know that I wasn't going to clap or get claps. Thank you for those claps, by the way. I wasn't expecting to get them because maybe I was supposed to come with a more exciting message, but I fear for my generation. Can I speak frankly today? I fear for my generation that we wooed by nonsense. I fear that we've got to work extra hard just to sell the concept Jesus, and the fact that it's a concept in itself shows what a gap has been left. We don't speak of Jesus as a good shepherd, as a king, as Lord. We introduce him as an option. I worry about my generation that if it's not packaged well enough, then God wasn't there. If you don't recognize the speaker from social media, then surely it's not as powerful. You don't know their accolades, how dare you listen to them? I fear my generation feels they must first have followers before they can speak about the one they follow. That we're on a social drive to get people to like us, love us, tap and approve us before that we can speak of this God. I fear that once we've gotten those followers, we're even muted and palatable. Because now we have to keep our followers and forget that we have to carry our cross and die daily to this God. My generation is slowly but surely forgetting that he's holy. That's why we can be on our phones in the house of God. Nothing wrong with that. Get your content, girl. Speaking about just our heart posture towards God. We can come into a space like this and be in his presence and send a text with words that are contrary to his likeness. I fear that my generation is not being transformed. He's a good shepherd who's willing to lay down his life. He's a good shepherd who's willing to fight off wolves to keep you safe. He's a good shepherd. And even when trouble comes, he doesn't move away from you. You often move away from him. And maybe instead of my generation thinking that we are doing things for God, an almighty, all-powerful, all-seeing, all-knowing, then my generation feels we are doing things for him instead of recognizing the privilege it is to serve and be sent by him. We feel we have accomplished a lot and we stand bold for those to see us, yet we forget that there's many who came before us who preached the same Jesus and did way greater things than we did. So if we took off the cell phones, you didn't have social media to prove your love to God, and you didn't have to share your message that you read in your personal time, in your secret place with the Father, what would it sound like? If your relationship with God didn't just stop on a 3-hour Sunday morning and it went a little bit beyond that, what would that sound like? If your whole Christianity wasn't to prove to other Christians that you're more Christian than they Christian, your heart was all of repentance, what would that sound like? If your money wasn't your justification for you to be seated in the seat you're sitting in, what would that sound like? Maybe you ask me, what is the sound? The sound is worship. That you are holy. You are kind. You are gracious. Yet we've taken you and packaged you. And we've forgotten that a life with you is far greater than anything we can find anywhere else. And not a life with you in public. It's that sweet spot where it's just you and him. Where you don't have to prove it to another soul, but you know it because God is alive in you. It's life in abundance. That's where peace that surpasses all understanding comes from. It doesn't come from making it your mantra. Comes from staying in his presence. That's when knowing him and loving him and keeping his commandments come from. It doesn't come from a set of rules based on the type of Christianity you are living in this era. I'm going to ask us to do a thing. I'm out of time. Help me, Holy Spirit. We had the opportunity tonight, without pretense, to tell God the type of life we really want with him, that was not attached to anything but him. What would you say to him? I want you to bow your heads and just close your eyes. Think about it. What does life in abundance look like? That doesn't have cars or mansions, that doesn't have your bank account, that doesn't have your business doing well, that doesn't have all these things that we've made it to be. What does life in abundance look like? Shemande keba ndara se tekeba. Shike mande kebo so turupoya. Ah, does it look like repentance? Does it look like worship? Does it look like basking in his presence? Does it look like living a life with him just because he's God? What does life in abundance look like, where it's just you and him? He is a good shepherd. Seek ye first, and all these other things will be added, and God will add them. What does that look like?
3: Heavenly Father, we come before you today with open hearts and weary souls. So many of us have been caught in the noise, chasing approval, performing, producing, forgetting that
1: Masunga,
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0: 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She is a Palape based, a local BW artist. Her name is Boka Ratsebe with a beautiful one here. It's called I Need You, bring us to 10:17 on Yara na FM. And we're jumping straight into Simplified. And tonight on Simplified is one of those conversations that remind us that sometimes the greatest testimonies don't begin with comfort. You know, they begin with questions, challenges, and unwavering faith. Our guest is an author. She's a pastor's wife. She's a worship leader. She's a, I did mention wife. She's a mother. Help me welcome Miss Penny Mohammed to the revolution. Welcome, Miss Penny.
1: DJ Kels, for having me.
0: Great. It's been such a while. I think the last time you're in studio was about 5-8 years back when we were talking Pastor's Wife series.
1: Yes, sir.
0: At Sanzerleko Fairgrounds.
1: Yes, sir.
0: Yeah, but
1: it
0: you
1: was
0: still.
1: Actually during lockdown.
0: Wow.
1: So it was telephonic.
0: 2021.
1: Right.
0: That's amazing.
1: Yes.
0: That's amazing. Miss Penny, for those meeting you for the first time, who is Penny Mohammed beyond the title of an author, beyond the title of a pastor's wife, of a worship leader?
1: Oh, I'm just a girl.
0: Mm.
1: I'm just Penny.
0: Right.
1: A girl who loves the Lord.
0: Nice.
1: Who loves God's people.
0: Wow.
1: Who just loves to love.
0: Nice.
1: Yes.
0: Nice.
1: Yes.
0: And then why did, you have this fantastic book that is about to be launched.
1: Just there.
0: It's titled Like a Dream.
1: Like a Dream.
0: Why did you choose a title like a dream? What does it mean to you personally?
1: Oh, wow. Like a dream. I believe my life has just unfolded like it's a dream.
0: Oh, wow.
1: Different stages of my life, I look back and I'm like, am I really dreaming? Is this real? Or somebody needs to pinch me and get me out of this dream that I'm in. So it's just basically about, you know, God doing things in your life that you never expected, or maybe even if you did, but not how God would do it. So it's always like a reminder to me that, wow, God. Yeah.
0: But what was that defining moment that made you realize, Jorge, your life needed to be written?
1: I've had a very eventful life. My life, you know, that people who are born into church and live a certain way throughout their life, you know, upright and straight and know where they're going. I'm not that.
0: Wow, that's interesting.
1: Yes.
0: That's interesting.
1: I was born in a family that worships God. But as you may know or may not know, I'm born and bred in South Africa. And then I came to Botswana through my dad, who was exiled here. Coming this side made the difference. There are certain things I, you know, I was just uprooted from being where I was used to being. And coming to Botswana, it was like, I didn't want it.
0: Right.
1: I didn't want it. So I'm like, I'm not doing this. I'm not liking anything about this place. I'm not even going to church. So, at a point, like, different things happening in my life during that stage where I was a believer, but I was not saved. I still loved God. I still, or maybe also because I was young, I didn't have much understanding about it. So I was just living my life like, it's just to party, have a good time.
0: Interesting. And then here we have a pastor's wife.
1: And now a pastor's wife.
0: So is this, you touch on this story on a section here, Roots of Faith. Is that the one that you touch on?
1: I touch on, that is like, yeah, that's my past, right? That's my background. So Roots of Faith is about where I grew up, me being very young. Actually, this book, I think everybody just needs to grab this book and get the fullness of it.
0: You know, I read one or two pages and I was like, you know what? This is a must get.
1: Yes,
0: This is a must get. There's also a chapter where you're writing about the woman who raised me.
1: Yes.
0: Tell us about her influence in your life.
1: The woman who raised me is my mom.
0: Right.
1: From that family background, my family background is that we were raised by my grandmother. My grandmother had 10 children. Her 10 children had their children, us. So we lived in that kind of family setup where it's a village,
0: right,
1: that is really raising you. I got the chance to know my mother really after we moved here. Yes. And she's a woman of faith. She's a woman she's been through a lot. Because at a point when I was born, shortly after I was born, she was incarcerated because she was very much involved in the struggle. So I didn't know her then as my mom until much later. But her faith in God through it all really nurtured the person that I am.
0: Wow. And then you keep talking about faith, you know, you keep talking about faith in this book. Was there one encounter where you knew now everything had to change? Like an encounter where everything just changed?
1: Oh my goodness, how do I even say this? As I said, I'm raised in the church, right? And then I get married to this man.
0: Right.
1: Right, we are not doing church.
0: All right, you might not know who this man is, but Mayor Peggy Mohami's husband. We all know him as Pastor Mohami. He's in studio. That's why I want to talk to this man.
1: Yes.
0: This man. I don't want you to wonder which
1: man.
0: Who's this man?
1: Yes.
0: Yes.
1: So I meet this man. We get married. We have children, and we are just continuing living our lives, and I believe then God starts to minister to me, or I minister to him, and I'm like, is this really God? What you want for me? Is this the life that I'm supposed to live? This is my life. Am I going to move forward living like this? Like you don't exist in my life.
0: Right.
1: What is it that you want for me? Now I have children that I'm very accountable for. What am I teaching them? Is it that this life of partying and drinking is the ultimate and nothing else? So God, another thing is that is very significant, it's also in this book,
0: right,
1: is me when I was young saying that I'll get married to a pastor.
0: So you've always said that even when you're young?
1: I said it.
0: Wow.
1: Yes.
0: The power of the tongue.
1: I can't even say why. Yes, the power of the tongue said. And then this man that I had met, that we were partying together and living that life, now sees or feels the call upon his life. And I'm like, wow, God, like, okay.
0: This is real.
1: This is real. So that was that. Like, my children can't grow up like this.
0: Yeah. Yeah.
1: There has to be. I was raised with high moral standards, so I need to wake up and be that parent.
0: Absolutely,
1: yes, sir.
0: But how was the transition like? I feel like a lot of people often struggle with the transition, you know, from living a party life to living a life of God. Sometimes it's not easy, and if you've tasted the world, sometimes and you become Christian, like you become rooted in Christ, you know, sometimes you feel you don't you ever miss that part, like hey
1: like your friends can't relate to what you are
0: what you
1: saying and they think you are weird.
0: Yes,
1: you've changed, you're no longer drinking. Mm. You don't want to go out like that anymore.
0: So how was that like? How do you manage to handle that?
1: I started to go to church because I was like, God, I need you in my life. Mm. I need to live for you.
0: Mm.
1: So I really asked him to help me.
0: Mm.
1: Through the transition.
0: Right.
1: Help me. How even this man, because we've done everything together.
0: Mm.
1: Everyone who knows us knows that we are best friends. We do everything together.
0: I like
1: so
0: that.
1: How are we going to, how am I going to be this side and he's there?
0: Hmm.
1: Please do something.
0: Hmm.
1: I do it.
0: Hmm.
1: Your way.
0: Hmm.
1: Hmm. So all of those details are in the book.
0: In the book.
1: We need anyone who wants to know the real story behind the story.
0: Mm.
1: Really needs to grab
0: to
1: this.
0: Get the book.
1: Yes,
0: right. And then you also talk of a pursuing of destiny. Well, what does pursuing of destiny mean to you today?
1: Pursuit of destiny.
0: Mm.
1: Is about God having a specific purpose for each and every one of us.
0: Right.
1: And we finding out what that purpose is.
0: Mm.
1: And we chasing after it.
0: Amen.
1: Yes.
0: One might ask, I think this is the biggest question that people normally ask. How did you manage to find your purpose? How do you find your purpose?
1: I don't know. You know, for me, I was going to be a pastor's wife from a young age.
0: Mm.
1: And I spoke it
0: right
1: into being.
0: Right.
1: And that's what I live by.
0: Mm.
1: The power of the tongue. What you say is a seed.
0: Mm.
1: That will bear fruits.
0: Mm.
1: And you have to speak it into being.
0: Amen.
1: You have to manifest it by speaking it.
0: Amen.
1: Because what you are saying is going to come to pass, whether you like it or not.
0: Absolutely. Let's dwell more on the book now. Who do you hope will read this book?
1: Initially, I thought just young girls who aren't sure about where they are, where they are going, whether it's making sense or it doesn't make sense.
0: Right.
1: I believe this book is for everyone.
0: Mm.
1: Everyone, every single Christian, non-Christian.
0: Mm.
1: Because it talks about life before Christ.
0: Mm-hmm.
1: And life with him.
0: Mm.
1: I believe everyone who reads, I know there are people who are going to question certain things in this book.
0: Mm.
1: And wonder, why did where they are, where they are going, whether it's making sense or it doesn't make sense.
0: Right.
1: I believe this book is for everyone.
0: Mm.
1: Everyone, every single Christian, non-Christian.
0: Mm.
1: Because it talks about life before Christ.
0: Mm-hmm.
1: And life with him.
0: Mm.
1: I believe everyone who reads, I know there are people who are going to question certain things in this book.
0: Mm.
1: And wonder, why did she have to tell us that?

0: God can transform a sinner like myself.
1: Mm.
0: How God can change your story.
1: Right.
0: Whether you've gone, you know, no matter how far gone you are from him,
1: mm.
0: how he has the ability to change your life,
1: mm.
0: no matter the circumstance you find mm. yourself.
1: Amen.
0: And I believe every single person mm. who reads this book
1: right.
0: will know that tomorrow has something better for me.
1: Amen. Amen. You did mention that there are certain things that people might question in the book. Was there anything you almost left out of the book because you felt maybe this one is a bit too personal?
0: Yes.
1: Mm.
0: And that is the time that my husband and I met.
1: Mm-hmm.
0: Yes.
1: Mm-hmm.
0: Because that part of my life, that this part of my story, to me it's everything.
1: Mm.
0: It's everything. That's a testimony on its own.
1: Right.
0: How it happened, the way it happened.
1: Right.
0: So I go into detail about what transpired that night.
1: In the book.
0: In the book.
1: Right. Okay. Let's talk about now the big launch that is happening.
0: Yes, sir.
1: Because I believe we are all waiting for this launch. We are all waiting to have this book because it's carrying a lot of very interesting stuff. I mean, like I said, while you're here, I flipped through two pages and I was mm-hmm. like, wow, mm-hmm. this is a must get.
0: Yes, sir.
1: Tell us about the launch of this book. When is it launching? Is it already out there? Can someone go and get it? Tell us about the launch.
0: We are launching.
1: Mm.
0: This coming Saturday.
1: Nice.
0: On the 8th of August.
1: Right.
0: At the National Museum.
1: Mm. Mm.
0: 11 a.m. is the time.
1: Right.
0: That is when the book is going to be available.
1: Nice.
0: This is where anybody who wants to get a hold of the book
1: mm-hmm.
0: will get it.
1: Nice.
0: On that particular day.
1: So everyone is invited.
0: Everyone is invited.
1: Right. Is there...
0: And there is a cover fee.
1: Right.
0: Mm-hmm. 300 bula gets you your ticket to enter and have your seat. It gives you a copy of the book.
1: For that book, it should have been more. 300 is such a giveaway, yeah?
0: Yes, it is a giveaway, to tell you the truth.
1: Ah, that's an amazing...
0: But
1: that's
0: it will be the opening special, so to speak.
1: Mm.
0: Yes.
1: Mm. All right. And then...
0: But anybody who wants to just buy the book, it is $250.
1: Mm-hmm. Nice. So once after the launch, where can we get hold of the book besides at the launch?
0: We will try to get ourselves into bookshops, but for anybody who like want to grab it before that happens, they can contact us, and the contact number for that, even for anybody who wants to attend the launch,
1: right?
0: The contact number is 744-70-833.
1: Okay,
0: 744-70-833.
1: Mm.
0: Yes.
1: All right. And then finally, what would you say to someone listening tonight who feels like, you know, their own dreams are slipping away?
0: Your dreams can't slip away.
1: Mm.
0: You need to wake up and fulfill them.
1: Mm.
0: Nobody is going to do it for you.
1: Mm.
0: You remember those dreams. You make them happen.
1: Mm.
0: Take one step. And another step.
1: Mm.
0: And another step. Knock on doors. God has it covered for you.
1: Mm.
0: You just have to lean on him.
1: Mm.
0: You just have to... How much do you want it?
1: Mm. Mm.
0: How much do you want it? If you do, you're going to make it happen.
1: Nice. I think if there's one thing that's a takeaway for me is, you know, you changed your life to sacrifice for your kids. You said, I don't want my kids to live like this. I don't want my kids to experience and see this. How has that molded your kids, though? How is that?
0: You know, the-

0: children also,
1: yeah,
0: will say, oh, Mama, you care more about the people there out there, and then us, you are not giving us time and everything.
1: Mm.
0: But I'm very grateful that my children are grounded in Christ.
1: Right.
0: Yes, they will make their mistakes, but they know who God is.
1: Wow.
0: In their life.
1: Wow.
0: They know how to pray.
1: Mm.
0: Not even to come to us to say, pray for me for what.
1: Mm.
0: They know how to pray and ask God for whatever it is that they desire.
1: Mm.
0: I'm grateful that they have a relationship with God. They're serving God in their different capacities.
1: Right.
0: And that's all a mother can ask for.
1: Mm. Oh, that's amazing. That's really amazing. I think this is the one thing that a lot of parents are struggling with.
0: Mm-hmm.
1: You know, especially today, we know the Gen Z generation. How do we keep our kids grounded? You know, how do we... A lot of PKs, pastors' kids, are normally a huge problem.
0: Mm-hmm.
1: You know, I mean, I've personally seen your kids growing up, you know, and I've seen them. I've never seen what hey Zoe ukai we rang, you know. I've always seen what these are, just grounded kids, and I've always wondered, how do you do this? Because even major pastors, some of them have failed their kids, like major pastors, big pastors. How did this happen? But this is a pastor's kid.
0: What I believe about that is that the enemy, you know, the enemy always wants to tarnish what God is doing, and will use anything to make himself seem powerful.
1: Right.
0: You know, but it's just for us to keep praying for them, and they are God's children after all, so he has to take care of them. We are just custodians of them, doing our best, you know. And for me, I've always been very open with my children. We talk about anything.
1: Right.
0: There is no conversation that is off limits.
1: Mm-hmm.
0: We talk. So if somebody is interested in a guy, they must tell me. So we can assess this guy and
1: together.
0: See what he's all about.
1: When did you start? How old were they when you started such conversations? Because I think that's another difficult thing that we find as parents. Or when do we start having such conversations with kids? When do we start having a conversation, you know, sexual conversations with kids?
0: I think the African community shies away from those things.
1: Right.
0: But because I've lived on the other side, I know what happens. I know what happens when boy meets girl. And I have to address it. I really do. So I believe when you are friends, when you are open enough with them,
1: yeah,
0: they will in turn. They know that you're accessible.
1: Yeah.
0: When they bring up a topic, you're not going to say, why are you talking about that? You know, and scold them like other people would do. Just, okay, let's have a conversation about it. What are you saying?
1: Interesting. All right. Mepegi Mogami, thank you so much for coming through to the studio and allowing us into your story and the book. Definitely the 8th of August, we're going to be seeing you at the museum.
0: The National Museum, yes, please.
1: Lovely, thank you so much. I would love to get a hold of that book, and I want to encourage everyone to get hold of that book. 8th of August,
0: yes,
1: we all need to be at the National Museum to get ourselves
0: please.
1: A copy. Imagine on that day, the book is going for 300, inclusive of the entrance fee as well.
0: And the refreshments, whatever it is that is available on the day, you get it for $300.
1: But when you buy it separately, it's 250.
0: It's 250.
1: You know, so I think for 300 is such a bargain.
0: Yes, sir.
1: Yeah, but thank you, thank you, thank you so much. And we pray that Like a Dream continues to encourage many more people to trust God's timing and purpose for
0: amen,
1: their lives.
0: Amen. I pray so too.
1: Amen.
0: Amen.
1: All right. 10:41 is your time on Yarona FM. Up next, the Sounds of Elevation Worship with Brenda Lake and Chris Brown. And this one is called Another One.
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0: Here on FM, Leave the Music. His name is Kgethang Kwenese, South African gospel artist, originally Otswale Sotho, and he just gave us a song called Raholebuha, which basically means We Give Thanks, a song that resonates with many believers because this is just more than a song. It's a prayer of gratitude, and this is the one thing that we all need to always do as believers, even non-believers, just a spirit of gratitude, not asking all the time. Now, thank you for just a brand new day. Someone else, you know, thank you for your provision, the little that you have. Somebody else wants to have that thing. You know, we always want more. But somebody else learner wants what you have. So spirit of gratitude is very, very important. And this is one of the things telling what dear Mudimu, I will have more because you are grateful with what you have and where you are. And God will keep raising you high. God will keep promoting you. Just saying thank you. Thank you. And now one thing I've realized about the lack of spirit of gratitude is compare with other people. You are looking around and saying, this person has this person has achieved this, now I'm still here, I haven't done this, and this is where we get depressed. You know, this is one of the things that causes depression is comparison, where you compare yourself with the next person. Listen, our destinies are never the same. And everyone has its own day. For you know, to achieve 1, 2, 3, and 4. I mean, I've seen some people back then you'd see these guys working working certain jobs, especially from high school. Somebody will just do just a small little job, and most of these people who are waiters and all of these, they are CEOs, they are COOs and that. So kena kwa ya bone, and bone at the time, they are probably even comparing themselves with people around them. They didn't know what at some point it will be their time to also hold certain positions. So Mujimu onale nako for mungwe le mungwe. Oscar Ipella Pelo, just know hella gore, at your right time, God will make it happen. There's a saying, yeah, every dog has its own day. Indeed, it has its own day. It has its own day. But one thing that I can also assure you is how beile malatsia mo modimong, they become easier. They speed, and ga se dio tse di temporary. God will always give you permanent things. God will always give you permanent things. So don't worry. Don't worry. Have a spirit of gratitude for where you are and understand that God will bless you where you are. And at the right time as well, whatever that you've been praying for, God will make it happen.
1: Charles Hill. Live the Music. 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

0: Here on FM, leave the music. Nkele, music from the village of Myeze. This is not just a song, actually. It's a testimony of faith and resilience coming from the village of Myeze in Mozambique, where a Christian community experienced devastating persecution, leaving their homes, their churches, and loved ones without shelter. So this worship song here was recorded live inside their destroyed church with nothing, no instruments and no studio production, just their voices. I think if you've picked up that song, you could tell what there were no instruments, nothing. So it was just voices. So what really makes it powerful is that these people continue to worship despite of everything they had been through. The song becomes a picture of faith that survives suffering. A reminder that even when everything around you is destroyed, your worship and your hope is God. In God can remain, and it's essentially the sound of a persecuted church. Scripture talks about the persecuted church towards the end times. Sounds of a persecuted church choosing to sing instead of giving up, because towards the end, you know, I know of countries now telling what Christianity is not allowed at all. Being seen holding the Bible, yeah, it's the biggest crime ever. So yeah, there's gonna come a time where we need to use our voices without any instruments. The persecuted church, it's coming. Scripture talks about the end times, how the church will be persecuted, and we need to get ready for this as Christians. I don't know if it's a topic we are ready for. Yeah, the persecuted church, because as Christians we often feel like everything is going to be la vida, everything is going to be, you know, all nice. Mehela, scripture on it always comes to pass. And scripture towards the end, we'll see a lot of Christians getting killed. We'll see a lot of Christians being persecuted for their faith. Are you ready to die for your faith? Kana when I thought about to know who do you belong to, and then you choose another religion. Yeah, you need to get ready as believers. That's why it's important that you get rooted. You really get rooted and know who you are in Christ. Up next, Harvey and Lecrae, one of my favorite hip-hop, faith hip-hop based songs. This one is called Walk.
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0: Yerna FM, Live the Music, one of the talented rappers I know from BW, man. His name is Stefo Bright with a song titled Lifika, bringing us to 11:41 on Yerna FM. We have just 10 minutes to go. Up next, the Sounds of Fair Hope with Mr. Kara, another talented one.
1: Yeah, this is your boy Fair Hope, aka Hope Boy. You know I had to do this, man. Yeah, man. Hope Mutswako dropping sooner. Hope Mutswako the album.

Here on FM, Live the Music is Jesus Inspired Kings with Jerusalem. And this is how we come to the end of the show. Thank you. Thank you so much to everyone that listened in. We're doing it again next week, Sunday from 9 p.m. up until midnight. Thank you. Thank you so much, man. I really appreciate you. You could have been doing something else, but you chose us. You chose Here on FM. You chose the revolution. Really, really appreciate you, all right? Thank you. Thank you so much. The Revolution with DJ Kells on Facebook, Kells DJ on Twitter, Kells BW on Insta. It's been a lovely one. I'm leaving you here with Pastor Wimbley and Kerry Obe with a prayer, all right? Thank you. Thank you so much once again. Have yourself a blessed, blessed week ahead. May God protect you. May God walk with you. May God give you wisdom. May God give you the capacity to carry whatever that you're going through. May God give you, may His light shine upon your life. May His light shine upon your careers. May His light shine upon your businesses. May His light shine upon your family, your children. May He be the foundation of your life and your household. We thank you. In Jesus' name. All right. Thank you. Thank you. Thank you so much. It's been lovely. And Leposa, thank you. Thank you. Leposa, thank you. And amen. Thank you so much for listening in till the end of the show. See you again next week.

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2: Yeah. It's like so fabulous.

0: And just like that, there's no other way to celebrate a birthday than with a red hot party, baby. And what a way to start the weekend. VVA boo boo. Listen, I want you to know that I mean it. When I want to cross my heart, when I say that you are an amazing human being, extra hot sauce and a ball of fire that we don't care if we burn because we want to touch. May this be your best year yet, ma. I wish you nothing but peace, love, and happiness. Because this, one of this year that we're about to start, this is your year. Happy birthday. It's Cage sending you love. Howdy like a titty.
1: Happy birthday, love. Happy birthday, man. It's been how many years of knowing you, man? Hi, Kisi, Tota, Zala, if you love it, talking, Arska, Bala, Tauro, Batani, Besson, Gift, Zala, Utsu, Hits, and Mihela, Hela, Kokorata, Kokorata. Happy birthday, my love. Wait, okay, let God lead, eh? Not a man.
2: Happy, happy birthday, Mahonewa, aka VVI. A happy birthday, man. I hope you're having an awesome, awesome one. May God continue to bless you with many more. May he elevate you. May he open doors for you that you never thought would be opened. May you explore more and have more adventures. And to more 27 years. Kumpeno renoa 27 shots. 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Are grooving? It's time. Happy birthday.

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1: Kangas the mindfulness, eh? 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

0: You. Yes, you. We know you are a liker of nice things.
1: You know yourself.
0: So, say jealousy. Keep it locked right here.
2: Yeah, never.